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1: What makes Emory special is that it has very rigorous academics, but a community that is willing to support each other. People are always willing to study together and work hard together.
0: Learn more at emory.edu.
2: It's a thanksgiving for your sources. It's a thanksgiving for your for your healing. But the price of your healing was paid. I need you to accept this and carry the receipt to show the devil, the Satan of diabetes, devil of hypertension. This is my receipt. My healing is paid for. It's a revelation of Isaiah 53. He was crushed for your sins. The chastisement of your peace was upon him. And by his stripes, you will be so rich in life. Oh, Jesus. The receipt is what I'm giving you. Oh, yes. Poverty is never your portion. Oh, yes. For he made himself poor. Oh, yes.

0: Therefore, let there be peace.
1: Therefore, let there be peace.
0: Over my health,
1: peace
0: over my education,
1: over my thoughts,
0: in my heart,
1: in my marriage,
0: in my ministry,
1: over Monday,
0: Tuesday, peace, Wednesday, peace, Thursday, peace,
1: Friday, peace,
0: Saturday, peace,
1: Sunday, peace.

have the peace of God. The peace of God. The peace of God. At every side, it was paid for. Jesus was chastised. The peace of God over your finances. Testimonies are coming. The testimonies of a wholesome life. The testimony of peaceful life. The testimony of a sound life is visiting your life.

0: it is painful.
1: Amen.
0: You will have peace.
1: Amen.
0: In the name of Jesus.
1: Amen.
0: Let's hear some powerful testimony.
2: My God.
0: Before Jesus has done a return for fire prayers.
1: My God.
0: You will have peace.
1: Amen.
0: That Caesar's, there is somebody who has been tormented by a devil of Caesar.
1: Jesus.
0: It is gone from this minute.
1: Amen.
0: I cast out that devil.
1: Amen.
0: In Jesus' name.
1: Amen.
0: Thank you, Lord.
1: Thank you, Jesus.
0: There's somebody you spend euros. All that is left is coins. You are listening to me. All that is left is coins. The Lord is going to surprise you by morning with 1,000 euros. And then from there, you will never lack again.
1: Amen!
0: Say the Lord.
1: Amen.
0: You were even looking for plane ticket to come back.
1: Oh.
0: But the Lord says that, hold your peace. Prosperity is coming.
1: Amen!
0: There's somebody, the only thing you defecate is not feces, it's water. You are healed from today. Let's hear some testimonies of what Jesus has done. We'll return. If you have not shared the link, share the link right now. Let's hear what Jesus has done.
3: Thank you, Jesus. Thank you, sweet Holy Spirit. Thank you, our God and our Father, for such a powerful time in God's presence. And it is indeed a good time to call a friend. Rise up from that bed and share the link wherever
2: share
3: you are.
2: Share the link
3: if
2: right
3: you
2: now.
3: Haven't
2: come on
3: shared
2: now.
3: The link, you haven't
2: share
3: done
2: now.
3: Well
2: share
3: at
2: it
3: all.
2: Now. Share
3: and
2: the link.
3: And please keep your video, audio, and written testimonies coming through to our Telegram and WhatsApp lines at 0548-695-731. 0548-695-731 and to 0592-748-953 and to our email testimonies at alphar.org and let us listen to what only our God and our Father has done.
1: My God,
3: every day with God is every day in victory. I am the lady whom God has shown me mercy. I was looking for the fruit of the womb for the past 2 years, and indeed God has blessed me with a beautiful alpha baby girl.
1: Thank you, Jesus.
3: Thank you, Jesus. Thank you, Pastor Elvis. Thank you, Mommy. And thanks to the Aya boys. I pray the good Lord who showed mercy should continue to protect my baby and all family members. Aya.
1: Aya.
3: Let us give God his 2 hallelujahs.
1: Hallelujah. Hallelujah.
3: Thank you, Jesus.
1: Thank you, Jesus.
3: Every day with God
1: is every day in victory.
3: Praises be unto the Lord Almighty, the God of Alpha R. Chief Alpharian, I am very grateful to God for his goodness and mercies towards me and my family. God has saved my little niece from untimely death. She accidentally fell into a bucket full of water when everyone thought she was playing inside, and was found unconscious with her head fully submerged in the water. She was rushed to the hospital, and to the glory of God, she survived and is doing very well now.
1: Thank you, Jesus.
3: God has been so good to me and my family. God bless you so much, Pastor Elvis, and the entire team. Indeed, every day with God
1: is every day in victory.
3: We thank God for such a divine intervention, and indeed, only Jesus
4: can
3: do these things.
1: Thank you, Jesus.
3: Every day with God
1: is every day in victory.
3: Thank you, Holy Spirit, for your presence on this fire altar. Every day with God is every day in victory and power.
2: That's right.
3: I joined Alpha R in 2024 September. Got addicted the first day I switched to Alpha TV.
1: Wow.
3: And Chief Alpha, and your teachings are powerful.
1: Ha!
3: And has had great impact on my life.
1: That's it.
3: These are my experiences on Altar 1. iPhone 14 Pro gift. I needed a phone badly, and through the testimonies of Alphaians, I stood in prayer by faith. I mentioned who to buy me and the type of phone I wanted, and God did it for me.
2: My God.
3: My brother just called me one day saying his friend would be arriving in Ghana in 2 days. He sent me a phone, and I got what I asked for. 2, my 5-year-old boy had difficulty speaking. He wasn't speaking at all. And through the testimonies of Alfarians, again, I called out to God, and he did it again. Oh,
1: thank you, Jesus.
3: 3, financial help of 20,000 cedis to invest in my business and to return when I get it. And by God's grace, I have been able to after 1 year, just last month. And I thank God for my customer who helped him with the money. God bless him.
1: Amen.
3: 4, this is my wonderful testimony. Life has not been easy for my husband and I. Business was down and we sold our car to grow my business. Last year, around rainy season, it was very hard for us. Sending kids to school, church, evening services, and church meetings was not easy. Episode 1020, I stood on the prophecy Papa gave, and someone testified using car key holder as a point of contact and got his car. I prayed, did same as he did throughout that week, and because of the stress plus financial stress, anytime I pray about a car, words doesn't come out of my mouth. Crying with unknown words. And one day on 27th July 2025, a brother called. Sis, can you use my old car?
1: Wow.
3: I am in the house. I am sending you money for Uber. Come and pick it up before I leave for work.
4: My God.
3: Just like that. Oh,
5: thank you, Jesus.
3: And Pepe Momo received.
5: Glory
3: be to God.
1: Thank you, Jesus.
3: Come
5: on now.
3: 5, my life is better with Jesus.
1: Hallelujah. Thank you, Jesus.
3: I never knew my Jesus like this. So my Christian life has moved to another level, always preaching Jesus wherever I find myself.
1: Thank you, Jesus.
3: I pray God leads me and use me in the kingdom business. A life with Christ is the happiest one.
1: Oh yes.
3: And indeed,
1: oh,
3: yes. Every day with God
1: is every day in victory.
3: Thank you, Chief Alfarian, Mama Mercy, and the Ayam. And indeed, only Jesus can do these things.
1: Only Jesus.
3: Every day with God
1: is every day in victory.
3: Hello, Chief Alfarian. I want to thank God for what he has done for me. I can't thank him enough.
4: That's right.
3: The blessings is too much. And I can't stay quiet about it.
1: Yes, Lord.
3: 10 years of trying to obtain a visa, but to no avail, is broken since 2016. Oh,
1: thank you, Jesus.
3: God has opened the visa door for me after constant prayers on the altar. How the visa even came is only God. Thank you, Chief Alfarian, and the whole team of Alpha R for leading us into this wonderful prayer night. I promise God I will testify for him to open more doors in my life. And this is just the beginning. And indeed, every day with God
1: is every day in victory.
3: And let us watch some powerful videos of what only our God and our loving Father has done.
1: My God.
6: Share the link. Oh, good evening, Chief Afirin, Lady Mercy, and I am in. Eda wo nyangu ponasi, wo ne wa ya mame, nyangu ponsu nishira software Elvis. Wane ne yere ne, ayafu nina, nyamia yibia mami pepere. Me firstborn, I was 7 years. Na me yema jwense, minimi kunu yema ya jwense yebe unechi. Got to a point to cry, said doctors in the country, Mr. Menini. Tebea, Menfa, Colanesa, your Bacodi, I am Fanessa. Tell me, was that doctor doesn't know what I will say. Also, our women's, and I'm so our women's. And I'm a medi, Menfa Bacomentia, see. Say, and I'm a deep between a coupon with him. Bompire, but water is so bompire, so for making declaration, be an amaji. Will make a declaration be an imagine. Young coupon and chadi, mammy fire funnel. If funnel munuaka grandma be no complications be pray. Let us in any young coupon, he make a frame. Me that when you may assay, send me. Mamma means so. My old twins, a shiny day, any minium, me than I say. Say, Mr. So, watch me. A bunny be a coming, my bum. Medina mea sipa, Yakupon shall be a Yami in ya obeying Yami Muji, say, or taste so our bun. So I am a mea. Obeyama will be a Yakupon shall suffer Elvis. So a two months ago, maybe him remo. Only will you re and was sorry, men in her. Mon boy, am I to me, it denied now so a bomb pie. Yadamasi, Yamishra will be beer. Ah, yeah.
4: Hello, Chief Alfarian. Hello, Lady Mercy, and hello, the IA team. Okay, so I'm a footballer, and one of our league matches I was playing, and I got a serious knee injury. So when I got a serious knee injury, I had to be home for some time. So the pain wasn't getting any much better. So I had to go and do an MRI to see what was actually wrong with my knee. So when I did the MRI, it came out that I have a tear in my knee. Yeah. So normally when you have a tear in your knee, normally you have to get a surgery, then you have to wait for like 6 to 7 months for recovery and a whole lot of that. But you know, I told myself that I am not getting any surgery and I'm going to be healed by the grace of God. So, and I think getting this knee injury also was a blessing in disguise, in the sense that I was all by myself. I won't say I was depressed, but I would say I was very left alone, all alone in my room, no friends, nothing. So basically I was just by myself. So I don't know, I just was like, oh, why don't I buy some of the Chief Alfarian books and learn, you know? So I used the opportunity to buy, the healing power of God. That was the first book I bought, The Healing Power of God. And here are the books. The Healing Power of God. This is the first book I got, The Healing Power of God. And after reading it, you know, I really enjoyed the message and everything. So I had to cop another one. That was the assessing of your blessing. So I got two books. So while I was alone, all by myself, I was just reading and meditating and praying, you know. And I've been going to the hospital as well for rehab, you know, and everything, for treatment and everything. And by the grace of God, my knee is better now.
7: Good morning, Chief Alfarian, the IR team, and Lady Mercy. Every day with God is every day in victory. So I recently was diagnosed by a doctor of having some certain deformity with my wisdom teeth. Now, both of them are supposed to grow in a particular way, but it wasn't growing in that way. It was causing me so much pain and discomfort that I can't like chew anything and like go through the day without my gums swelling. I'll chew something and my gums will swell. I'll take something with sugar and my gums as well. I wasn't really understanding. So when the doctor said that, and so I was like, oh, now I know the root cause. And then he told me that I'm supposed to do a surgical extraction, which is like, so one side he's going to take 2,000 cedis, the other side he's going to take 2,000 cedis. And I was like, hey, please, no surgical extraction on me. And so I just ran to the altar. I put it on my joy list and I prayed about it. I fasted and I was believing God for my healing. And when God healed me, I didn't realize it. Yes, I didn't advert my mind to it that I had been healed of this thing. So it was just this morning I was praying on the altar and I was reminded by the Holy Spirit that, have you not realized that yesterday when you chewed gum, the whole day, nothing happened? And I was like, yeah. And I had told God that if he does it for me, I was going to do a video and testify to his glory. And so I'm here to thank God that now I'm so free. I can chew anything I want to chew. My mouth is free and there's no way I'm going to do any surgical extraction or whatever. God has healed me and I give him the glory. Thank you so much, Papa Elvis, for your time. The IR team, we are so grateful to God for all of you. And we pray that the good Lord would continue to bless you and strengthen you to do what he has called you to do. Thank you so much.
8: Good morning, Daddy Elvis. Good morning, Mommy. Good morning, IR soldiers. That means my testimony. The radia mammy. The tens last year, and I'm a messes in my into me call hospital, say, me call check out the cray hammy, me could be almost a shame hammy. No mamma, mean drew no my babbin' no. Still and ba. Into this year, still and ba, and I miss alcohol hospital 4 times, the dear ba. And I make us say, Ebia and your quaint, I was sent me start to your fasting, I'm a bonfire, the dim year fasting. Into them, me call sorry, and I'm a tall book queen. The healing power of God, me tell ye. Let me buy ye, and I'm a bitch, I too, baby. Main kind put me from Bukunana. BBM said, I told me, I too. Into Monday, last week, Monday, I'm starting here fasting, and to me, I'm fasting, and I'm ready. The healing power of God, the healing power of God, that we cut to and I'm ready. Yeah. First of all, I got to know me jai to, but when me ready, I did. Monday, na me real fasting, na me bumpa yo go book is me ready. Me can real, I did. Me real na me menses ne buy. That did the radia yama me, the radia yama me book way. That the book way, the healing power of God. Ah, me jai ready that. Me ready sa. That me ready, yeah, me bumpa na adi ye buy. Miss Lamuna Radias, Mamma Watsi, Madame Monsuasi, Madame Master Power, the Femmo Yamayan, Madame Monsian Cassa.
9: Aya, every day with God is every day in victory. Good morning, Pastor Elvis, Lady Mercy, and the Aya soldiers in Christ. Nana Pems, Mijina Hammy, the Yamia Sick. When your mother be brave, I am a member of the journey after our 2023. Free sad time, new dear. Now, Cooper, I am a member of the brave. I don't see any doors, so you can say, dear, and dear Betchin. Yeah, my cock a cranny say. Before I send me journey, I was some ear problem, the issue, ear infection. Oh, my, a banner, means to me, the dimmy, and she and ye. To me, be journey, or town, and I be who their friend point of contact. And I'm starting to say, you should oil the point of contact if you found my son. Now, minimum da say, so say, Papa Casa Bon, some or be check it out, sir. Oh, dear prayer, and son of Waco. The last time I'm experiencing some year infection, yawn. Na ye me sana na ebe kwa minim. Me say ye me ya over 2 weeks me di dia na enye ye. No no, he said the devil was checking out. And since then till now, nyanko pan sheri dungwe ni mo nyame experience bi biem. Se say adi ama me ye me, me su me testimony ni se convocation, you know. If you waba ye, me say me rent beson. 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move my appointment letter na yetu mi akọ training me bompa extra afanya me se o ma me nka first bag e be kọ ho na ye mra media dance ye send me 2024 31st night mu immigration officer ma me ni be di 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books no mo fa ni serious. I believe in miracle is really working miracle in my life. The day be a me fa e widi me nya consistent with the books, but day be a me fa me widi be that day me nya miracle e wo ma bra bo mu me so so obi a e widi book no nyame sha pastor office o ma na adom no empuso on man I oye ono and run it through me say generation upon generation yamen kamo on fan you see on you soon and fan and gien and free upon some and put you biara mu ewo yesu di mu me dama say aya
10: aya
11: glory to Jesus.
12: Thank you, Jesus.
13: 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Amen. Celebrate Jesus.
0: Celebrate Jesus. Seven years, second barrenness broken. 2 years broken. Knee healed through the reading of the books. My God, what a powerful season we are beholding. People getting their miracles by reading the word of God. We thank you, Jesus. Share the link, share the link, share the link, share the link. This week I want to tell you that Central Region is Tuesday, Ula, Wednesday, Cape Coast Technical University. Thursday is Takra Day. It's super packed. Don't miss it for anything at all. Make sure you get your book and read. The Lord will bless you. Share the link, share the link, share the link, share the link, share the link, share the link, share the link, share the link.
10: Share the link,
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10: Share the link.
0: Share the link. Come on, share the link. All right, let's pray.
1: My God.
0: In the name of Jesus.
1: In the name of Jesus.
0: As I enter this new week.
1: As I enter this new week.
0: I declare faith over fear.
1: I declare faith over fear.
0: As I behold Jesus Christ.
1: As I behold Jesus
0: in
1: Christ.
0: In the name of Jesus.
1: In the name of Jesus.
0: As you are looking at the Lord Jesus.
1: Jesus.
0: And all the things he has done for you.
1: Jesus.
0: The wholeness that comes from his sacrifice. You are
1: Jesus.
0: Declaring that it is faith over fear this week. It is faith over fear this week. It is faith over fear this week. It is confrontation over timidity. It is strength over weakness. It is prosperity over poverty. It is grace over shame. Lift up your voice. You shall not fear. You shall not fear. You shall not fear. You shall not fear. It is fate over fear. It's fate over fear. Go all out. Makashandaraba. 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Lift up your voice.

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I shall fear no evil. I shall fear no evil. I shall fear no evil. I shall fear no evil. I shall fear no evil. As you're fated, so shall it be. Lift up your voice.

0: By my faith in Christ Jesus, I declare in this week,
1: before a need arises,
0: Let there be a divine supply in the name of Jesus. Lift up your voice.

0: That shall be supplies. In this week, that shall be supplies. In the name
1: of Jesus.
0: This is your prayer.
2: My
0: that
2: God.
0: Anything that the enemy has planned,
2: Jesus,
0: that it should happen this week.
2: Jesus.
0: That if it successfully happens,
2: Jesus,
0: it will take you years to recover.
2: Jesus.
0: Yeah. Begin to shout the blood.
2: The blood.
0: Need the blood to reverse that.
2: Oh, amen.
0: Anything. It takes years to recover. Let it backfire. Shout the blood and begin to pray. The blood of Jesus, lift up your voice.

0: We reverse it by fire in the name
1: of Jesus.
0: It's in my mouth to prophesy to somebody, you will marry. You will marry. Contained in this, you will marry.
1: Oh, Jesus Christ.
0: Is the power to break curses. Is the power to shift delay into speed.
1: Amen.
0: Is the power to settle confusion.
1: Amen.
0: And I prophesy over your head.
1: Jesus.
0: Inside this, you will marry is the Holy Spirit joining you to the right person.
1: Amen.
0: Inside this, you will marry.
1: Jesus.
0: Is the Holy Spirit taking you out of the wrong relationship?
1: Jesus.
0: That you may suffer for many years.
1: Jesus.
0: In the name of Jesus.
1: Amen.
0: You, this Alfarian, under the sound of my voice, I prophesy you will marry.
1: Amen.
0: Inside this, you will marry means that you will have your children.
1: Amen.
0: I call it done.
1: Amen.
0: I call it done.
1: Amen.
0: In the name of the Lord Jesus Christ.
1: Amen.
0: And I pray for this person.
1: Jesus.
0: 34 years.
1: Jesus.
0: You ended up in building sites as a UCC mason, a UCC dying or something. And every single time your life is going down, I say, oh, conform, sir, today.
1: Jesus.
0: The Lord has intervened in your life.
1: Hey.
0: And you will start to rise mightily.
1: Amen.
0: In the name of the Lord Jesus.
1: Amen.
0: There is somebody you have sought to speak in the language of the Spirit.
1: Amen.
0: And for months, anytime the language is about to be released, your tongue gets stuck. That's all you experience. I won't tell you from what is happening, but it's something in the past. The Lord show you mercy.
1: Amen.
0: And from today, I release that tongue of yours.
1: Amen.
0: In the mighty name of the Lord Jesus Christ.
1: Amen.
0: Begin to function according as the Lord
1: Jesus
0: has determined.
1: Amen.
0: There is this blood flow that has stopped for some time now.
1: Jesus.
0: And the Lord says the menses has begun.
1: Amen.
0: In the mighty name of Jesus.
1: Amen.
0: Thank you, Holy Spirit.
1: Thank you, Jesus.
0: You are going to pray for whatever you are expecting of.

0: Guided by a shared purpose and a spirit of collaboration, Emory University students push each other to think creatively and work cooperatively, knowing that different perspectives lead to new ideas.
1: What makes Emory special is that it has very rigorous academics, but a community that is willing to support each other. People are always willing to study together and work hard together.
0: Learn more at emory.edu.
2: Thank you for your sacrifice.
3: Thank you, Jesus.
2: It is by this we believe.
3: Jesus.
2: That whatever we request in your name,
4: Jesus,
2: shall be done.
3: Amen.
2: Thank you.
3: Thank you, Jesus. Thank you.

0: Masha.
1: Jesus.
0: The point of contact is charged with power.
1: Amen.
0: Charged with fire.
1: Amen.
0: Designated for signs and wonders.
1: Amen.
0: That which you have lifted is no more a natural thing.
1: Amen.
0: It's consumed with the power of the Holy Spirit.
1: Amen.
0: For dangerous signs and wonders.
1: Amen.
0: And Lord, we promise you the glory shall be yours.
1: Amen.
0: So take over what has been lifted.
1: Amen.
0: Thank you for the miracles.
1: Thank you, Jesus.
0: Thank you for the testimonies.
1: Thank you, Jesus.
0: Kwachi, restored glory.
1: Amen.
0: Kwachi, restored.
1: Amen.
2: Amen.
0: Begin to speak over your seed and offerings.

0: In the name of Jesus, I speak. I speak over every seed and offering.
1: Jesus.
0: That the Lord receive it.
1: Amen.
0: And command a fresh glory.
1: Amen.
0: Even as you start the new week.
1: Jesus.
0: Your tithe is received, your offerings are received.
1: Amen.
0: And heaven responds with strange glory and favor.
1: Amen.
0: You are blessed and highly favored.
1: Amen.
0: The operations of marine spirits are arrested.
1: Amen.
0: In the mighty name of Jesus, be preserved.
1: Amen.
0: In Jesus' name.
1: Amen.
0: 26, 25, 61. 26, 25, 61 is the moment of prayer. 26, 25, 61 is the Momo Pay. 0597393440. 0597393440. 0597393383. 0597393383. 0506597542. 0506597542. Those outside the country, you have PayPal, you have Flutterwave, you have Zelle, you have your Momo line. If you are not born again, you want to say this after me, say, Lord Jesus.
1: Lord Jesus.
0: Thank you that you died and rose up on the third day.
1: Thank you that you died and rose up on the third day.
0: Forgive me every sin of mine.
1: Forgive me every sin of mine.
0: Wash me in the blood.
1: Wash me in the blood.
0: Cleanse me from all righteousness.
1: Cleanse me from all righteousness.
0: Make me a new creation.
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0: Let all things be passed away.
1: Let all things be passed away.
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1: Amen.
0: This is Alpha Hour. Every day with God is every day in victory. The Ageless Lamp, chapter 5. The Ageless Lamp of the Blood, chapter 5. My God, you will understand the number of years God would want to forgive you. This chapter will teach you something unique that will make your life transformed. Don't miss this chapter for anything.

0: Amen at all. And God bless the World Train team. Last Saturday, we were at UCC, University of Cape Coast, and it was explosive. It was explosive. Is the video available? It was explosive. God bless those who are coordinating everything, the team, the schools, the authorities, SLC, president of UCC. God bless you, the chaplains. God bless you. We really appreciate your support for this vision of the Lord. And we are coming to different schools this week. Before we leave Central Region, Ola Teachers Training, Cape Coast. Tuesday will be there. Ola Teachers Training, Cape Coast Technical University, Wednesday. Cape Coast Technical University, Wednesday. So if you, it rained the whole day, but people still came for the books. God bless you. If you missed, you can join these schools. Ola, Tuesday, Cape Coast Technical University, Wednesday. Takoradi Technical University, Saturday. And University of Winneba, Sunday. Don't miss it for anything. This week is loaded. But we will do the will of the Father. Birthday sentence, yes. I declare you blessed and highly favored.
1: Amen.
0: Blessed and highly favored. Blessed and highly favored in Jesus' mighty name. All right, let's watch the video of the word train at the University of Cape Coast. 3,600 books were shared to the glory of the living God. Let's watch the video.
1: Wow. My God.

7:45. And as we speak, it's almost 1 p.m. And you'll be amazed that the auditorium is already filled with people. Do you know what that means? It means this generation is really hungry and thirsty for the word. People have already started queuing for the books. Yeah.

0: eager to read it. That's why we are here. The rain will not stop us. We are here. We are here.
1: At first, I was a Christian, just a normal Christian, born into a Christian family. But through Papa's teaching and my encounter on Alpha Hour Altar, I have come to know God for myself. I've come to encounter God for myself.
2: And I got to know about Alpha Hour when I came to Level 100 through my friend Lisa. And you see, the rain can't stop because you are not salt, so we can stop.
3: We are ever ready. We don't care when this rain will stop. We are ready.
4: I became an Aquarian through my friend Gloria. Yes. And we are here to be blessed and collect some of the free books. And we are here to see Mama too because I heard she's coming. I want to see her in person. Hey, the rain cannot stop us though. We have to come because it is compulsory by us. We have to come.
5: I've been craving for the books. I want to eat the books. That's why I'm here.
6: We are craving. We wanted to read. I've been wanting to read the book, so that's why I'm here.
7: My sister friend is saying that I'm going to buy UCC. And I'm going to buy it. And I'm saying, I'm going to buy it. So, I'm going to buy it. I'm going to buy it. So, I'm going to buy it. One thing I told you,
0: I've read one of the books and it's really impactful. That's why I came, despite the rain.

of the amazing things that happened is when we began to pray. You could see in every individual, both the young and the old, the fire in their eyes, willing to pray, to press in prayer, that the will of God will be done. Because the will of God concerning their family life, their academic life, their Christian life, you could see the energy and the desire to push in prayer.

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0: Volume 2. You're married. God bless your marriage.
2: I'm so happy seeing Lady Mercy here sharing the books. I'm so excited. I'm very happy today seeing Lady Mercy. She's so beautiful and I like this book very much. I'm expecting myself to be a godly wife and my husband a godly man.
3: And I've been on the altar for 4 years and it has been a blessing to my life. And me getting these books will help me to know more about believers having dominion over everything, and then help me to get a good marriage and then also work well with God. So God bless all our Afirian and the incomparable Aya boys. God bless our father. Thank you very much.
4: I want to thank Pastor Elvis so much. This initiative is a very great one. Pastor Elvis is impacting lives positively and we know he's a genuine man of God. And we are so proud of him. We are proud of the team. Aya!
5: Aya!
4: We are proud of Grace Mountain as a whole and all our Afirians nationwide. We just say God bless this initiative. God bless Pastor Elvis. Amen. And we ask that God will strengthen him. Help Amen. Him. This is not easy, but yes. He is trying his possible best to obey to God's command yes. and help our youth. Yes. The youth, we need so many help and yes. Pastor Elvis has taken it upon himself yes. to help us and we pray that the Lord will strengthen him
5: Amen.
4: And empower him mightily in the name of Jesus.
5: Amen.
2: Every day with God.
5: It's every day in between.
6: I encountered Alpha Hour way back in 2023. Through my roommate called Debbie, way back in SRC Hall. At that time, I was contesting for a position. They were forcing me to join until I experienced myself by going into a covenant with God and then placing before God that, God, if truly Alpha R is truly from you, then I want to have a testimony. I want to have an encounter. And believe you me, that is how come I won as a secretary in SRC Hall 2023-2024 academic year. His teachings alone is really promoting people and then building. The very thing I like about the book is for the fact that the white man always says that to hide something from a black man, you are supposed to hide it in a book. But through Pastor Elvis, now Ghanaians are engaging in book reading, which is making us gain more knowledge and then building ourselves.
5: Every day with God.
7: Every day in victory.
8: I encountered this powerful altar last year, June, when I was facing some challenges. Going to this powerful altar, my life has never been the same. So many changes. My walk with Christ has been different. And things that I found it difficult to stop doing, I've been able to stop. And I am so grateful to the Lord through Daddy's teaching and prayers and his support and everything. And I want to say thank you, Daddy. We really appreciate for the book that you've given us. God richly bless you and may the anointing on your head never ever run dry. Thank you. Bye. Aya.
9: I look forward to learning more about marriage, the secret to marriage, and how I can cope in marriage. And then it's a good initiative by Pastor Elvis reaching out to schools to deliver these books to us. Now, with Pastor Elvis's preaching, that's encouraged me to pray more, to learn more about God. And I thank him so much. God bless him.
10: As I encountered Alpha Hour, I have gotten a lot of blessing with my academics, my CGPA, and then it has been awesome. We love you, Daddy. Keep doing God's work, and God is going to bless you bountifully. We don't know how much you have been blessing us with this book. We say we love you. Thank you very much for your kindness. Every day with God is every day in victory. Aya!
11: Always been following Pastor Elvis, yeah, and I admire him a lot. And then it's on my joy list to get all his books to read. But then, unfortunately, where I live does not permit me to get a book. But now that it has come to my home, I think nothing should be a blockade for me, whether rain pour or sunshine. Nothing should block me from getting this book. So that is why I've walked to the rain to receive the books.
8: So I want to take this opportunity to say thank you to Pastor Elvis and Mommy. God bless them for this book given to us. We appreciate it. God richly bless them. We read this book to fullness. Oh, we really love them. We love you, Mommy.
1: We love you, Pastor Elvis.
12: Oh my gosh, she's so pretty. That's the first thing for me. And she's a nice person as well. So I'm very, very much elated. I'm so happy I woke up early and I came. And I've gotten my book.
13: Oh, yeah. Oh, check it.

0: Go share the link. Indeed, every day with God is every day in victory and power. And God has shown you that indeed He covered me with His blood and no harm came to me. And I'm just here to say thank you, Jesus. Yesterday, like what God did was so amazing. So at my workplace, an accident happened where a car got off the road, was able to climb stairs and come hit the pillar in front of our shop. And I am thankful to God because, like, in just about to, I had planned to just get out of the shop to go past right where the car came to hit to get something from our storeroom. I was just delayed by something little, and so I was not outside, and then this happened. The impact was enough to break a load bearing pillar in front of the shop. And I'm just here to say thank you, because I could have been standing there and this car might have hit me with no. I'm just here to say thank you, Lord. Thank you, Jesus, for your protection. Thank you, Chief Alfarian. God bless you, Chief Alfarian, Lady Mercy, and the Aya boys, and all Alfarians around the world. God is indeed taking care of us day in, day out, in even ways that we do not see. Thank you, God. Thank you, Jesus. Thank you, Holy Spirit. Thank you. Every day with God is indeed every day in victory. Thank you.
1: Good morning, Daddy. 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Daddy, a dying a young casa is no young casa in to mean that dying more now to full no. 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
1: share the link share the link papa 2021 and my boyfriend I foreign name obetasa se wo Ghana ka se as me a 6 sports papa you see 2 moves else sports or so and I etwa wo afamu na into the last year November 2024 ni onu ohene na oto asase man say panic show only me na omo ohen kese no ensign e ma say bi asase ni be way dey ni to mu charge ye na e trust can no have 15,000 into it is kind of man from someone kasa de be possible ohene no pay no

and Papa. Almost 2 weeks. To test me the way I am, but your papa 2 weeks and also your friend or Hina, Nina Bushne, 1 month about your friend Hina, Nina Bushne, 2 months about papa, your friend Hina, Nina Bushne, 3 months about your papa, your Nina Bushne, ah, papa, now they do me air calling, me nine. Now you didn't call for this station, no friend. No friend, or you two, sir, I'm packed with Susika, Marina, like she a papers. It's a mission date. Say, so, on bits, yes, it cannot. Papa, date now, so a friend here or ma police free friend, commander free friend. Ah, on picking pop, no, on him park, sir. Papa, let me the bar alpha out to you, so Papa, no, on pay, so young couple, so on young couple, come in here, come. But me can say, bomb pay say, never I know for mission Uncle Pon sat, then Uncle Pon calm up about me, dress my bomb pay, me bomb pay, me bomb pay, Papa. Last 3 days I've been looking at say, one I see I didn't say, and say, and bra. Ya call ya, Papa. Oh, my papa needed 12,000, it's 15,000 or the 12,000 of the map police phone say on some money, the HDO or the 3,000 a balance in me a document and a bed free. And papa, you see, the near dear, when I see young pipe, but missing that, I none of the in the first car, I'm with your mom, police cannot shake, Papa. Mindy, if you know a big beast, see. Mindy, I mean, see. But I'm going to say, make train and got documents and make the canon balance and the council media that's a bad dad being the whole premise. Oh, my people push him, but see, Mindy, Papa. Let me show no aya boys, Papa. Let me show you now. Every

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0: Amanama in Nambra Mumrani in Yeradia, near Manisonian come from Union Tontrono, a sunset or Yakasi. 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

0: 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So it is good to be alive. Nase Pentecost. So when you're my ma, I departure. Touch my double dream. What you do more for Sonia? Naturally, or because why are the cassia at the amount? Won't you be a dancy any be? Utia Jumadianoa, your friend says, Hour of Light. I won't be a FM 95.1. Wow, show what TikTok live so on Yamin Shraupa. TikTok forum, Yamin Shramo. Mon Shem will be in Shabby Wife. Utia will feel so a bit me a join a TikTok live. Apostle Bismakusu. Apostle Bismakusu on TikTok live. And your life will never be the same. Matan Kroma from South Africa. Amesi from UK. Sewa. Kumasi, Elvis Asante. In fact, Mamu Shenina, God bless you. Won't share my for French baby. Yes, see now what you from Ayerade Adomarakwa. Yes, I saw Shemu be one and him. Yeah, Baba Freference said in Yankunton Freference, you and Opahimano. My God. Medini Apostle Bismakosu. Apostle Paul come home with ya. Sofu Ima come home with ya. Sofu Isaac is coming home with ya. 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So what to me can I say? So the Asada me radiano pay. Bless the name of the Lord. Bless the name.
1: Father, we bless you. We give you all the glory.
0: Bless the name.
1: Bless the name.
0: Bless the name. Bless the name.
1: Lebado seleka bande de debos.
0: Be one of the radiano pay.
1: Yanda da da bo seleka pante nebelebo se.
0: Worship the name of the Lord.
1: Yanda da da da bo salaba yandi di di di
0: yapa. 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
2: Bless the Lord, O my soul.
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1: forget not this benefit.
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0: 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And cut yenninam him. David can't say, was in me called Diana. Na me sorry, I know, na evrade abatansa ekurayemu. Oh, than one whole time I would die you. You were just there. When it is, I say, wada. It is by the grace of God. By the grace of God. Ozabo ye onyamiadom. Anope e onyamiadom. Matnas ye sua de hunu say, anytime you appreciate the grace continues to work for you. Onipa bia ohunu onyamiadom say wo ho na ye adwuma no agitum na ochre eniso ma adom no koso ye adwuma ma no. Ebedum rebi obi beda ontimi sori ba wo de obesori. Because you appreciated the grace. Yes. And the grace will continue to work for you. Shiranke urate.
1: Amen.
0: And munyam kanedini. Osafo, we are in a wonderful week. Na nwa na medema kuma tru urade na mbusa say urade, what is the purpose of this week? Dear na expect this week. E dear na ye hwehwe chira kwan e wo na otwim. And God said this week is a week of power.
2: Power.
0: So for mic no from. The week of power.
1: Power.
0: Hey, what's up? And the name who?
1: The move.
0: The week of power.
2: To me.
0: What's up? The week of power.
1: Power. To me, dear. To me. To me.
0: The week of power. The week of power. The week of power. Mami, can't you be so chana pa ya sorry da? Anopa 8 to 11. I will test ano haya. Police station echi. Penguin Hotel conference room. Now every Tuesday biosofo you run come she mukwa busuyam. 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
1: Okay.
0: Penguin Hotel. 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Baby, I will be a raconia, sir, who bit my idea, dear, no abba. 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Number is 0249 22 67 67 13 0249 22 22 67 67 13 13 Power is a supernatural strength upon man. A supernatural strength upon man. 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A bow swa unya no ma beam. 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Am I the wound to me, yano? 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
1: to me yet.
0: Se bow swa unya a one day soon could be a and yet parabi now no me and a one day by. But I want ordained a fresh road by
2: Jesus.
0: A row, row, mojem, row, no pim, a row, just every part of your body to say, be a row. 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
2: Fo bibi.
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0: Asa fuso biba ji Kristo Yesu dia. Oh, hear to me. In the John chapter 1 verse number 12 no can be be oho.
1: Ose dodo na oje no.
0: Dodo na oye den.
1: Oje no.
0: Oje no no.
1: Dodo na oje ni din di ye no.
0: Onu omo sa ji Yesu din di ye no.
1: Omo omo tumi.
0: Omo omo tumi.
1: So me nyame ma.
0: And he said what Yesu wa di? What ji ni din na di? Na se woni tumi a onye nyame ba.

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0: 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Power. 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Where is our power? This week we must demonstrate the power of God given unto us.
1: Christ, about those.
0: A power must work for us.
2: Yes.
0: A certain power of God must work for us. Because the entire also na yeso basa basa say power be na ye adwumatia. So you need another power to reverse it. 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Yeah. 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
1: Toma
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0: 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Because your mother is so important to you. 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
2: Yeah. Very deep.
0: Ozo. Yanje Luke chapter 1 yeah. Na a brain tea, yes, she free verse 31. I want a Bible, she say, a da, and I said, Bosimia Tosun Siano, Unyame Suma, or Bofo Gabra, Echo Krobi Galilee, Nazareth. 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
0: wo benyi nsen
1: and you give birth to a son
0: na obewo ba berima
1: and you will name him Jesus
0: na oba berima ne wo be frɛ no Yesu Kristo.
1: He will be great
0: and will be
1: called the Son of the Most High God.
0: Na yebe freno onyankopon eba.
1: The Lord God will make him a king.
0: Onyame be mna yo hene.
1: As his ancestor David was. Sede
0: ne janom David. Edi ahenie no. Ono so be di ahenie.
1: And he will be the king of the descendant of Jacob.
0: Na obeye ohene ewo Jacob asifoso
1: forever.
0: Da apem.
1: His kingdom will never end.
0: Na hinie to entwa da. Sofo to asuma me.
1: Mary said to the angel.
0: Ana Mary kachere onyame bofo Gabriel say,
1: I am a virgin.
0: Me ye obabunu.
1: How then can this be?
0: Me nikuno. In fact, obema no ne dame so keke se wobe ware me. Me nikuno. Me infa obema da. In fact, I am very young. Asavo.

0: na mary no nso aware o na onye nuru age ya ware ka hinta sem bi wa she was very young into o ma obofo ne hu into ya beya den na sansem a wodi ebremi etumi abem yenti answer bi a onyame bofo no edema.
1: The angel answered,
0: and above what you say,
1: the Holy Spirit will come on you.
0: The Holy Spirit, TNE, will come upon you,
1: and God's power will rest upon you.
0: And God's what?
1: Power.
0: Underline the power. God's power will rest upon you.
1: For this reason, the Holy Child will be called the Son of God.
0: For this reason, the Holy Child will be called the Son. Sasem Winti, Holy Child will be called the Son of God. Enti die bua yema Maria onfa bema da. 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
1: the power
0: of God rested upon her and she was able to conceive. Let's just say power ne ba wo so a de entumi nye ho no etumi ye ho de ye impossible no etumi ye possible. 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The abyss ya busiamu dano emani panetu miye. Obianye bilonie da, but because of say power ni ba ya no, you are able to become a billionaire. Osabo, alba upeso warim pa you need the power of attraction.
2: Yes,
0: because a man doso, a di enti ne bema wonkwa na bema ne behun.
2: Very deep.
0: I'll be cast a woo no be waro. And a mad dog so same mamma. Some of them cannot
1: say.
0: It had done a mad task in the workroom, but won't come. Why? Because there was a power of what? Attraction upon you. Jamaica cannot say. And you cannot do anything on this earth without power.
2: Power.
0: Can we pray a prayer?
2: Yes.
0: Kase urate
1: urate
0: mautumi
1: emrameso
0: na wotwim
1: na wotwim
0: biara babai shaka
2: tosha
0: shaka tata
1: babado babado
0: shaka
1: babado
0: shaka
1: babado yanda labre
0: babado shaka
1: babado
0: panda
1: babado
0: panda gosha panda
1: babado
0: shaka tata shaka
1: tata
0: shaka tosha In the name of Jesus.
2: Of
0: God is powerful. And for that matter, a person in many answer your power and powerful. Yes, you connect yourself with yourself and say, don't go. But wait here. When the Holy Spirit come upon you,
1: you shall receive
0: what? Power. So, when you come upon you, you will be a thing. Now, why am I dancing for? I'm an amenin answer. Aso fu di e de power ne di. 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Na wo who are you? Who are you? You cannot do anything on earth without power. So, Yanshe, how can I have power? One, the fear of God. 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
1: Usuru nyamia.
0: Odi ni tumi ni bimau. 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
1: Mm.
0: The fear of God and purity. 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If you say, Onyame, onfana dipa mankra mama. So when you're many misha dia or dear ma we won't to mean shiny year on fan your day. Yeah. Obes on ya to me. 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
2: Sure.
0: Otherwise your day.
1: Sure rady.
0: The trust me you know. But a hotie a brabo. Yeah. When I'm to me no dear banan. But a hotie a brabo. And at the 13, he said, "Unya made it to me, ma one one, or the 2 minute be one juma." So, 2 minute when you miss or the ma one, so one farm one juma. What is the necessity, say, or the way the idea?
1: Or the be one.
0: I was about to make a muda.
1: Papa muda, opa.
0: Ope 2 minute from your main chain. 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What the bunny person sinipa? 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
1: Power.
0: What's up? 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
1: Fa bua.
2: Very deep.
0: 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What me ahwan ho yare ye. 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What you have. What the chi won fri nyame ho a. 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It was a munko we are siafa nenina. A better timeko we are siafa. Mijina here make us say, Obi was South Africa or Temenka. A chese mako. Obi wo London or Temenka, just my idea, dear Makoho. Obi wo America or Teme, you started to go be free Saudi Arabia. And I owe tea. I just say, I have gone there. And then I'm a call. Me bawunya FM nambe kasaye. And a transfer ekoye. Oba Ghana, how be wo Cape Coast OT. Obi wo Achemda OT. Obi wo Eastern Region OT. Obi wo Pram Pram OT. Obi wo sino otie obi wo adeso otie and within an hour no I have traveled to nations and beyond eya daya senye enkrofuo bi ene be touch won akoma say they are supporting the work of God. I'm a radio program yet me tiaka akoswa kenya me semwa. Better than Crophobia. So, what I make a note, I say,
1: Papa Munda,
0: yeah, when you don't have the mouth to preach, but you have the money to support the preaching.
2: Oh, yes.
0: Some Crophon or Moyes Adiano automatically on Yamim Momodia, power over everything that they want to do. Fear God. Live a pure life.
1: Pure life.
0: Third, support the work of God. What are you saying?
1: Papa, another explanation for power is a legal right.
0: The legal right.
1: Or see, another version say, and as many as believe in him, unto them he gave the right.
0: The right.
1: To become the sons of God.
0: The right.
1: To minkrata.
0: The right.
1: And as I see bet me at naso. Na and cry form pamoa. I just owe two min crata.
0: Just owe two min crata.
1: Obet na brutri. No wet me an anti chroma. I just owe two me and crata.
0: Aquabia, unam, uni pepper. What bomb pies are the mosca? Unam one alcohol two bag in a skill womb. A goof for my home machine. Skill gum. Aqua say. Obey in Christo Sum Waha for Tamil Duco police station. I am walking and I saw this morning and I said, oh, okay. Show me your paper so that when nobody comes for it, we will call you and then. Oh, I don't have papers. Really? You don't have papers? And you are walking. Ozavo, Yejiskano. It's an deportation. Yeah. Yet Jesus cannot say deportation.
2: Lack of knowledge.
0: Lack of knowledge. Also, a Christian knew. Sure. Yet Jesus cannot say deportation about back to Nkrum, Nigeria. Also, what can be?
1: The Papa, to me, ya dear Bia, was I see so. Obie here. enti ansana ubeti asema yekin ajese papa e ma otumi nkrata
0: jisi e ma otumi nkrata yeah
1: na o kan o se you need to lose something variable adia esum
0: lose something
2: valuable
1: to get that legal right
0: ndi
1: papa se betra no bi an support program na ebedu ba bi no afesa otumi nkrata no ebeko
0: ɛno me ka tɛ sɛ dia na me be ya kai da ho me dire tua
1: wo so baton wo ka
0: ya e kai da ho kɛse no bisa me ton ka ansa
1: papa but any pa be ya 10 can give you 1000 Ghana any pa be ya 20 can give you 800 Ghana any pa be 30 can even give you 1000 Ghana
0: of course and you are listening and yes, so many so more, but it will be teal. We are we in a video if you're not come, baby.
2: Sir, she said, oh, tin radio.
0: How's that?
1: And the papa, a dear yay, MY, and your dear hoarding.
0: It would have
1: pushed you. Nemo, my dear, did 2 min crack to have a brain. Yenye. I always say, O Christo Nibia winima for Lia born, Okita to me.
0: Okay. Yes. Okay.
1: Obet me rubber beer, suku, and mura.
0: Because of Naforiente.
1: A falbo to me ma when you nyamwa, and nippon to me shall win him. So the book of Genesis chapter 8, O nyanko pong edi to me be a kasai and mra nipa bwa folie. 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
1: 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After the sacrifice of that man yi kura wa media sempapa yin, Solomon.
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1: 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They need to support from their own will.
0: Abazo. 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Me the number no tuja. 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
1: ano dani baby
0: dani baby into you 10,000 this week. 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Ni e release power of God at also. Number ne
1: 0533 0533 597 597 297 597 297 297 297 297 297 297 297 297 297 297 297 297 297 297 297 297 297 297 297 297 297 297 297 297 297 297 297 297 297 297 297 297 297 297 297 297 297 297 297 297 297 297 297 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
0: to make it. 053-057-2966. 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Do you obey to me? I supported the ministry of God. Just release it. 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Shadrach Ajete Muni. Was Papa Mebua 50 cities. Ajete, Nyamisha.
1: 053-0566.
0: Papa, every blessed day, Biara, Yabe Kasa Wafidi, Yeshu Biara, or supporting.
1: Papa Nyamisha.
0: Yeah, say so. He just a one tisse make us up. He will do it.
1: 0533 0533 597 597 2966 0533 597 597 2966 Something is running through my mind. But I still be support to contemplating as a trend saying like.
0: Or during June, I said, not during Tanta. Menye, Mamenye.
1: Every month, be the amount that person needs to support is 5,000.
0: Every month.
1: Every month.
0: That's what during June.
1: Because on your mere money breakthrough. And now what's saying your mebo say? Obey you be my yami.
0: On your mere money breakthrough. Washing your mebo.
1: So obey you be my yami.
0: Okay.
1: But oh, who particular thing?
0: Ah, one ye. This is prophetic. This is prophetical.
1: Oh, what the could dear one ye? Auntie, why ye? Because by the end of this week, I saw a frail.
0: By the end of this week, I saw the person must call.
1: Call.
0: Wow. Wow. This is prophetic. Okay. Young Queen. 0533 0533 597 597 2966 But more than so, be free. Yeah. 0533 0533 597 597 2966 Udin any mister or say. Galaway is so dinus on my name say Galaway no ye dear and I say will nick him and I say a thing. But I say so tell me my spirit is led to let you do 200 cities to support today's work. And there's going to be a breakthrough for you. And we yes demo. 0533 0533 597 597 2966 Jacinta Danso 30 cities Jacinta Nyami

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Esi e kasi e bo a idin kain unia 95. 96.1 FM, 96.1 FM, which is a day after so. Your family now, Jao Opare, Cassiano, Emo, and Chilmo, Edison.

0: no mo no so na mi wo makola ba ku bi wa ya fra no wisdom them say ono no no this building mu but dana drungu preocupe them say one pillar na head ebu ya to ono what here no about down to any spirit man into about down I no say o person video so into ono video no mu ana dey them say dana ebu ya into spirit man no no fan say ana wisdom no nka ono so o fan say na Okoshia.
1: To assure you that this cannot go unpunished. I mean, there are things that are natural and God will take care of the supernatural. But for the natural one, we have to take care of it. Look at the iron rods that are used. Look at even the quality of the concrete. We want to appeal to the disassemblies. They need to be up and doing. Currently, NADMA has identified about 16 buildings within the Greater Accra region that has to come down. We are going to ensure that coming into the week, they will go and get all those buildings down. We are currently doing the evacuations and they must bring all those buildings down.
2: This structure was built before I came to office. And from look of things, I learned it doesn't even have permits. To get permits, we have to make sure the structure you are putting there will not kill anybody tomorrow. So we cannot say, because you know the mayor, within 2 days we can give you permits. When you want permits, make sure you go through the procedure, and when you are done with the procedure and something like this happens, you can hold the assembly responsible.
3: Let us look it from this angle. Those who sell the blocks that they use to build some of these buildings and all, ask them what kind of cement are they using. You know, the 32.5 cement, it's a cement that you use it to plastering a building. But a lot of these block sellers, they are using the 32.5 cement. Then they will use the 32.5 cement to cut about 60 pieces of blocks. Instead of them to use the 42, nobody checks them. So if nobody checks them, these are some of the things that we will see.
4: Done and it was not done well. And that's what has resulted in this thing. So we hope that if it will spring up again, the same structure, the necessary engineering that is supposed to be advised for them to put up that structure, I think that is how we should go.
5: Eti weyi ene nia wamu a ekopie mu e wo hono ade atudwa na wamu ade wo expert opinion ade ema echeche esese di egu akwamu wamu ebewu no wonmo afamu ahwere wamu enkwa bi nso epra na mpanfo echesa na 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
1: The government is ready. You have all been registered. You have a, we are on database right now. Obi ahwehwe adwuma bi an abana ye ready da obo bo. It's up to you to pursue it. Because yankopon cross obo mo obo no. You have to make a move. And authorities and some agencies, businesses are ready and willing to help. Because you don't want to work all the skills in order by. You want to work too. You may be or you have to talk to a queen. You want health. You want health screening. You want to be an important. You health issues. You want to Abana is ready there. Obashe, ni amo free national health care are able to take care of yourself.
2: Yakub Moro.
3: 17 years, I was a student, and after graduating, I started working. During the years that I've been there, due to some few lessons that I picked up myself, that is why. So most often we have to be security conscious. It's not everywhere in South Africa or foreign country that you have to reside. So I use that as my primary security precaution. Hence, by the grace of God, I hasn't been affected.
0: We and Samoa Yakub Mura no and then we see now Oko School South Africa. Ma diabanti SSO Samba Ninchi na Ute Sofwa or Share Amanone and Samso Abediatri would munyam for James Jachiquasin. 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Now, Okoka Sansumia Afeniram. As we share a pomden some so say, Hey, Papa Idia na uye, na umma man for a boy suje trena ye diatem. 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Na a journey, any a journey to Atua, a bombers from Jay Abanti, one more educo to Jay, actually, we say, one more El Corne, a doctor for no Aquacusia, now one more Aven, one more Akasa, Doctor Frank, a more Quahene, there were no any a sentiment to Musafo, and a day at Tuja, at Jesse, when you are Doctor Fono Akasa, Amantiasia, a Yejuma, and check one more at the crater, a Beba Bontia, and we say, an Opea crater, and Weber, ma, at Jesse, Setriatiano, a Dr. doctor for no action at the assessing. Ninsia Munsua, when a Nunianum doctor for Equisia, and no one so medical doctor, and one Quisia, no, was Sunday, and one some so at a four help, they want some more anymore. Or dear man, yes,

0: see emerging, same Johnny Evans Williams Inkum.
1: Following the issues that have been happening, I spoke with the health minister, and on his direction, we need to take steps to see how best we can have these issues resolved. So we came to meet with the union leaders to get their perspective and see how best we'll be able to resolve it. Thankfully, we've reached a resolution. However, they will make the communication themselves. So I'm sure that in the course of time, they'll do that communication. Once they do the communication, then we'll carry that from there. But we want to assure the public that Ashanti region is central when it comes to health delivery. But we carry the burden of both the northern, the middle, and the Ashanti itself. So if we have our only tertiary hospital breakdown in this manner, then most definitely it's going to affect us. So we're taking all the steps in making sure that these issues are de-escalated, most importantly. Because once it lingers on, it's the patient that suffers, so that we'll be able to have that. So I want to thank the health minister, the union leaders, for their cooperation in this whole issue, and thank the RCC team for joining us in this resolution. So we'll communicate the resolution to the health minister. The union leaders will also come out, then as soon as possible, we implement the issues thereof.
0: We and in summer sentiment mo swap for Dr. Frank Amakohene. 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His Royal Majesty Doctor Oselban Siata, your tosso, and you know what they are to a grand attribute over in Fifruman Temua. A new public brie, a whisker, yes, I said, one a DBB, new mamma for ye be a yam. Now, been so more honwa, almost businesses be brie, yes, it's open media, womu a crasses our business, no mnaya, combat tremua, baby beat me a conkaya, na a carboa, ama afa, a mebun to draw, ya war, and Fifruman Temua, ne, and Maya, womo and then a manchere manchere, na womu in your juma, and ya no, womu so at me and ya be. 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
3: We are ring fencing of internally generated funds, IGF, to support 100 women led and youth led businesses with grants, including training on bookkeeping and packaging.
0: We and summer hoduo ya meyo ya no ada ugwai krupono anwo unmunyam for judge Justice Arthur wade etuja se druba bia wonso ne omana wo ye no sese utimi eboa me ya kono etwetwen krofo eba upakeji ni 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adma Boston Foundation. Yeah, just one more. Yes, I do. Medina, no, but also at the same say at Tuga.
4: If you have one of my tourism, if you have one of my history of Ghana slave trade, and I say, in for food people, it's more bumpy as the two map in for business. 95.1 internet. If you're at the name of P, I want to wab a bit say a corner, maybe a year being ye, and you have to serve the way, yeah,
0: We are all trying to achieve this. We and some more, one more, Boston Foundation for no Reverend Betty King, Yao Chesono, and a year Boston Foundation for no Reverend Betty King, Yao Chesono, and a year Boston Foundation for no Reverend Betty King, Yao Chesono, and a year Boston Foundation for no Reverend Betty King, Yao Chesono, and a year Boston Foundation for no Reverend Betty King, Yao Chesono, and a year Boston Foundation for no Reverend Betty King, Yao Chesono, and a year Boston Foundation for no Reverend Betty King, Yao Chesono, and a year Boston Foundation for no Reverend Betty King, Yao Chesono, and a year Boston Foundation for no Reverend Betty King, Yao Chesono, and a year Boston Foundation for no Reverend Betty King, Yao Chesono, and a year Boston Foundation for no Reverend Betty King, Yao Chesono, and a year Boston Foundation for no Reverend Betty King, Yao Chesono, and a year Boston Foundation for no Rever Kwame appear could be Mr. Speaker, and then a pound for a trans because it's a non dubabono and some bibri and essentially di ho and combo and then do see a yukubu the course of no nina interviews are hold wise assault here and near a hunkumodieno a ha and baby SS Utienom. Na unbunyam for kwesi amwa. When young folk see Amwa, oh, yeah, assembly member, at the Emma Old Man was a war a Kiapim Nof, Old Man was a Kiapim Nof, Sabri, Obium Tafa, Old Man was a Funyana, Public Information Center, Yaches, 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

Penyam Israel, when you're cassia, wanting any monchel, what different more, won't call you more, and no my yamina. A dominant one who you mobile and open once again. A dumb crew, I know I am a busso. I don't pay once again on behalf of my team in Mamunina Chi. Mamunina Kwaba to 95.1 at Monday morning, the 8th day of the month of June 2026. A dumb crew, I know I am a busso. I don't pay. Say, you're trading for the Roma. And then you're not doing, can you say, you're the wine?

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I don't pay, say, you were ready. And come on, somebody, yeah, dear, will pay. Say, you were ready, Pia Koda and Kian, sorry. Say, you were ready, and come from Winina, Kianida.

Amutimi, our taxis more in your private cars. I don't pay. Thank you for allowing us the opportunity to enter your spaces. We highly appreciate it. At 12 minutes to 7, Ahayonia 95.1. Midi the speaker, the nation speaker. We are glad that I don't pay what you are feeding the atua. Welcome back from the weekend. Free memory damage and dra. Ensure not to pass. Unfortunately, and dra, ewa veno. There is a collapse of a building. A lot of devastation are you bet we are preventing, yet they are still happening within our societies. Arope will tell you more about it. And Vice President Eko Aveno and the man for Edin Komo. On the other side, Nadmo said, we will identify over 16 structures. ICCC, Shua Kwemu, as they said, we will be Interior Minister. Hey, oh my Ghana, Mehre.

And we'll bring you up to speed on that. Now, you know where the income or ever hot. And the ministers, Libre, any CEO was of Ampenya Power, Mono. Bebre, now, Gigi, I was. Hey, famous, tell you what. A lot of your ministers have been awarded, eh? Overall best minister of the year, CEO of the year. I don't care. We'll tell you more about it. Now, you know where the home come from, eh? Now, storms are here not the enemy. Come let me into account of the health minister. There's a whole lot of confusion that will come out. Come for not cheating in hospital, no, I yet deja. But the latest update on that, doctors didn't declare, say, woman, yeah, Juma, until, say, Penny Power, that come for not here, yeah, Sabiana, no, no. Suspension, minister, dear man, for now, what you mean, no, no. Doctor for the nursing for this, I said, Debbie, I know I'll be being called here, where hospital, no. Not politician, no air punishing. Nipa, what no, yeah, Penny pa na what that. Instead of say, we mo be sharing problems now. We hona. A man ye man in koye. We mo be fixing. And none in your way here. Say, into rather no. They turn say, we na we ye penny na we da hospital. No, no, no. They will deal with you. Kwabi na kano abany buy ye wakoye bi otamale. And now we koye wase tamale see you. Eh, tamale teaching hospital. See you. Was suspended. No. Na and also no Ghana Medical Association for a declare strike. Well, you need no apam no. Na and now you are so comfort not the naba. And now the idea course who are rich giddy giddy giddy giddy. And the way you see, you're suspending for now watching me. But doctors, they said, Debbie, who your minister, you need to act responsibly. Yes, a problem with her emergency center, no bed capacity, or her age 37 or so. Na ye fabro soa could do 60-70. And tini paniba, a hey fan womu beda. Na do duona su gusua womanam kwan soa womoba. Se ye admiti womwa, a hey fan ye duomu beto. Ye mwamun tet na plastic chairs imu. And a ye mwamu pest to them mattress. Na womu fan to corridor ni mu. Emergency. A concert to my way too much. Eh? Concert party one. Yeah, drink say yes, solve a problem here. Yeah, yeah, serious, you better resolve the challenges here. Concert in kwa concert. Mammy ni kiti kiti kiti ni who said me, yeah, Jumania dear. And she said, ni more Juma yon kwa. Said, yeah, no weekend, ministers be brave. NEC was be brave. What buy your one cassa wouldn't him say? Baby, your man penny do cut your one year. With departmental heads, we won't mean see a woman crying and no more meet. And so, yeah, Boa Bassus on I had the best you when you had your woji. What could you award you? Hey, Nadia Moya, one man, one man, we as a side, yeah.

na we no wamu ye ni se ye ni se ya na ayi finance minister and then your colleague a Greek minister na wamu nso wonche na wamu ko eh finance minister say afi nyina shaase yi aye afi ye bumu mienu ani say ma release sika 1.6 billion Ghana cedis and the dear Greek ministry say won fa nya adwuma na deputy minister for finance Asia World Bank campaign for a Greek minister Nankasa so titra sa meeting ni mu bio. A deputy finance minister no eh yes sir announcement say afi mu nyina first quarter yi second quarter e be ko na wiye yi. Ye ni 1.6 million billion at the dear Greek ministry. A Greek minister tuodi oh see eh e di an ye assembly na mo ka ne sa no. Eh ya gro na ye di an say e ye mani bresem na mo ka. Meanwhile one kasa won sisiye mu wa ka pesika wo di be ma. I was you over 900 million and I would be there. What the man? And drew 1 billion. Over 900 million. 900 million no crown of Kwame. In terms of real releases, Abano. A little over 500 million. And what me are releasing? The whole Republic of Ghana. Yeah, a Greek ministry. Now, I don't know so about Danny politics. Amongst appointees, Oman Penina and Kasadini to me. As you want more power, almost your monk. Now, your man penny, now what you want to work out, Kwame? Obinka se pudu onjio, Obinka. And you'll be a pension, say President Mahama, the second term, ye, na membo no enko ye, eh? Your person, President Mahama, Jan, a legacy. The legacy that will be everlasting. Ah, the Bia no nipa beti mi atinen insa. So mampenyi insa can come in yidye. Differences are near here nimu. Expectations are not gonna forward. All those expectations, you know, are being met. Hey, yen kano kre, yen shen ni peni mi yen kano kre nchen. Minister Sineko, wamo po mampenyi yidye. President Mahama, who free your Konya so people want to succeed. And woman ye serious say woman do a memo no. Ebe to woman akuma so don't ye juma. Ebe buama o legacy no aye everlasting. I don't know, we'll tell you more about it. Surely. 5 minutes to seven. What do we feel here to buy? Yes, Empa. I don't pay any na. Yes, Empa. Come on, how do I abo boss? Ensure the fire. Yeah, ni solution here. Baby, ensure fire. No, na a dying ebu e kunipa. We do not have solutions to them. Yet those ministers, no, na no more receive awards. Now look at the timing. Kwame, award no cry. Yeah, machine said the timing of receiving the award. Timing now would they receive the award? No. Ensure top. Fendipa. Day buguni paso. It looks as if say we are not sensitive. And tenipa na ya swading. Yes, you see a coin. Yes, you see a dying. Yes, you see a coin.

0: right? 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And the state ni so punish ye. Womo hemi ye wu because in fact womo nye omwasem. They don't have any solutions for us. In su feni pe dan e buku nipa. Ah, vice president ni nem su ma woko he the SC wo hono na ministers ni see wo sai. Seso womo no mo ye adwuma no. Womo na ma womo gi awos. Timing is everything in this life. In every situation, timing matters. Na afewu ya na akoye equalization. And then no na poji award ni bintienyende. 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And they mu equalize di ayede. Mu equalize sa na mo di ajede. I don't be staying with us. You're with Juma P.I. You know, man. But you're joining us live on our Facebook handle. Now, you're be kind of messages in the idea about. We need a speaker. Then I call me or be Gen Z at us. Gen Z marching.
1: Mr. Speaker.
0: Now, it is a.
1: Who Jah bless.
0: No one cares. Original minister, no court, no, no. And the idea more of pay.
1: Who Jah bless.
0: No one curses. Oh my God.
1: Bleeding is allowed. As a move bleeding,
0: move bleeding, and I'm feeling.
1: I know feeling.
0: Thank you for choosing us. Yeah, that's it. Why? Right. I had the canoe cray, I had the data science, maybe. Yeah, I didn't come on. We think about our nation first, we don't think about political party interests. And regardless, no one penal cray had your own team in here. But say open the cray, open improvement in your situation. As a citizen of the state, you must stay to us. Na yeni wo eni enkomo. Obey Jan Machi.
1: Yeni ya.
0: Na eto sayin.
1: Oh, yemi adu mi biya kamapa.
0: Weekend ni ko ye.
1: Oh yeah, ko ye.
0: E ma ne ho ye.
1: E obi a ho ye.
0: I hope so show ya eto yi nyina ye ma ne nyina ye safe.
1: Obi a safe.
0: Ye ma ne nyina ye safe.
1: Obi a safe.
0: Omo de play my same now. Omo tena ba bi ye.
1: Obi a safe. Obi a safe.
0: Ze no be juice ke nyina dia high die.
1: Yes.
0: Because one we dey no one high baby papa.
1: Baby papa. Omo be tro pa.
0: E show be fall pa. Show be fall.
1: Asembe to da.
0: E show be fall. Asem to so I will be an come to your
1: aid. Da bi. Entene dia. Obi I fine.
0: And the weekend no koye,
1: right? Koye pa ya mi adam.
0: Yeah, that trade am pass. Yeah, dey am yase. Na. This weekend Nankasa was a weekend of awards. Ghana Journalist Association for say champions of press freedom, right? And ti wo mo abobo obo manfo bi abaso ani ade.
1: Oh, okay.
0: And some trophy yo mo gusu a wo mo bu ye ni o. Ye were champions of press freedom.
1: Ti wo mo nya sa award ni.
0: Ye bebe no so. Ye be die no ho nkomo soli. Na ye timi ahwe. Ana na wotwe ya wie ya nso na ministry awards. E baaye. I see.
1: And no ye be bo winners ni bi abaso.
0: Ana ministers ni bebre na ji awards.
1: Ye be bo original minister abaso. Mi ame mame. We're winning award kesi pa. We're glitter crying in one moyam. Ana mase enyen moyam she kesi. We're winning award kesi pa. Deputy Transport Minister anso. Ono zoe winning.
0: The best deputy minister. Na mu ye concert isi ya. Wale. Hey.
1: Oh, I don't know be a winning award. Who jobless?
0: Wale.
1: Deputy Minister.
0: Muamudi se bunu se ya. 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But kwame, se muamudi se bunu se ya. You leave us with no choice. Than to criticize the credibility of the awards. Mude masa ministers ya. 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
1: Nini nansu ye nimi best deputy minister.

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2: kwame
1: deputy minister for a transport here on Oya best deputy minister.
2: Hey, your friend is an idiot. Crowd is a Dorcas.
1: Afotofi.
2: Come on, the best.
0: Best deputy minister.
3: Yeah, be my chair.
1: And you have been part of it.
2: Afotofi, the best deputy minister.
1: Now, even
2: in President Mahama's government.
1: Recently, hey. Yeah. Transport issue cry by. Yantina no kasapo.
3: So no a deputy. Na the boss in kasapo.
1: Dabi yantina no kasapo.
3: Oye deputy.
1: Ye hu po se watuoti ana watro bi bipo.
3: Oye deputy.
1: Enti no eh Kwame.
3: Deputy. Ye san so.
1: E duwa se na.
3: E yin so abaso Ruth Sedo, one of the best CEO.
2: Oh, Tobuase. Kwame Tobuase. Ye be bad one after the other, you see?
1: Ambaya amaya kensemo. Mm. Yo.
2: And yes one be you. Asem bi apeso ke bi abeka. And when hardwing. Why?
1: I'm paying for this. Mumma, obi si juma mamo.
3: Juma di.
1: I'm paying for this.
2: What I'm excited about today, in all this conversation, Kwame, let put it in perspective, right? And come on, yeah, baby, dear, no pain, you know. Makacho say, yeah, baby, and yeah, come for not you, so.
1: Oh, yes.
2: Mm. Yes. Nah, yeah, but the other issues.
1: Yeah, wow.
2: Now, in all of this, the Ayame Dennis said, NDC for Nankasa, right?
1: Mm-hmm.
2: Majority of them criticize the Akosu weekend. You know?
1: Mm-hmm.
3: Awards, no?
1: Yeah,
3: awards,
1: yeah.
3: And Commander Dawson, I think Mehun said, Edema Gwana Kra, Betrocho, and Simbebe.
2: Mekai Edema Gwana Dien.
3: Chimu Dawson.
2: Now, Bongo Adiyes,
1: mm-hmm.
2: a very big NDC activist, right?
3: Only NDC activist or a social media activist.
2: Appointees Mahama Masak immediately, Lindo Kluya number one, Dokas. Toffee, eh, number two.
1: Mm-hmm.
2: Kofi Adams, number three.
1: Mm-hmm.
2: Rita, Awechi, mm-hmm. Eastern Regional Minister.
1: Mm-hmm. Oh, how?
2: As I saw Mopamno. Dr. Amuakohini, suspension. Yema Dr. Amuakohini, suspension. Unimadi Gudin Tia. Amuakohini, Yere Aqua America, Ko. And all chairs and Yere Aqua America, Ko.
1: I, your hospital are.
2: All regional ministers. MMDC is who recorded floodings. The president must sack them.
1: Mm-hmm.
2: Or is it in governance, what you are perceived to have done is more important than what you do. These guys should go home immediately. As for Dr. Amuakohini, he is allowing social media to get to his head. He does not know that as a public office holder, not everything about your life must be shared online. His recent saga could cause disaffection and erode public trust, make him go sit down and reassess himself. For Linda Okulu, she needs courses on leadership. She can start from... Linda Okulu can start from Coursera. 1 year lessons from Coursera.
3: And they say 1 million coders.
2: Kofi Adams does not appear to be a minister material. Push him to some agency in Nkoko and make him to teach PE or something. Dr. Stoffe is all about looking good and having her nice, curvious body make more statement for her than her work. She is more about applause, cheers, and jeers. She should go and sit somewhere. Governance is a serious business, and I agree with him perfectly. 95.1. All municipal and district chief executives who had any part of their areas flooded must go home immediately, especially the Adenta, La Nkwantanan, Pon Katamansu, Tema, etc. If you can't handle a space, you don't deserve to lead. A blanket reshuffle is not the solution, But if any minister or appointee shows a sign of incompetence, they ought to be uprooted and discarded before it gets too late. Make them appoint me self. I can do a better job.
3: And also then you're not clear.
2: And Nidia and no. Now my main kind Eric Edem Agbana. Ne statement Omeki ye this weekend.
3: On the, he has actually been on a rampage on Twitter, as a especially concerning awards, in relation to award scheme, no edge sponsorship, between call for honum, the people who are nominees, no, into your nominated one near chair near mouse sponsorship package, best sponsor award, no,
1: who is
3: on the table, I saw say or reference Pesa White, Professor Pesa White. Yes. On also every church him on also be church him back can send be for award no na dey nyina but
1: they
3: know boy we na.
2: My main kind Eric Edemagbana, member of parliament, right? For the constituency in the Kwara here.
3: K2,
2: right?
3: Yes, K2 North.
1: North. Yeah, yes. K2 North.
2: As it public office and public trust. I support recognizing public officials who perform their duties well and make a meaningful difference in the lives of Ghanaians. Public service demands sacrifice, commitment, and leadership. When public officials deliver exceptional results, we should acknowledge and celebrate their contributions. However, I am concerned about the standards that govern such recognition. Citizens place confidence in government when public officials act with integrity and exercise sound judgment. For this reason, we must address not only actual conflicts of interest, but also situations that create the perception of impropriety. The current debate surrounding the Ghana Ministers and State Excellence Awards is simply about those who attended the event or those who receive awards. Rather, we should ask a more important question. Should public officials receive awards from events that solicit sponsorship or financial contributions from the institutions they supervise or lead? This is an ethical question that must be settled. Public officials should be recognized on the basis of performance, measurable outcomes, and genuine impact. Public recognition should never be linked directly or indirectly to financial contributions. When organizers seek sponsorship from institutions and subsequently honor officials from those same institutions, they create legitimate concerns about fairness, independence, and credibility. Even where no wrongdoing has occurred, such arrangement can weaken public trust and diminish the value of genuine excellence. Professor Michael Pesa White has publicly alleged that organizers requested payment in connection with an award nomination. Another public sector chief executive officer privately shared a similar experience with me and chose not to participate in that in the event after the organizers made financial demands. These allegations raise serious concerns and warrant careful scrutiny. I also wish to correct a few misconceptions. First, the state did not organize these awards. They were organized by private event management companies. Secondly, this was not an inaugural edition of the awards. Public officials under the previous administration also participated and sponsored this event. However, we cannot justify a practice simply because others engage in it before us. We criticized many of these practices in the past because we believed they weakened accountability and encouraged mediocrity. We should not defend them today. Ghanaians elected this government on a promise of reform. They expect us to uphold higher standards, strengthen public institutions, and demonstrate a clear departure from practices that undermines public confidence. We cannot advance a reset agenda while tolerating conduct and raises avoidable ethical concerns. Following the engagement with the Deputy Chief of Staff, Honorable Nana Oye Bampo Addo, She assured me that the government would develop a regulatory framework

0: fairly and reject practices that cast doubt on the integrity of public service. Ghanaians will judge the reset agenda not by our rhetoric, but by the policies we implement and the standards we uphold. If we are to build lasting public trust, we must lead by example and hold ourselves to the same demanded of those who came before us. I conclude by saying, may we not become what we criticize. And this is a fantastic piece. And this is the reset agenda. NDC, Edibai. Now, I don't pay Eric Edemagbana, Honorable Member of Parliament for K2 North. Wakama sem nina. Kwame. Dear Meka, dear Sida Mobib. Young witch until be a. But Sir President Mahama, and you're careful. Jazzy. President Mahama, second coming, so why you're careful? It will be the worst of the records, you know. Kwame. Sir President Mahama, any chief of staff, Wamuan Fomo Nayan si Foma. Kwame. A bayer tantan time more than even the first coming of President Mahama. You see? And your money be a kosua, one after the other. President in the Nisha Hain on Kahwe. It is the same thing they see here, President Akufo-Addo time. The hope, sir, the level of opulence. The past government, you know, Ghana for Susu, yes, now one more appointees in the the kind of lifestyle in your man, no more than it, you know. Obi answer President Mahama, one hour by last year, and I would the code of conduct a buy. Yatinaha, the code of conduct in the home come up. Kwame, it is the Bible to this government, and she said, near maybe you how do you tell me, say? One nominating me for an award, but I should rather come and pay a sponsorship package of 50,000 Ghana cedis. And sign a metimia a day, a winning award. It is part of the reason why I come here. There are so many media award schemes, sir. Who nominating me, crime member? Which wallet I bring me, I won't respond. Kwame, you know why? There are some of the awards, sir. One be catch you, say, the number of votes. Vote to be a you better more be answer yes. And the number of voters will be nyano. Anna a better say ooh we need award. It is not really because Yesusu said
1: based on the Juma may
0: Kwame yeah Juma Kwame Tren Semu ye Kwame expose niema yesempa team no yeah Juma and to fairly no as I say yeah day ya award you. It is rather ya nominate yesempa team no na what to vote but could be a my yesempa team na Kwame. First, one more to cry and then 70 pesos. One more to mad about one city. They say, Grady M's a bear, two cities, a five cities. Two cities, one vote to be a two cities. It is a metier, yes, some per team, no. You're nominated here for an award. Not Ghana for two over 3,000 votes to my idea. Calculated two cities by 3,000 votes. How much an organizers no any from your sample team, Nunqua? And the question is that, Kwame, when your award no cry, we are. Plaque, no, you did tab on and answer glass in the assurance. We ain't count.
1: No.
0: One we are no more casual. Nipa now, when you are the highest vote, that means Nipa will to me taught the highest vote, no. And you care picanto, yen Tony and Fanyade, yen Foman. You understand? It is the same thing. And to ministers and CEOs are one more uncasa nimse. A by way by a president that appointed one more number. In fact, baby, at your more to crown some of them. A friend one more find you a fit. A Jumana institutions, Nankasa, and no crown, they don't understand. Woman Tiasi. What him say was he was to be a ya wardy or more, Information that my God that they say, or by office as a CEO, the heads of departments crown, want him in front one to a meeting.
1: And you know,
0: the heads of department on your mind, and so your awarding is all your best CEO.
1: And the best CEO, no man, is the same.
0: Why? A Jumatinebe Pana, one Casal Susu, who are Yentia, as I see a boo about so now you're the best minister. adwuma tene be.

0: The best verdict on a minister and I say an appointee of this government comes from the Ghanaian people. Flood in the air, Kosui. We are regional minister now, so now you're the best regional minister. Your mechanism and what they handle the flooding situation in the greater Accra region. Well, region, I will go me, you know, and the tree. And then, China, I'll call for a woman now. Would you be good? How could you know? And on the mind, you're the best regional minister. Your car was in who job, there's no one cares. We will continue to bleed and we will continue to tell you the truth because you don't deserve it. It is bad yesterday, it is bad today, and it will be bad tomorrow. Sendra Nenya, at the time where the NPP was doing the same things, as a way, you mere button be press control. Politicians, not in Kwame. There are no differences, Anna. These are the same things appointees in Nana Akufo-Addo government. No more you. In a week, Nana put Meji awards to us bear 6 times. Now university where born a doctor. Now we air award. Now put you are the best this, you are the best that. Whereas near what doom so I know catch you say, we are gun and you now cut doom so once a walk off our timetable, bruh. Kwame, very insensitive. To the challenges and Ghanaians echo. Yet every week be a ubehuwa newspapers mu ya bo minister we abaso na paji award we waha we yaji we waha. I'm using napo because ne dia na ne ye rampant. Ye criticize it. We condemned it. Waji abaso body nyina na ni ministry hono enkoye. Ghanaians were facing difficulties in the energy sector. Independent power producers ni entimi ntio muka. And so near Bonabaso. The same thing there goes to you. 95.1. Now why Docas Afotofi?
1: Afotofi.
0: Why would you want Yebo about the best deputy minister? Is it right for you? Tommy? The mean I will be born Abaso, I make a choice, I deal with it. I don't deserve it.
1: Best performing minister. I'm a coffee boy.
0: The trust and confidence in our Mampeny, Womunya man, no quarry. Womu Yavian no cry within 2 years. 24 months. Womu finishing no cry. This is your 18 months.
1: I'm finishing a cry.
0: And see, young Quanko drew 2027 January and then act just a quarter. I buy new guanisa.
1: Almost at the great good in that.
0: Why do we do this?
1: I'm going to. They're collapsing the government.
0: Kwame, why do we do this? Offer Accra mayor. Kwame, flooding situation that happened. MMDCs in the greater Accra region. It looks as if say, are helpless. One need be beer, one bet me, I had the flooding situation. Assembly is in a week. One need capacity. The regional coordinating council no eh vulnerable what the bibi obet be here local government ministry momra mo bi den koyani
1: why kwame I was in sansemi nka personally nka obi a we adwuma na obi bo abaso nka e ha bi enu adwuma de we do level bi na abaso boba e ya na e se won kran mo energy it energizes you to be able to work harder, to be able to work more. And think I awarded the Nkawa ye Juma would do level Binanka Yabo Abbas and Kaya.
0: I wouldn't even say why I accomplished
1: with me a year Juma no
0: resort in the to show.
1: And then I don't know Yabo Abbas ahead there. And what you say, yes, you want my year.
0: I didn't deserve it and yet the mommy.
1: But sir, award, you know, so you'll be a Juma no so yet. And also, the Juma say. I always look through the industry. No matter say, bet me about amount for Abaswa. You'll be so a company, you know, on so you know, on so event company, on so be you know. Why not you so media? I was giving Kwana Mene Baye, which is good because that is his business. So on the other hand, you know, Tia says, award to no yen, a business no yen. And the business no yen, whether you have to align or on fa on ho enhyem bi say if they bring you on board. My main reading what Professor Professor White Atroye, CEO of Ziga. I say, early this month, I received a letter from an organization styling itself as the Ghana Ministers of State Excellence Honors. The letter informed me that I had been adjudged Best CEO of the Year. Letter now informing Dada. So he's been adjudged the Best CEO of the Year. And Best CEO of the Year, and invited me to receive the award at the event scheduled to take place at the La Palm Royal Beach Hotel. Out of caution, I advised my staff to contact the organizers and seek clarity. It was only then that we discovered that attendance at the event to receive the supposed honor was to tie to payment. The options communicated were either a sponsorship package of 50,000, Kwame, a sponsorship package of 50,000. Me, I would say, I've been a judge, Best CEO, you know. Now, what are my options, you know? Number one option, they say, I'll give a sponsorship package of 50,000 or the purchase of a dinner table of 8 at 25,000.
0: The dinner table, no. And the tea table, no. And here 25,000.
1: Now, say, yeah, no, so now, pair. Now, per se, you sponsor in India. You have to pay 50,000 Ghana cedis.
0: 50,000 Ghana cedis.
1: And sana, award, you know, to me.
0: Abba.
1: And I say, in other words, the path to public recognition appeared to have been tied to financial contribution. I opted not to be part of it.
0: Okay.
1: And to say, me serving me mine now, ubi person obo ma baso no. E ye sika sem no odi abatang. Therefore, me mpese, me kan ubi. Me mpese, I was kim no. Onu ino se dene, me mpese me
0: bengi. And the director general for Ziga, right?
1: Ziga. And watu adie we. Meanwhile, watu adie ni man, okache nse, he's been a judge though.
0: E muka chen se, wano na ewi
1: ni. Yes, yes, he's been a judge. The Best CEO. And the idea who me say me be argument, you know, why judge me say the Best CEO, no? How then do you tell me that now you come and sponsor 50,000 Ghana cedis? Mean to mean sponsor 50,000 idea. Any idea? Mean to table of 25,000 Ghana cedis with 8 people on the table.
0: And Dr. Professor White, no more asem no.
1: Any more asem ni?
0: Kwame, Dr. Professor White, we need award in Ibidia.
2: That be when we need.
0: When we need award, we
1: need. It is because
0: we want to table.
1: We want to table.
0: And also one sponsor.
1: But
0: when we need Best CEO, you know?
2: Ruth Sedo.
1: Ruth Sedo in a winning
0: National Service Authority.
1: Does it mean that near Papa Yen to Miyangi, only to Miyana?
2: Auto table.
1: These are questions.
2: Ebisoana want to. Ebisoana.
1: Oh, Obani. We are data man, you know. Yeah, you be my house. We
2: say unse with sado. No, yeah, na bibi ba. No, anka san tan fani sikanye. Sani baby, you can confirm. Never surprise in the office now. Dear.
1: Obeni.
2: Enti. Enti. Obi beti me a surprise in a to table a man.
1: Enti. Omo chuo. Let an man nonsu. Let an move. Bise chali. We the minister kende mumwa mi ana.
2: Say minister dear. Enye bibi ana ozo uyusu sika
1: dear.
2: Ibu a udumi solicit for fans.
0: Enti. What it means is that. Dr. Professor White said when Triesica
1: was on to table,
0: and because of that award, he didn't want to participate. And one yes, I need my meeting award on where in your crown.
1: So,
0: in fact, he didn't crown count.
1: So, Kwame, if indeed he said, and Kress said, honor, the Best CEO, much more letter and demand, and Goka said, Nema, Cassell out the award in the Bemano. Can't remember because
0: I walk as an Udi Kakas a business. Udi Kakas, what say your business?
1: Award
0: scheme, no, yeah.
1: Yes,
0: business. If you don't want to contribute to my business, why do I award?
1: Then why do you tell me that I'm the Best CEO in the first place?
0: Me meet me baby.
1: Mean frail. And you say, I've been a judge. It means that, board and a BIM fans say, oh, academy on Betuaba. omo na to aba no mo yim se wo na wo ye the best CEO
0: because wabo adwuma
1: because wabo adwuma
0: ya hwe adwuma ya di wachi
1: ya di wachi ache oh board na tenase academy atenase ato aba no e wo boardroom ne wo so boss aye wo na wo win the best CEO no you been aja the best CEO that why do you tell me that because I don't have money to sponsor or to buy table nti am say that I been nti no now best CEO no a wo de ma me no behind the scenes na ma me best CEO no and to me am baso
0: na e dey cry na e hwe so cry dey cause obi e best
1: e dey pon e hwe so
0: requirement ni e dey
1: you see Kwame I say some more questions
0: 95.1 okay
1: does it mean that ministers no mo so mu wini wini awards we be no so
0: omo nyina atue
1: omo nyina atue bia na obi akotue bia na
0: babra wo mo mpc nya development o
1: yes obi akotue bi
0: constituency for yi pe bo ho keke 50,000 it me tun so mienu o
1: Kwame does it mean that you only need the best deputy minister no okotue bia na
0: na original minister nso e
1: does it mean that the best regional minister Rinokulu
0: Ghana he nyina
1: Ghana he na regional minister the best regional minister
0: mo se Queen Gatifa na best regional minister
1: the best regional minister does it mean that onto ko tue scan bia na obi nka se wetu ya no mo ye bisa so the honors lies on you to come and say oh mentue bi oh me dey
0: me dey mentue
1: mentue bi ye ye dey ye dey
0: mama
1: me wa na ye from say me magic
2: to be amechirim
0: and ye dey
1: obi amechirim yes obi amechirim
0: kwami obi amechirim o because we no ye ntias yes sir and award ye dey ma wa dey na ka ho
1: a plaque
0: plaque ne dey
1: and citation
0: isn't it an issue of conflict of interest kwami say nay say ni pa yi bo aba so ye best minister o ye say we ye say we ye say o kina wo be gine wanim so
1: opa
0: bibia
1: Ope contrast bia.
0: Ope tumia kase debi ya na.
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0: 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Mina ma gane njine
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1: 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And some of these things, you know. Sometimes, omu shise e juma we. Sende beya, mampini benguso. 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
0: Aha. Uye juma gana foni ni.
1: Gana foni ni. E juma no oba gana foni ni.
0: They don't need anybody to
1: tell. Be omu unya se.
0: E nye kwa diya beka jomu.
1: I was kim mi bashi chawa da ma.
0: Uye minister na uye juma. Uye impact in your sector. Aye de watu wa. The Ghanaian people know.
1: So uye juma. Recently, CEO awards bi koso. I know it was more of CEO both government and the private sector. And Eduji was adjudged the best CEO in terms of the oil.
0: That is CEO was under 40, yeah. Right? And I'm a boy.
1: I think I need to check, but it was also that I was, maybe, sir. I see you, I was. Eduji, dear, yeah, Onya, ye. A man for Anka wants him.
0: Because, who deserves
1: it? Because deserving the sector, no. He's working. A human in the hope face, a human, no, you know, yeah, human. Onuka Poja, Onupunuka. Why are you doing this? Why are you doing this? MP phone, I mean, we say, I'm going to have social media handle. No, so, how much will be on? Asa?
0: Jesse Bremley and Koi.
2: Yeah, now I'm watching my book. I'm not going to pay a highest too much. As I'm going to be able to. Yeah, I'm going to phone your one or two. Maybe I'm not going to be a fee. Yehu ne awards ene enema bi sei aye e wo memu hada wo kai ade baako a egu kofu aban pa
0: oh yes o wan pe kofu na ngasa bo no ho abaso kra at some point order of the voter award
1: go change to nkom
0: there be oh yeah, order of the voter award
1: and I don't know the to nkom na ye good change
0: go change be
1: ah kwame ye good change opening governor
2: man penyin kufu aban begu ade ba kon e ka ho ma na ban gu yi pa e yes awards no awards dia nke yo
1: oh kenya bad
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1: because of a name is sinin to e ma best
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2: 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Na enya boni o. Na so timing no.
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2: 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Omu kem true drivers union concerned drivers omu nyina kem se ashentu abo fu onsem transport sector even to the extent say cars are short here at a certain point we need to okay
1: oh yes are short here
2: cars short here basically no him say cars are short
1: Emma deputy agric minister John Dumelo no basis
2: at the man and crop
1: at the man and crop for say
2: mo ko fie
1: that time no deputy onu ye the transport ministry no or honum ne se na se no yantene nka wa mowa
2: cars basin me a shorty ene last week bakayoko on until from kanda opening 2 hours when your car onu na be chim che wa
1: na be chim che wa
2: on until from kanda 2 hours when your car odu circle line wo ho oha mean this ally we mungo engongo do fie no
1: e dem nante
2: e dem nante preko o onante do fie na kan yantu info station kan ni ho
1: kasi ni ho
2: aha
1: kasi ni ho
2: inti sa manfo no mu kem transport sector ni issue ho na sa abre no mu last week ana back anante yo na this week ya free minister ho the minister ona e best performing deputy minister
1: aba
2: as wu yi back ayeko ehin
1: aba
2: wu yi gana fo na hin
1: that's an insult.
2: Who shall win ya ya? San your money, echo, and can't say what now, margin, eh, Bonnie. Now, so timing.
0: Wrong.
2: Optics near bad.
1: Timing in yet.
2: Metro article be last year. Say, I bet we be goa, not a new economy. because economy need the more approve a chair say mo betinya handle the better
1: as sustaining
2: the crime here no now so e ban we be go na optics
1: e optics
2: say mo ntimi manage optics ni ye and say dey dey bia and we be say be bia no e ma won say man penny ni o man num o tu kwan o
1: nti ne mampeni ni o mani mani why dey juma na che won sanu so e nti nti wo de wo tu wo tu nye bibi kakra
2: o tu kwan ana onwe we che settings nkwa
0: Kwame, chief of staff office na a week.
1: Yes, a week. Kwame, last time I can once more.
0: You see, last week. I said, and you may be a beggar, I said, the air prophet.
1: Yes, you can't pay me.
0: Kwame, last week, me a
1: yes.
0: And I told you, boy, I said, now you're what? Now what you
1: hear? Yeah.
0: Yeah, tonight I said, I'm a far chief of staff.
1: Mm-hmm.
0: Your guys will be a chief of staff. I will buy more.
1: The Juman is saying,
0: so what? Sandy Pan on the mood draw, a year, I will buy
1: more. Uh-huh.
0: Necessary we instill discipline.
1: Mm-hmm.
0: As I said, be a yadi ope. Code of conduct, mo ankasa mo tenasi, mo drafti, mo de buy. Mo fa nyejuma.
1: Da bi enfobia on Kwame, enfobia on.
0: Appointees ni bian wa Kwame, o wa buy we mua, o so the code of conduct, o mampenye nu masemo no ankasa tron.
1: O di yejuma.
0: None of them. Na se wa your code of conduct. Na wunti mi fa nyejuma. Code of conduct need to be my tier. Any and there's some
1: fashion. Yes, yes, yes, yes, yes.
0: Who publishes our document in here? And she say, you know, yeah, Ghana Nibia meso wo mini. One out and I said I was you. Ma ben ya me baby bu idea. Mean she say ni. Why we appointee? Ah, wo ba buy we mu dear. As I so who say, sa document we would dis o the year juma.
1: And your manual.
0: And your manual.
1: O the year juma. We na a guide the word by your
0: job. Now, I was, you know, categories no more year. Yen. Kwame,
1: Kwame, my list, you know.
0: I was, you know, best see was na henny. Because my who say, omo award day, National Service Secretary's boss, mm-hmm. or a best performing CEO, right? And almost say, DVLA, Julius Nikwe, Kote, or also a best CEO.
1: Ebia, the omo. Ebia almost segmented no.
0: Oh, best performing CEO of the year.
1: Industry.
0: 2026. Mr. Julius Nikwe Kote.
1: Ebia aye.
0: Kwame.
1: Segmented adi no.
0: Eba ni Nikwe ya. I have gotten the chance to listen and hear money bia waye. For him, one of the many problem bia wa award nom the man no. Oko DVLA, Kwame, they will tell you the number of offices, districts and municipal offices. Semene wo ka say under him DVLA neti mi anya.
1: Ekriti,
0: yes, obaye. Try and say obe expand the operations of the DVLA.
1: Na enkonkoye nkran.
0: Na enkonkoye. So anya nkran ko ampo say DVLA offices in the first na nka akoye say Kwame. Oko Western Region say ya ebi water crade. Right, and the next one no is Itakwa, right? But he's making sure say other areas are proximity no to Takwa ne Takwa de no emutwe no or Kriti offices ni bi diye de and they call those districts so that obi be register ne car e wo wasel kropon wa Kwame the person not need not to drive all the way from wasel kropon to Takwa.
1: And I said, Takwa,
0: and now, and son, what me have any license, and son, what me have a register. Yeah. They make a note,
1: yeah.
0: And when you can't say, when you have people who are working, now who are worthy of
1: any panel, bonabasua,
0: and your body,
1: obi, are you okay? Because Ninuman, a tre, Ninuman, or Yenitre. Obia yoki.
0: Na rusa do ikra mo bo na bazin. I won obedi nda ben. UFM 95.1. Eh Kwame. Obedi ni da ben. When was she appointed?
2: Sir, I think she was appointed somewhere last year. Yeah, me huwa Ruth Dalasedo, Director General of NSC, has Kwame. Taken home the coveted best performing CEO for 2026.
1: Kwame, show me your list. Overall best minister Honorable Emmanuel Ama Kofi Bua.
0: Overall best.
1: Overall
0: best.
1: Yes. Wow. Best female minister. Honorable Rita. Akosua Ejiyi.
2: Eastern Regional Minister.
1: Awate.
2: Mm.
1: Best Regional Minister.
2: Linda.
1: Gen Z Mame.
2: Uh-huh.
1: Linda Okulu. Greater Accra.
2: Queen Gatifa.
1: Best Deputy Minister. Dorcas Tofe. Deputy Minister Transport. Of yeah. Transport. Ghana CEO, Ameba. CEO of the Year. Okay. Hey, the CEO of the Year, no, I'm on my way. Good board. I see you.
2: My name is Emmanuel Bidia. Adeng.
0: Nidin wo ha na.
2: Menye so se nidin be wo ho. Nidin wo ho.
1: Eh mi wo mi. Ah,
2: it's way different. We need the CEO of the year in the Ruth De La Sedo. Any. Na ta di o se ko award ni na ni. Oni.
0: Enji, Enji, good boy. See you there. Why
1: you? David, I'm coming.
0: Oji, be anka sembe bapa.
1: I'm sure. Say be on so much man. On so, I'm first karanko.
0: Hey, assemble.
2: Ah, NSS for no. Almost say if you see two or more last one now, me a do more 4 months. No, to see a do more 3 months. Why into no?
1: Am I?
2: Enji,
1: what do you call aka? Udia.
2: We are sending me messages here. Now, NSS personnel are national service personnel are 3 months arrears. Okay. Nessa. Well, say my cancer, you two more coming, boy, 3 months into the message. May correct
1: him. I'm a French.
2: May correct him. Yes, here, you're more 3 months. You know, you're in TI.
0: Wouldn't my dear, a master optics wear bad cry? The amount optics we say bad cry, dear, sir. Yeah, the state institutions seeker and the sponsors are the way you,
1: of course.
0: Yeah, the state institutions seeker.
2: So, I didn't know how the nominees are the moon. Your mom seeker.
0: Oh,
1: that be sad. You know, trauma one watch out. Say, be a sponsor and I'm coming and I be a sponsor. And what first kind of way?
2: Yeah, some moves
1: and your personal money now would do the backup because you are over on board to sponsor as an agency.
2: But almost all mom.
1: It is Obi is sponsored as an agency. And why is it?
2: Say, you mean a sponsor?
1: Yeah, youngest is can edit cost sponsor.
2: A bit to a table for 8. And you mean a sponsor? A bit to a table.
0: Okay. Madam, I say, yeah, baby, your phone lines. You know, now my yamra comfort not to be any so. Now, comfort not to say, yeah, because the updater will honey say the regional minister. Dr. Mwakohini.
2: Yes.
0: Any doctors, any nurses are a war confanochi in the eye then. Na what do you wedding come more anti one more resolve issue no strike no. I think it's if we had to pay ya corner, the leadership of a the Ghana Medical Association branch war confanochi. One more be you release statement. Na one more they call a strike no off. But Kwame Stormzy. Why not the any beam?
1: A stormy by
0: a yee in the doors.
1: A stormy
0: a yee in a doors. My main foul course, now you name come one, sana, a good year, Monsem no Abba. 0556-692-445. 0556-692-445. Now
3: you pick your
0: course,
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0: Hello, good morning.
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3: 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Na a cup when young Sanka cra. 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
0: ha wase wanka umemesi mesi wafwa wisti regional minister
3: yeah
0: wano na ye juma power abaywe mu as regional minister ahu
3: diwe gana na
0: ay
3: this regional ministers wano top wala
0: ay
3: diwe gana
0: bye bye bye mami mfo fofro na Eastern Regional Minister, the best performing female minister in this government. Mame Fakdio Diho, hello, good morning.
5: Good morning.
0: Yes, sir. Pacho, we did this, eh? Ofre free.
5: Ah, no, Ganda Mandeli, Zavinji.
0: I know Mame Ntio, Bonito.
5: Mame Ntio, Triple Kwavish, Yangupo Nsevene, Jimamu, Yene, Yahuja Kaino. Mumu Kasema, your was one or Kinemu, Senuti, Joni as one, you know, because everything's in Munamoka. By me, Tim, who sent the Ambekabiano, and your reality idea home. The Tiani Bissamo say, you, your mamma, no more, dear Bob, who was so young, my tea, close soon, and that, Mintisia would be our go Ghana. 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
0: No, me da se offer from Emra 0556-692445. Hello, good morning.
6: Good morning.
0: Yes, sir. Pacho net is saying.
6: We did this motor.
0: Oh, Debbie, Fachavi. 0556-692445. 0556-692445. Fachavi, not feedback and what will cause no action. But yam far for our home. A It is 0556-692445. 0556-692445. Na yen pike wo course no. Hello, good morning.
7: Mr. Speaker, yes, I want to say.
0: Trade and poada roba me ho ye. Wudi ni baby akase free.
7: Mr. Speaker, where you wuni akuma, Mr. Nokrasa, I was who need him and bini no. On wow.
0: No grass and body tell. Mamin tea.
7: Baby a for my penny tutu and a one mijina mamicha Dr. Amogai for Oba National Vice and a Miami Chama soon sweetari. None of this treatment. Speaker, about a dying SCCSC, ye Greater Accra Regional Minister, no ye to my pa, and so ye ma'am and a yat yat na, amen, fufu at another quiet. And no one yapa so body, ye person would din dinaso, no ye to my dean, send ye was sassian, on ye to my dean. A damn beer, see beer and CCC. 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
0: No grass abe da se ofo from 0556-692445. 0556-692445. Hello, good morning.
8: Hello, good morning, Mr. Speaker.
0: Yes, sir.
8: Mpacha kumwe.
0: Twede ya mpwa daroma, ya honye, udini bebi ya kasefi.
8: Mpacha, ya frem Ike Lord. 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
8: And now, Pema Mincha and Abu Kupukuni de la Edem, Joe Ashiama Michiamo. Mr. Speaker, sir, I ward the ya, or Moma, Yemi, who soon fast will be out. Yes, that's what I branch love when no one can come on. Says he can't with the organizer award, no one can come on. And to me, fans, so you be my assay, executive nursing, young, young fans start your business, Minka Kanka Cra. Na mwa kwa kwa kwa says he can win a dear MPP here and I can and we've been here. Now get a car regional minister, dear media me who a dumb beer or ya, a man for bad radio, so I know more about Bonabaso. Transport minister, me who a dumb beer or ya, I'll move Bonabaso. Oh, the money man is there. It's not being two NCCC, I mean, Faka, and Yonko Jinaho, and I say, and he says, and I doubt by a sad piano, so now my penny and your man. 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
9: mpacha me dey dis motor tetetia for me kasa people ta reggae back
0: mami ntiewe
9: Ni say Health Minister Akado. When yourself two or massing, and you're born you. 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
0: hello, good morning.
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0: fair thank you ba me fa last two na yen fancy 0556692445 Hello, good morning. Hello. Yes, sir.
11: Good morning, Sir Speaker.
0: Yes, sir. But your monitor now, young coordinator.
11: Sir Speaker, a friend and a discussion. Now, Mr. Speaker, now, almost award the regional ministers, new ministers, the award. You know, almost a million so far, and say, almost a day. I am here. We said, Mr. Speaker, and I miss Mama, Dr. Mwakohine, Asante regional minister, the younger minister, or Asante region, no. Because we born about so far because the show is born as Ashanti regional. Ministers are being in a being seen. It means so Oma in Canada, the youngest regional minister in Ashanti region. You know, a doctor best in Ghana, Doctor Amwakohene. Because we born about so many man award. Now, me here, a being one junior, I am in Tiasi. Sikapa, be di nipa, a munti. A mani pa, who sika, na say, you will free no cracker. She say. Minister say amu bo bo ma basui pa mo ba ye e di e pa development be pa no mo pesu aso mo aye e di e pa na bosha akese a o man panyin na adwuma pa o ye minister say aye yi mo no mo ye e di a support no e ti mi hu ko fo bi di e aye no mo trans na mo pesu ka bi na enti no mo kanfo ni pa na emia mo di tuntum mo de kokor na mo de adane white anam di tuntum na mo de adane fita enye And your gun on your tino, Obia, who dear?
0: Men, I say, Mammy, for last one, thank you. 8 o'clock on the dot. But all your last call, I would deliver baby Akasefri.
12: Hello, Speaker, good morning.
0: Morning.
12: Eddie Kane, Speaker.
0: Eddie, Mammy, tell me, Prince, I will.
12: Speaker, I'm a pair there, Messia, honorable at the forcing. Or no, my universe, my union, the next president. Honorable at the forcing. And so we are aligning to that.
0: And he can say,
12: me say, your next president, honorable at the forcing. On our universe, na in our mind. On our system, no, epe. And yet, the party too. On our system, epe. What I say. And so we are aligning to that. No, focus.
0: And they said, they also have to jab a car.
12: Okay.
0: Who throw jabs a kahuana?
12: Oh, and one of my can once I'm a credit, I am a straightforward.
0: Okay.
12: What you say? You come in that's the bird, mama.
0: Mr. Benassi, thank you. Oh, my same dear. But my entire when I am far more from Cratway, Embra, your bar. 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
14: Mammy Ajua, Bessie Yanko Croom, and was see a cotton to be beer with the Beco Senior High School and Sam Marso.
15: Ah, ma, oh, how big cranny? 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
16: 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Me a true thing. 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
21: Oh, sir, Arape, Yamamunina, Yamamunina, Kwaba, Ediba, Unia, 95.1 for Fay, Mountains, 96.1 for Manape, Ebrasu, sir, Yete, Agudemun, some, Yede, Ebersumo, Ewa, Yen, Sampa, Jumajin, so I pay, and Samuel, Etoso, Papa, and Yete, Epa, Unim, sir, and Enche, na the World Cup, no, Nina, Etimashe, na Etimia, come up, na Etimia, fine. 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Edipa unia. 95.1 for the paid in Sabino. By many come on, Ewa and Kofo and Cruz Rina and the World Cup and their results and our friendly games results are over the weekend. The team at two of Fenafi and that matches a Becosno, Yadina and by a Riani Abefi, never by the Air Coso and so it will feel our Black Stars in some way. And summer and a pay yet air pa tintin pa me patro and yem asam ekuma kra. It's way and kuma and a pay yet my busan for and so ewo jumajeniso.
2: good year moves.
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21: Ewo sia yeshe ensam na se na ye free enano memene World Cup the friendly games ahodoa meno eka se national teams ni bi enti ebopu eni tententen pa enye asom kuma heti eno ana se Saturday no omo 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tofra fe Luxembourg and so say Albania eka ba kwa Albania intimi anti USA etifie ema Germany ekwashe eka mi no otimu eba ko Panama and Bosnia Herzegovina the patch omo airport 1-1 on Saturday Santo and Switzerland and Australia and so airport 1-1 Bolivia and so TVM Emma Scotland SN Academy and 9 Wintimi and Tinafi Kid Ved and so SM and Sam Emma Pamundi and so Intimi and Tibi England SM Paco New Zealand and Timi and Tinafi Qatar and so this is given all the patch will be Intimi and Sebi Jamaica and South Africa. Me patro obiashe ni yanko eka bako bako na fe Brazil. And so eshe Egypt eka miyunu ema Egypt eti mu bako Venezuela. And so tifi ema Turkey eshe eka miyunu ha otimu epa kumwei. Aye Saturday friendly matches resource are team Etro FM ahead of the World Cup no and yet among teams a team Ghana your group teams do don airport matches are made on some no yet ame busua for that is Panama airport draw against Bosnia and Herzegovina and after England and so SM New Zealand, Eka Mino, Emomo Etimo, Epa, Conteno, E Resorsa, Team Ghana, your group I award, no more no, Omo Matisonum, E 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So Team Ghana, your group, Team Bako, and Ra, Obo Game, that's Croatia, Osha Slovenia, Ekam Yunum, Omo Etimum, and so Ebaku, Greece, Elusuye, Edema, Italy, by a goal to nil, Morocco, and Norway, game 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the resource and ra itim eto fem ewo the friendly matches ahodua itim eto fem ewo and day walk up yekwe yade hun samno yate emma ebusua for nyamiya tum that's adum tumiana and a lot of matches and so bit me na etimi akoso they say and odo ne chema matches no e CBF at Netherlands and omne Uzbekistan airport is at 6:45 France and Northern Ireland airport 7:15 and after Niger and Mauritania and 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
1: good demons

0: Guided by a shared purpose and a spirit of collaboration, Emory University students push each other to think creatively and work cooperatively, knowing that different perspectives lead to new ideas.
1: What makes Emory special is that it has very rigorous academics, but a community that is willing to support each other. People are always willing to study together and work hard together.
0: Learn more at emory.edu.
2: You are answerable to the ESCO.
3: Okay.
2: The thing here, it may be so. Mm-hmm. Okay. That is not interference. Okay. Now, when it comes directly to the work of coaches of national teams, mm-hmm. nobody interferes okay. in their job. Nobody. There are various levels of engagement.
4: That is 95.1.
2: But nobody, absolutely nobody, interferes.
3: Into there isn't an instance because I'm a baby a gun and let's say career cobo. Also, I have no question why your selection.
2: What most people don't know, he say. Team Bia Ubehu selection of Black Stars. That's the time I see the selection.
3: Oh.
2: A lot of times, it's a crash spot on Blast Albebo. We're going to breaking news about social media, Blast Selection. That's the time I also read.
3: You don't know. You don't take people's head, move away, move away.
2: Never.
3: You can't. David.
5: If you say, Kurt Okreku, old nine, sir, and they, and yet, involving himself in selection, and an appeal, yet, a home commono, yet, a mobium, and a delay, a besan, sir, or share a walk up near Kwakana, you bet me a really walk up, Nana.
2: Team, me whom bad teams mm-hmm. win big tournaments. Me say, whom good teams lose big tournaments.
3: Are we a bad or a good team?
2: Me say, whom. Good teams win big tournaments. Mm-hmm. So you can never rule out any football nation, Ghana inclusive.
3: Are we a good or a bad team?
2: We are a good team.
3: A good or an average team?
2: We are a good team.
3: Okay.
2: We
3: all
2: are
3: right.
2: Yeah, a good team.
3: And to Ube winning World Cup?
2: Yeah, a good team.
3: Ube winning World Cup?
2: We per se winning World Cup.
3: But Ube winning World Cup?
2: We per se winning World Cup.
3: Into Ube winning World Cup?
2: And they all my me. We per se winning. We per se winning.
3: But Ube winning?
2: There may be a me winning. No. And I may.
3: And I'll go so. But Ube winning.
2: Yami Aduma.
3: Ube win. Into as I want to mean. Can you come on that thing?
2: See, Yami Aduma. Me answer. You see?
4: Is it? Yeah.
2: Okay. Let me go can't say me, but.
3: Kakakakanina.
2: Yami Aduma.
3: Mr. President. Oh, no, you're Ghana.
2: The other kind, me say.
3: Yeah, oh, no, yeah, President.
2: The other kind, me say. Uh-huh. Ghana will be represented by our best players
3: okay.
2: available at the time.
3: Uh-huh.
2: Ghana will be very competitive.
3: Okay.
2: The target is that we are going to war, uh-huh. in quotes, and when you're going to war, you don't plan to lose any battle.
3: Okay.
2: You want to win.
3: Okay.
2: That is the vision.
3: But you are not confident enough to say that may win.
2: I'm extremely confident
3: that
2: we are going to.
5: If Zakets or Kreko, Nincomo, and now the two firm, and so do Kre, and I owe you another two jar as a check elections because of Tetem or Aquina, but in print, yeah, on Nanmi who cry, say Obeco Tetem, and I say Uncle, no, maybe, and a wooden Nima or Jim
2: home. At keeping. The organization very clean.
3: Okay, it's like 2 years. Like it's our second term.
2: I'm say 2 years ago and so on. Okay, January. Okay, if I say 2 years.
3: I got 2 years. Okay, until who say over some quarter term. I'm more home crying, say over quarter term.
2: I'm more home crying, say over quarter term. Minimum.
3: Yes.
2: Because honestly, no, I'm coming that dream home.
3: At 20.
2: I'm coming that dream. You're my good minimum, you're dorsal.
3: Okay.
2: You're reorganizing league, you know, more investment in the Premier League.
3: Mm-hmm.
2: You're reorganizing Women's Premier League, mm-hmm. Coast football, and I'm saying you're launching football for girls U15,
4: mm-hmm.
2: Black Stars Echo World Cup, Emmanuel Echo WAFCON. These are key moments for us in the year, in the months ahead of us. And say, Modajin Bia, these are my priorities.
3: You don't come for now.
2: There.
3: Thank you.
2: I'm sure, say, maybe I'm.

0: 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Football kasa.
1: Football kasa.
0: Mm-hmm. Okay. Tell me some football be kasa.
2: Obsaketo Kreko Ninkomo and Anape Yede Asumo Ewa Unia Yen Sempa Jume Jenny so Yen Kamaka Kra Ewa Samuel Inkum Nakachi. Na onosu and Sammy Bina to draw Afa Ghana. Ya walk up with any kind or say in the point of view and say Wahe Ghana ye game and you're very happy about how coach no Ayan and Yoma Ewa Team no Didi Ewa Team no Sesia Yenti Samuel Inkum former Black Stars defender.
3: From the way my point of
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3: I'm being honest, they will make Ghanaians happy. They will make Ghanaians happy. Yeah, you know how to use certain players. And then I'm a manager, Martin, I'm a share.
2: Okay,
3: I'll be a meeting here. Play one or two, you are. He's pretty or pretty confident towards the World Cup. What can I say?
2: Yes.
3: He even reserved, for instance,
2: Semenyo,
3: you know,
2: yes.
3: Because of more games, you know.
2: Yeah.
3: For him to get fresh legs for the main competition. So, I like how he's doing certain things. Player like, for instance, Nyama.
2: Okay.
3: You know, that boy is a boy to watch. He's a baller.
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3: If you give him that room, if you give him that confidence, we will see the best of that boy.
2: Robert, I'll pass like a coach in the man of money ball. Queen, I'm sorry, Ringa.
3: The right wing is perfect. He's quick, he's skillful, he knows when to attack, he knows when to defend at the same time.
2: Samuel Inkum Nkoma or the Eto Family Maya was sports center. So before the weekend and I'm paying Yeni B and so Emma Zibium where did come on Ewa I'm not saying team Eddie Baba Rahman and issues no Yeti Inkum.
3: For me, yeah. I have to be very honest.
2: Yes.
3: He's one of the exciting players to watch. Yeah, fullbacks.
2: Yeah.
3: We have our quality.
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3: Baba Rahman is stretching forward there. It's a lovely player to watch. What you say? And a team behind him is playing. And a player behind him is rule. What you say? For me, like me, when I was also playing right back, Eddie Mami was defensive. So maybe he said, the defense is here all down. So I started working on it. I said, move back. Because so far, no one bent him up. A team here in intelligence there will be that way. What you're saying? So, my friend Ghanaian said, Baba Rahman is not a bad player. He's not a bad player at all. Baba Rahman is one of players that, Mingin is a Ghana for some time. But don't say football will be our opinion.
2: Exactly.
3: How he affects the game.
2: Exactly.
3: Baba Rahman has to take this. Yeah, listen.
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3: People talk about it.
2: Yes.
3: Whether it's good or bad. So I will tell him, I will give this piece of advice to him that Ghanaians love you. They really want to watch him when he's doing Baba Rahman thing.
2: Yeah.
3: Like where called, is it Qatar or something?
2: Yes.
3: He was giving assists near the everybody enjoyed it. You know, intimacy, you know. On man, now, on stay focused. That is what he needs at the moment. You have to stay focused. If you stay focused, why not? And I'm so be happy at Papa. If your mind is here, you're tired. Your mind is not tired about it. I'm not sure Ghana. You're not tired. You're from Paibo and Tao Muchi. Now, what's happening? You're not tired. You're enjoying to be in the room.
2: All right.
3: Yeah,
2: of course.
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3: Hey, Japan, you. We be asking you in Japan.
2: Yeah.
3: For the 13 years. Now, Baba Rahman, you get your story. Baba Rahman, you enjoy to be calling on.
2: All right. Yeah, of course.
3: Yeah.
2: It was as a way I am Samuel Nkum in common body to Jabio. I say Ope Hawa coach Carlos Queiroz Asasia or Kasa Hawa or any press conference. How are the boys in the Kasa motivations near the end? Nene Ebeboa, I'm a team no etimi abobra ever the World Cup.
3: And he's good. I like how he's talking. I like how he's there. Listen, he has to bring confidence to the team.
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3: Ma follow the philosophy. When he start talking about things that Abraham Kualana, he cannot never win.
1: Right.
3: So that is why I said, new experience, you know, he's showing it, you know, and I think every player wants to die for that. Mm. You are a man. Because Sam Kofor, you know that, he don't care about your name. He also wants to achieve something for our motherland.
1: Yes.
3: So when you like Kabum, you know, I would say Chimie Bakoswa. I think that he may liberty watching this man.
1: Wow.
2: So as a way, I'm running a team, Eddie Samuel Nkum. Nin Samuel, the E2FM, Eddie MIA, and Anna P, Yedi B, Atum, and so Eddie Amaun. On Timsha, Nami Adama, and Enumre, Azali, I'm 7 sharp. You better see, na Yedi, a lot of stories from the World Cup, na Naketa, special on Black Stars. Yedi Honsam, Eti Media Pra, Ewa World Cup, Sima, Nabi Bia, and so Eti Me, Aye Kama, Nabi Bia, Eti Me, Akoshi Papa, na Eddie. 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

0: Pedase, Mammy Brammy Tim, the son, you need and come more. Quarry.
1: Speaker.
0: Yes, na a lot of messages na no na eba. You making kai bi na fe yet me atu aso aye juma. But mame mra jenzi so na yen shasi e wo e ye the health minister, any health ministry, you know, the akosu so far e wo e ye between health minister, any the good people are. Doctors and nurses are one more a war a year. Confuanochi, a bind a yari sabia. Now, I don't pay a jazzy before I be by the man who said, Ministry of Health, Eddie statement, I had Eddie Abba. Na statement, no, you be kind be surely. Na I feel it, you phone so a home, the ministry, no, a can. Maybe. Okay, enti utie ministry na udi omo pese omo kenyina ni se omo enye ebone bia. So I say the Ministry of Health finds the turn of event at Confuanochi Teaching Hospital unfortunate. Why me utie? The Ministry of Health finds the turn of event at the Confuanochi Teaching Hospital unfortunate, where members of the Confuanochi Doctors Association and Nurses Chapter there have embarked on a strike action following the administrative decision taken against the chief executive officer, Dr. Pakwesi Beidu, of the hospital for non-compliance with established administrative procedures relating to the closure of a public health facility. The decision to suspend the CEO of Confuanochi Teaching Hospital, who is an appointee of His Excellency the President, John Dramani Mahama, was carefully considered and taken in the interest of institutional accountability, patient safety, and the need to uphold administrative discipline within the health sector. It is important to place on record that the suspension arose from the public announcement of cessation of admission into the accident and emergency unit, which is inconsistent with the directive of His Excellency the President of the Republic of Ghana regarding access to emergency healthcare services. For the avoidance of doubt, this has nothing to do with the internal arrangement agreed between the hospital and the Ashanti Regional Health Directorate. Further, he was suspended from the administrative head of the hospital, CEO, and not as a medical officer of the hospital. It will be recalled that during the State of the Nation address, His Excellency directed all public health facilities to ensure that patients seeking emergency care receive the necessary attention and are not turned away under any circumstances. The ministry is concerned that this directive was disregarded when the chief executive officer announced the closure of the accident and emergency center of the Confuanochi Teaching Hospital without prior authorization from the CAT board and the Ministry of Health. Over the next paragraph for now, I'll say the suspension of the CEO is therefore an administrative measure intended to facilitate an independent investigation into the circumstances surrounding the closure and provide remedies going forward. The ministry acknowledges the concerns of staff and emphasizes that dialogue and established dispute resolution channels remain the best part to addressing grievances. Stakeholders must work together to ensure that grievances are addressed promptly and fairly while safeguarding the continuous delivery of healthcare services to the public. The action is not intended to punish effort aimed at protecting patients. Rather, it seeks to ensure accountability, proper communication, and adherence to national health policies and directives. The Ministry of Health recognizes the long-standing operational challenges facing the Accident and Emergency Center of Confuanochi Teaching Hospital. Management has responsibility to ensure the safety of both patients and staff. However, decisions with significant implications for emergency healthcare delivery, particularly at a major tertiary referral hospital, must follow established protocols and be coordinated with ministry and other relevant authorities. It must be emphasized that since assuming office, the Minister for Health has been working tirelessly to address long-standing challenges within the health sector and improve healthcare delivery across the country. Key interventions undertaken by the ministry include the continuous retooling of major hospitals to improve service delivery. Two, the introduction of a national bed management system to enhance patient referrals and bed allocations. Three, preparatory works towards operationalizing the National Emergency Center at Burma Camp. Four, effort to complete and operationalize selected Agenda 111 hospital projects. And five, the establishment of cut labs at Konfanochi Teaching Hospital, Kolebu Teaching Hospital, and the Tamale Teaching Hospital to strengthen specialized healthcare services. And then six, plans are far advanced to establish a national accident and emergency center in Accra. And Kwame, these are, I mean, the full statement from a year the health ministry indicating and justifying, said the minister, no, a year, you know, it was in the right direction. Mamintio ewo ho na afei yamra. Now, first of all, question I may be sano, and he said, a DNT akoba ni say politicians, no, say BBC na eye problematica. Instead of say, you be finding ways, you de be resolve a problem, no, we seek to punish the leadership of those institutions, neglecting the fact to say, I mean, problem na existing tier and a mass instruction no a buy and a directive ne buy, you know. Mm-hmm. Problem no still existing. And chief executive, any confanoche issue statement say the accident and emergency center no are fully occupied, right?
1: Mm-hmm.
0: Again, referrals are bahono and a lot of pressure and a deba facility no any staff no eso. Now, for them to be able to work effectively and efficiently, no, as I said, one more patients I work on admission nibi. Na one more yibi may be no more, and San Omo to me age for Friday. Account for that reason, no, for the time being, no, one more suspending new admissions, sir. One more bedding, one more bed, that particular
1: new emergency cases.
0: Emergency cases, yeah, emergency yes, cases. Let me put it that way,
1: yeah.
0: But I mean, why, sir, after this. Na minister ni ministry na issue statement say yen son spend the CEO out that hospital na no for 2 weeks. Na enhwehwe mu nya den enko so. Ansana, I mean after 2 weeks say wo mo be reinstate na wo mo reinstate no.
1: Okay.
0: Doctors ni say dabi wo mo ntiasie. It is not right say, I mean, the leader of the hospital no na be falling victim. Rather, no, there's a particular problem. SSC, yeah, then you solve it. Ah, and no, you solve it. Yeah, and no, deal how no, yeah, then ever. But so, what's your ministry statement? I'm a kind of the ministry, no, can you and they say President Mahama directive say emergency cases be and why co hospital. SSC, doctor, near who an administrator, honorable say bed in the hole and our space in the hunting, intimate unipa. But the question also is that say space in the wa on your day. Say bed in the wa. Doctor and the nurse on bed. Yet the directive now requires that incident bar, we should not turn the patient away. Yeah. We must at all costs, as I see, save your life. Ye jim kwa, right? But a near man in your cardia ni bit me a boy my jim kwa ni wa. Kwame, what happens?
1: Kwame. Me really adibi waha. It says that the best crisis leadership approach, point by point. I mean, goes to the point three, no? Na, yen really bibi waha, no? Point three, this says, get the fact before acting. Get the fact before acting. It says, separate facts from assumptions, rumors. Two, ask, what's the real problem? Who is affected? What is the immediate risk? Bad decisions come from rushing without data. And you know, as a leader, if you want to manage crisis, you need to check some of these things as soon as the crisis emerges. That first and foremost, you know, I say we separate facts from assumptions. And you know, assembly by, you know, minister ni boy chire eko ho eko ho nientia that decision was taken by the CEO obochire koye. That is the first question. Then it said ask the real problem. A damn problem na wo ho ntia Emma hospital CEO ni e take that decision no. Kwame, the problem is that yaye warder e take it in ipa sen about 37, right?
0: Yeah.
1: And a yafa over 37. And the place is choked. Therefore, for us to avoid the set in the future, no, a bibeba ombeda form. Everybody say, yenya bed, enfe momo. Sadie, ABS equally booping. And our honorable minister kwa koho. Oko honom, no, he was able to do some, I say, or insure or the bini adie, Emma. All of a sudden, no, I'm for you, baby, because you say, and then I'm minister, and on be per se, and car hospital a impenifono, a beshesso, munya, but train a month for no bona on bope soa, no more framing minister, no more banner, Kwame. And I was that the way on the panel,
0: meaning the
1: Senka on train, common train, and come on for no runner on one peso. Omo mbo pisi wia nanka ubia ye video. 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
0: Minim.
1: I'm asking. Because say, obi e take decision na. Somebody want to be proactive. Say, oh. Senebe ya ananode ya ka akobo ubia. Yede ni kwa hospitala. Yasi bedi nuhu noma. Yepe baby fi fraude na kwa. Offer us to do we ye intini. Me as a CEO of a hospital no. Let me avoid this. Mami ye proactive. Mami means ya de we yano se ward na ye mama na brosu. Obi ba emergency ward no onye baby nda. Therefore, se BBC na wadwin ye so ye hona beba de emma. She baby fufu na feko because ye ni kwa wo. And the kwame. And can a born in a sense a hospital ni see only take his decision way. Na minister no nya information no se dabi. Amount suspension. Would that going down to check the facts? 95.1. A crisis number. As a leader, how do you manage a crisis? Oh, instead of us to see that a crisis, how do we manage it? You know, first and foremost, you who the political colors in the first say, oh, ye be a guaban hoofy, on guaban be a hoofy, what in war, I what war, or why am I, why am I? Any panel about ome be other, dabby, omunya be binda.
0: Best in the hope, best night,
1: but a bino, in tea, what you don't guaban hoofy. Adentina as a politician un shem na won ye ne se wo ye no oba ye na ka ko
0: si we in so cry ni ye mo ankasa na mo
1: 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Me really, I say, bad decision come from rushing without data. Data ben na minister ninya ye from grounds. Eh man, you did take a decision, sir. SSC, you know, on your way, on course suspension.
0: Sir, what's your on course suspension? No, Montimina,
1: you should be na kwe.
2: I think, see, you suspension, no, is on the ground, sir. Or say see you no after to my penny order. Or some penny my order.
0: Directive no exactly.
2: Yeah. Or some penny my order say me mo be and turn it down. Obi or baby hospital be here. But see you next say in the next 24 hours me and for be a man to know. When the man penny is
1: any panaba. See you wanna say man penny editive and say don't turn down me wa. On turn it down. Or chill will say and makra and found now crazy home mum no what can't you say? Bedi nuho anamiwa. And you know what has that one got to do with this? Mampeni edit ne say
0: or serving notice.
1: Aha, ntini di notice. I'm serving notice. Mampeni edit ne say
3: enipa ne be wremu wi a me mane nko ana me wa
0: exactly
3: we enipa ne kwa mba ye wo se mane suspension enipa ne kwa mba wremu ye ti se kwa me wo be adwuma na udu entrance wo ne ye che so onu fm wo be du honum no om di door kese bi ato ano a ese wunya 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bia no ni we issue me what that if you say I say unya pin
0: ana woni pin so
3: ana woni pin so that if you say do not turn down obi e be wura inside that is the diet ana me boa
0: yeah
3: so why do you then suspend the CEO or no up all your proactive e chira we say member crapo
0: because bed ni
3: bed ni ho
0: a haye ma
3: enye onu so na oto bed mpacho aye mbia wo ona so oto bed
0: dabi
3: e wan so oto bed
0: abain
3: ne fiare akufu ado na o appoint na nka mbeka se wo oye mpp ni e na opeso ogun ababa na ofin we e ma na mo appoint no
0: okay Gen Z.
2: yes me she adie exactly what the president said. I'm trying to understand Asema Mami Ekaye. And Nyentia Health Minister Asheso Edie Yini Panedi. But then Yebe Faman Pinyi ni statement. Or say you do not need to have a comfortable bed to save a patient. No patient must be turned away from a health facility they report to. Okay, a honey, assemble call kind of doing state of the nation address.
1: Mm-hmm.
2: But then, you share what exactly happened at Konfanoche last week. Konfanoche say emergency facility, never honor emergency facility, no unit, no a J up to 37 patients. Yes, you know, you see my nipa 37 pair, you know. Emergency patients won't be to me about 37 pair. Now, as at last
0: week, I don't know, Chase, who do what? A triage, you know, any case by case measurement. I mean, cases, and the other prioritizer, right?
2: Exactly, mm-hmm. Exactly, yes. Then, Tina, 37, almost up to 37. Now, as at last week, near a course, yes, sir, almost say, they had 61 patients admitted. Nessa 37, no more chomo do 61. 61, no. Na enipa bako bako 34. Esa ati ki umu.
0: Okay.
2: Ah, na omo babe kaho. Inti wukani nyine si enia, ebe 95. 61 plus 34, 95. For a facility, a yesima enipa 37, no. The number of patients are no more baho. Ah, na ye sure omu ye 61. Plus 34 for Santi Kiumu. Ah, na yaya triage. A more ya assign a colors orange in a red nest and man. Now, confer not just say, only a board meeting, emergency board meeting, on such a leader, where no messy corner. Ini ya in ya. Intin ebe ya. In the next 24 hours, no. As well. In the next 24 hours, no. Mema obia mema new patient bia emma hospital. Omo the statement to us say yeah new patient. They are no more receiving new patients. In the next 24 hours, so omo backlog to clear. At the emergency unit. You bet me about confirm not your hospital. By emergency
3: honey dear.
2: As you say backlog a go on a bear times 3 of the initial amount. And cause some fat. So some fat 37.
0: Initial numbers amount is
2: number boy makainiska. Initial numbers
3: 37. And 61 abeka on.
0: 37. And almost 61.
3: And almost 61.
0: So and additional here na abeka on. And 31 so were three, right?
2: And 34 so were three.
0: 34
2: so were 95 no. Yanti 37 infi 95 mo.
3: Uti
2: that should be around 58.
3: 58. Uti 37 infi 95 ma.
1: 58
2: na se omo ye 58 persons more na se issue be wo ho nti omo se won ke ne omo ne Ashanti Regional Health Directorate no edi nkomo mem ma confirm no chi emergency now so omo edi some of omo specialists no ebe boa enkofo wo ada smaller units no se ne be ya mu nyina mo be ko ho instead of some mo be ba confirm no chi no if say wo backra e betimi a refer wo se ko ha Nti ne papa mu a odie kohonom no mum ye be ma ye specialist fo ni bia kohonom
1: they will be on standby
2: on standby
1: okay
2: to help whether virtually or physically in any as information we buy health minister Muniya niti kwa pai
0: Stormzy
2: niti kwa pai or say there be adan na mo etimi take decision be say wa bra man penyin the directive abase Say.
1: Now, my penny editiveness, and I can't, you know.
2: My penny said, you don't need a comfortable bed to save a patient.
1: Mm-hmm. And that what?
2: And no that patient must be turned away from the facility they report.
1: But your patient, you know, almost catch the bimukofie.
2: Will be a reporter yet.
1: Good. And then why do you then tell me that now I'm trying to avoid Semadi and Insino? What's the cost of suspension?
2: But say no confirm not for no doctors no yeah say anka omo be strike na e ho na problem kakra wo na me person ka ye hwe the culture of ye yi obi adi ana ye mo obi suspension say ye nko suspend ye nyina ye nko strike in solidarity ye nyina ye nko nko search e mo obi anko adwuma. If in fact that's one of the problems Akando as health minister Stormzy Wenya.
0: Obaye, yes.
1: Obaye, yeah.
2: Or Nisako can see
1: Northern region, dear no.
2: Northern region, no. And I also issue by rage issue, so by also one mass suspension, one or two.
1: Yeah.
2: Aha, so no. Also, or mass suspension. Now, the health workers, Nifili, say, I said they are being victimized for the problems Ghana has.
1: And you're more fault.
2: Problem are or mine, one. Se se ni ye de se health workers se omo na ye. Sana omo nso omo consent etie. Ena me wo problem kaka with health minister so posture. The posture of yan me yewedi. Ena don't question authority.
1: Yeah.
2: Mo se okwa tamale no. The problem he had was say he was speaking and the doctor was speaking back. Eh na problem ne kaka wo. Ko doctor no ono wo facility ho.
1: I don't know him.
2: Who is minister? Who is my home? I'm a chain of Jumo Bay.
1: Of course.
2: Yes. And me can't ask him what Twitter.
0: I'm not saying chess and man, you were Juma ye.
1: And there were ho.
0: Yeah, your mind is carried to.
1: And you're not just on you in the Juma ye and there were. But at the bare facts, Ben, and I will gather ya woo genaswa. And into woo catch and say, Ebi, I may you ready.
2: Wouldn't say minister, owns me more health facility. Obey me about health facility be as okay. But when you say Obura health facility, now doctor Nenya, doctor beats me a sign.
1: Yeah, of course.
2: Doctor Nini beats me a pamun and say, so honorable, men sumawa. There's a video Obi de Sandeme over the weekend in UK. David Cameron, the former UK Prime Minister. Obura Hospital be in 2011. And he was going to inspect the hospital over hospital hygiene rules. You say hospitals, and normally UK hospitals need be almost hygiene a house. So until now, or boy, we have aqua inspect it. You say David Cameron, Prime Minister, a boy, we hospital, or doctor, Nini sign.
1: Say, on your way, so
2: yeah, suma or ha, oh, bad, then what ha, patients need privacy. Yeah, I then our bad patient,
1: yeah,
2: will be unfair, and our bass, what they can't say, do it. Doctor Nini beats me a sign.
1: Yes, of course.
2: But Ghana Hano, ABC Watamalia, Doctor Nini.
0: Ura Hospital, and your Ura Hospital, and now we call ward. There is an outpatient department, I would call, right? And the Ura Hospital, and no interest, what the camera, air quack will see, aerophobia, or GI refresh. Debbie, it doesn't mean that. Because Oko Hospital be at the first point of call, AOPD. Two of us.
1: Yeah.
0: Yes.
1: Yeah, that's true.
0: And a honey baby, I hear, I refer. A honey baby, ye puti wo documents together mm-hmm. obeje file no aje file ni ade wo din wo record so that I mean ye dey go through the system ni ya check it the American what you say but regardless and no does not warrant obia se bibi buyer me my issue has to do with ebufuo na aya na ewo mu a ade ne happen na
3: as a trigger no
0: ye punish
3: aha
0: na politician ni dey onye free
3: onye free
0: the impression is created as if say obi a sheda say o person sabotage obi does it make an what say yes it is wrong and again it is also wrong say Kwame, yes, minister, aya dey were taking certain decision. Utie minister, any ministry in statement omo dey buy ya. Suspension of the CEO no cry no. And yes, you are suspending from Nejuma all year as medical doctor. But you are suspending from the position
3: as a CEO.
0: Oh, hold it as a CEO no.
3: Position no Jina so dey take that decision no.
0: Yes, exactly, because our position dey there. A year appointment by the president. The American note here say, "Enti o medical practice now wo practice as a medical doctor ne
3: and they celebrate my ejuma.
0: You have the right say obeko ejuma akọ hwe o patient be a person here dey. O hwe no. But the position you are occupying as a chief executive for the hospital. You are an appointee of the president. It is a president ne ma directive. Utie minister and the import of statement am kan ye na. Say o ye appointee of the president, na president ne ma directive. You must follow the directive." The American what you say. And she said, one follow directive, no. Na a banner say, SSC, a chinwasson. And now you cast it and check a crack as CEO. Na you know, moving your move. Not because of that. In solidarity, no. Doctors say, oh, hospital, honey nurses, midwives. A cast a young merjuma until someone reinstated the chief executive. For me, it also doesn't make sense to me.
3: To me, it makes sense.
0: It doesn't make sense to me.
3: Because he was first and foremost a doctor. Answer, Obabi the CEO.
0: Debi Tobasi.
3: Only one who practice Ejuma.
0: And the extra will say, O doctor Ejuma Awoye, Obian suspended, O se man ko ye Ejuma as O doctor. O doctor Ejuma na, SS Awoye, Yen suspended Owo. So even though, we ye, for instance, Yen for example, say, BBS Iwaha, right? Yes, oh, you are suspending your Semper team from your Semper. Right? It doesn't mean say you are suspending, say, Ma Merjuma. The American not here say, oh, sorry, I'm Brejuma. But as to say, oh, Babe, you show ya what is you know. Kwame, and only yes, you are suspended for 2 weeks. Tinanchen, Mammy, who still show no for some time. The American not here say, and only does not mean say, as a worker of media general, no. You are suspended entirely, say man yede, ma mejuma. But one would also say, say clearly, you are suspended from the show. Obe juma, edienna wo baba beye. The American not here.
3: Of course.
0: Good. But in this case, what it means is that the chief executive, Jay-Z, odobo as a medical practitioner, ugusu awo practicing. Exactly. So what it means is that who do our role.
3: Anything ane others, no ni colleagues, ni use ni omudi aya wono. In the future, a bit me out to
0: Debbie, it doesn't make sense to me.
3: Yes, in the future, a bit me out to
0: as much as say, because Uber war any justification to say, say, in the future, a bit me out to you are going on strike at the expense of the same patients I yet try see a bed. You be saving.
3: Now, minister, no, so take his that decision. No, no, said decision, no, taking will go along with you affect the patient.
0: How does the suspension of a CEO affect the patient?
3: Exactly what is happening now.
0: No, I'm just saying, sir, who ye a Juma as chief executive? Yes, you were Juma, who ye as chief executive, na ya suspended. A DNT, I ya suspended. Ya suspended because one ma directive, sir, accident and emergency center honor. Mam yen found crofom for some time. Yen hold it on. Na yen treat you a mwe hon. It is in whose interest in tea I'll be taking that decision. It is in the interest of the same patient, right?
3: Yeah, of course.
0: Said ye be ya backlog ne wo hon one more hoda dano. Mu betimi treat you more ako na space aba.
3: Aba beta ho. Good.
0: That's only the point.
3: Good.
0: Right? Then I mean the same purpose in tia. O de massa directive no. Unfortunately, ya suspend wo. Right? Utri mo poye papa. But e ba ye ya suspend wo. We have condemned the fact to say that level of, I mean, leadership, one our king kind, that level of hasty decision whenever there are issues and crisis, a kwa mo fast to take a decision here wrong.
1: Mm-hmm.
0: But coming back to the issue, yes, you okay, you're suspended 2 weeks.
1: Mm-hmm.
0: Na yenya 70 moon shishi mo. Na yen who reason I walk behind decision I will take here. Then the doctors entirely said there be yen kwa juma because mo suspend your boss. So patient in zona hungu.
1: But Kwame, you see, and
0: it
1: that is where
0: it,
1: I have
0: it does not justify anything.
1: No, that is where me too.
0: You going on strike does not justify anything. Your actions can never be justified because mo person mu treat patients and mu fear patients that you both have the interest of the patients.
1: But Kwame, a politician now no take a decision and intia kofa we yaba no. I don't know. You man look say onu decision no take any.
0: Ah, when Abane Lukis on the
1: decision, they are supposed to make sure that in Yamana, Omobe Yadimanaju man.
0: Nobody has said so.
1: It's in place. And so, Obise, oh, Adena, this is not Yenina, you take it in army boss and the oil leader, and you take it, you know. What's suspending? Therefore, Niawo, you know, it is not right. In Tiniena, yes, support, no, said Dabi.
0: It doesn't make sense to me, sir. Obeka said, who support, you know, and to who cause strike.
1: Because, sir, NCZIA.
0: Who cause strike for what reason? For what reason, Tia, who cause strike?
1: NCZIA, that's
0: it. It doesn't make sense.
1: It makes sense.
0: A idea. Yaso soswa in this country, but typically, Gen Z, it doesn't make sense to me.
1: It makes sense, Kwame. It makes sense,
0: it doesn't make sense to me.
2: Because
0: your labor laws, right? And your channel of communication. The American not here, say. Even in terms of management, Kwame, by corporate governance practices, institution be a public institution be our board.
1: Mm-hmm.
0: The American not say. Utie ministry no statement I can yena. The chief executive took the decision without even consulting the board. The American not say. So solely you made that decision.
4: It shouldn't have been so.
0: Who a board? Ah, board no nebua uma will manage the facility. The American not say. So if there is a challenge, the first or immediate people are working on are your board. This is the situation we have at hand. Can you talk to the minister?
2: No.
0: Can you talk to the regional directorate? What is the directorate saying?
2: Do you have a conversation with the board or with the hospital's management?
0: Now, hospital management.
2: When you're a day-to-day issue.
0: No, it's a day-to-day
2: issue. At the moment,
0: issue.
2: No.
0: Exactly.
2: And then he's taking a decision that will span for the next 24 hours, not a long-term one.
0: Exactly.
2: Until also work on board level and as a management level.
0: Now, management, why are your boss?
2: So,
0: yes, so you consult your other department.
1: Uh-huh.
0: O consult via. It is a major decision I will take it. Right? O suspend the admissions for the next 24 hours. The hotel here, auntie, right? So you must get a certain approval. The minister ni air can you na no no. Say fair enough. Adiana wo can you cry no eye no cre. A see a happen. There are no spaces, right? But if say who communicate to a board, and our board nika say okay, assistance no, you need space be within the hospital. Ah, you bet me the accommodate sangro for ebemu as fresh admissions now. Nah. Then let's go ahead and take that decision.
1: But Kwame, board and who appointed them?
0: Ah, and your man paying appointed board.
1: And the same thing applies to the minister.
0: The same thing applies to the minister. But you the CEO.
1: The same board.
0: No.
1: The
0: question is that you don't work for yourself. That is what I need you to understand. We are an appointee of the government. And he said, minister, and catch yourself by protocol as established. You need to consult. And some a major decision be what? What take it? Now, Chasemisa Diano is a clear case, right? Even with the report at Chasemisa committee in Dubai, what did they say? They say it's emergency situations. We need not to turn people away. Because all turning the panel away, all Konebia or Kwakuwu. And the instance of Chasemisa should teach us a lot of lessons. Yet the Chasemisa, at two ambulance with the new role ya in this Accra. Three major hospitals Obia are admitting. Right? The bottom line is that Chasemisa ewuye. So could there have been a particular solution? You bet me I can say, okay, for the interim, no, it be a young creative space.

0: correct. Rigorous decision. You must as well condemn the medical doctor.
1: You are justifying this.
0: This is not a reasonable justification.
2: How
0: many
2: the problem or say mechanical year because labor laws?
1: Because none of
0: who got strike for
2: the
0: what?
2: Whole aspect of going on strike for solidarity. And what the main problem? Because when you say your labor law, you can't say doctor, ni a cost strike.
1: So,
2: your essential service.
1: Into
2: doctor, police, fire service, some of you now, almost cost strike. They are not, they don't have them.
1: And
2: come on, you want some cost strike.
1: Like, what does it say? Like, who the who, you know, what is it about? Are you there for the patients? And I say, oh, you are there for the patients.
2: Yes, it is true. Doctor, for any quantum or more cost strike, and you're very wrong. KATH, Confanoche, CEO, you know, yeah, you know, I think it was in the right direction.
1: You feel that it was,
2: but then I didn't saw a storms in, so yeah, yes, sir, may suspend it or not. You're wrong.
1: And America
2: absolutely,
1: say,
2: absolutely.
1: And America say, well, no, you said there are structures, so, and your decision, I will take you. Senke bia eye, nipa, don't be a dream, po, ebia mpenyufobia dream, po, and a moka ekosi, say you're fine. But he taking that decision means that, ebia, you didn't go through the right structures.
3: Which right structures?
1: Go through the right structures, na,
3: amam for number one piece, na, amam for number
1: one piece,
2: because, who said, or no, taking administrative decision,
1: hold on,
2: he took an administrative decision.
3: Of course.
2: I said, you were on your FMCCA. The day-to-day administration of Onia FM is in the hands of IFO.
1: Exactly.
2: So, CBB, air course of Onia FM, CC. I am funny, say, Yebahan, Nasa, Insuato, Aheni, Nigeria. IFO can decide to say, Memo, Bia, and Mekasa Radio. So, he doesn't know to. He doesn't need to go to the board level.
1: What are you telling me?
2: He doesn't need to.
3: Yes, of course.
2: Of course.
1: Not to the board level. Though.
2: Yes,
3: no,
1: but
3: he can.
1: But there are other structures. Structure being. Board level.
2: Efo is in charge of day-to-day administration of Onia FM. Obet Mia can say, because of situation,
1: he can take a decision.
2: Yes. Day to day administration of Onia FM. Obet Mia
1: taking
2: decisions. Because studio na flade. Efo can say that. However, Okase may shut it down on the FM completely. They also call board. On shut it down.
1: I don't buy into that.
2: The corporate structure.
1: There are some decisions.
2: Leaves certain things in the hands of. So there's a difference between management and your board.
1: There are some decisions.
2: Management or on your board.
1: But who can also see if or who management?
2: FO is management level.
1: But hold on. But so structure. So there are some people that also on your more dialogue.
2: See your management. See your management. If we're management.
1: NT, hold on.
2: Until the best man catch him on Nessa and the way I high city, you know. There's a fire situation, you know. Until BC Obian Kofi.
3: Yes.
2: That's a management decision. Until he doesn't need to go to board to go and tell them, say, and the way I say, and habit me ashing to the museum of Bianco. She doesn't need to do that.
1: FO as the manager for.
2: Or Kasemi, close media general, crime media general, and you may be on the
3: 100 or cobalt.
2: But we are day to day administration running into management level.
1: Into you say a word on your group, there is a manager. FO is the manager for Onia FM. So, did he say if there is something I was here taking a decision? FO sold you, bet me now, can say a Onia FM, and I'm managing to say without talking to Mr. Shandoff.
2: If it is a long term thing, he can. He needs to talk to
1: him. Long
2: no.
3: Now, this is not take you now.
2: Where
3: you
2: are
3: long term?
2: Where are you
3: now? Take you long term?
1: Manager, a question, or manager, say a question, Mr. Shandoff say, and the internet.
2: Internet, FO e take day to day decision. Say, and ne say, because of near cause, ne say, Mr. Shandoff can actually query FO and then ask FO say, but say, Mr. Shandoff,
1: why should he wait for him to query him? Why should he wait for him to query him when you know you have a manager and I want to so manage you, FM?
2: You don't need to always climb to your boss. I say, yes, empire, all your same passes is here.
1: You don't need to
2: always climb to your boss. You don't need to climb to your boss to go and seek approval to take day to day decisions. So you don't need that. But then your boss can actually ask you, say, oh, this is where I'll take here.
1: Hold on.
2: But some take a decision.
1: It's not every decision, though. There are some decisions you can take. But there are some decisions that think about the effect. It's different from, say, Mr. Speaker, I'm about to say, now if I can say,

0: speaker. Ebi abibi bibi saying to no. But the man anak kwame mra meeting him. He can justify the reason for letting anak kwame sit.
1: Abena.
0: But you see the
1: whole thing. Let's move on. I say within 24 hours.
2: Thank you, gentlemen.
1: I've given you other facilities. Move to your call. With a standby expert, medical expert, they are ready to assist.
0: Nana Kwame.
1: And then, yeah.
0: Hold on. Is the hospital we are talking about? And then the decision.
1: Young German man for them, bra. Near get to bed, you know. Oh, can't. No,
2: oh, can't. Oh, can't. Oh, can't. Oh, can't. Oh, can't. Oh, can't. Oh, can't. Oh, can't. Oh, can't. Oh, can't.
0: Again. Hospital.
2: Again. You need to understand, sir, the level of facility a walk come for a notch emergency center. No,
0: Onim, they be a referral, sir, a walk come for a notch.
2: Oko Suntresu Government Hospital, it is not the same. Jamaica not here, sir. So the level of equipment, ubenya walk come for a notch emergency center.
0: Of
2: course, in dress,
0: now within 24 hours, the whole Ashanti region. Now, 24 hours, I see. Oh, my emergency units, no, my NG will be a monchantram monarchy answer. When you may hunt soon,
2: but I'm fast, I'm going to use my style of perfume.
0: I see,
1: I'm going to
2: say, I'm going to GC brand for us. I don't pay GC brand at that romantic. But you who be your grandpa now would you me a style of perfume any a year princess body mist and no. Eddie Abadrama, so and she said, Woot, your man, pay, oh, your bar, oh, dear, a year, princess body mess, and patcho, oh, dry, we are, and one, I would be see you, and mau and kapapa, oh, coni pemoa, na oh, confidence, no, I am more, and pay ma one son cabby, oh, call a year, cosmetic shops in Nina, no, I won't say, ebeti me, a cabby, ubeti me, and your bean so from a year supermarket, a hood winning in a stall up perfume, a year, ma, dear, and patcho, oh, your bar, oh, tono, na oh, to be, Eddie, ma, wokuno. 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wahala no stress one more Adaroba. But your World Cup number na aka again the fuaba kuma kumi and sa na a fe World Cup ni na no ya de bro. Gentlemen, pam chop me damo say why Omamu de Ninkofo. 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But your water idea up to a year 1,000 Ghana cities if we kompu Ghana World Cup season, yeah, but your chewa de butcho. 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But you feel the pride and be part of the world's biggest football festival. But you don't pay attention. So, say, what 20 up to 1,000 Ghana city? Laptop computers, mobile phones, cash, any TV set, a hood wing in an patch, obey me, a cheddy bebrinano, and a compu Ghana, da romanti, obey to me, and ya. I'll pay for a compu Ghana on 0302752020, 0302752020, and I send the WhatsApp message on 0243 143 143 0243 143 143. Compu Ghana said, bra, electrical appliances, office, a year equipment, a hoodwa, we hear you now. 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Six minutes gone past nine. Ma yenda wasi ewo yesempa. So we need a speaker. Na Gen Z ene ye openye jan together with abena. Menkuama bena na enkomono. 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Ayise ya. Se di opeso huwa no benye hu. And the farm how? Aha. And Debbie. And your. Say, who tune food to me what? Ose.
1: I won't catch it.
2: I know you do. Dear God.
1: Oh, which you know, Tim.
2: Oh, you're tinning your
1: crap.
2: Debbie. The whole dear grows on catching.
1: Madaro manenkati.
2: Ozi.
1: Madaro manenkati.
2: Yeah. So two vote me what?
1: Oro okawa for abeti.
2: Nti amana nye steady.
1: Nti anana uroi.
2: Oma na kuma bravo. Nkwa wabina ya jisei. Ye dear was in a home combo. And Confanochi de inso, ya young wedduma, a monkey can't come with me. Na ye can't send me beer. Aya omuntio, Abner. And I no call about could be sir, sir, ain't he? And some I ate in a radio so can. So swam pass or mu boomay, or mutie for my body.
0: Or mutie mum, not last one. Last one I come with him more banner.
2: Because cry. And come on, you do a hanging in an abana. As you ever cast a million. I try you 2 days, 3 days, maximum 1 week, Nancy.
0: I say, jet here to a jet here to an ave. I dear questions one, I return to some.
2: So, what you know, crack off one. I dear no, you to two amna, any simu cry, a BP. For bear 1 month, 1.5 months, maybe. And I yet the code of conduct to Hong Kong. Free timer.
1: Upon this Hong Kong, you dear.
2: Free timer, your friend is in free zones, mammy. And your coffer. Code of conduct.
0: Gen Z go through.
2: And you go through.
0: Am I in
2: your CD Hong Kong?
0: Yeah.
2: Etre mood, your code of conduct. Teka.
0: Yeah.
2: The NTSS, you dear, you ma. You wear yana, a better also, chief of staff, could be in a bad day. The code of conduct. Teka. And the phone. NSS, my Mia is on the best.
0: No, so then I know your surprise birthday.
2: Birthday near the home common near Kamwasim. You wear near 2 year boys in your church, Munina, the code of conduct. Last week, and your far chief of staff, your cast will be a chief of staff. Ewa by more. The Juma says,
1: oh, yeah,
2: your church remo. You wear near church remo, say, will be executive secretary to the president.
0: No,
2: so I said yes, that's why then.
1: Oh, yeah.
2: Ye wi en ye ka se en komo aye din ni nyina na ye didi kosi se o ma mpanyi wan kasa no waye on hyehye right ye wi en ye kofa Haruna Idrisu ni ase edun ketia mo confusion ye a e koso bebree yi obi se o ma ma ne nko thank you to obi se won ko even last week Thursday e di besi fiada no pa ye di hun komo
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2: 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Well, that means more mumma was in Ukraine. You are insulting the intelligence of Ghanaians. Anna, ye di mwa, the center cannot hold. President is not acting. And the chief of staff, Noah, wanuna ye the chief administrator of this government. Ah, wanuna ye appointees ni na leader. Ah, washo mampenye chimano. In fact, so mampenye ni ho. Na vice president ni ho. When it comes to the executive arm of government, the chief of staff is the next most powerful person in government.
1: More of a third in command.
2: The third in command under the executive arm.
1: Yeah.
2: Oh, your man paying free. Hey, you na baby a chief free. The next powerful person, any minister, the chief of staff.
1: The chief of staff.
2: Abena, ya tina ha chere san na a simple matter of confusion. Minya president amedi, minya flag bearer, election amekonti. The whole government has been subjected to public ridicule. The whole government. A binary setup ne woho ni nyina no. Ene wo mo abedane yi aye twetwe. Ye twetwe o mampanyi ne na ban.
0: Ye nwura 2027 mbo.
2: Ye nwura 2027 mbo. Just 18 months down the line. Mo ba ban mu 18 months. Bosomi du ngotwe. You have become a subject of public ridicule. Send it, send it. Kwame, the video ni send it. World Bank, if we be about one money, Ministry of Finance, a year meeting. Right? Ministry, no, a Greek ministry in Sokao. consultative meeting at one more year. And no muna Ministry of Finance, I heard the records, muna watch the show. Agencies, the ministries are hold on. Sika, I feel you're buying the idea. Etra, no, the alcohol, so Mufanya, you mean, And a deputy minister, Rampim, the Akoko boss, who say, Wama a Greek ministry, no? Eh, finance ministry, Nama a Greek ministry. 1.6 billion Ghana cedis. So Mufanya, you ma, ewa film. Na Orari Kopoku, or no, your minister, no, that Greek ministry, no, no. What he has said, no, Pim, I say, I said, not Pim, no, call the Chicago. And I say, the mu can yas and ukrebi enim. Because my car piece kakra musim with the bemami. I feel releases are my musi the whole year. Mube mami over 900 and something million Ghana cedis. And drew 1 billion kra. Na a year then I feel ye babe end the second quarter of the year. Yet musim will release over 1.6 billion. Na abena sound komo ya trigger. I'm a hunto, Samuel Hunto. When you're the spokesperson for the ministry, or you're the spokesperson for the minister, Eriko Poku, the boss,
1: liaison.
2: Or your liaison officer, Now, what Timia be issue statement?
1: Oh no, I be issue statement.
2: Eh? Samuel Hunto, no, your minister, the spokesperson, ANDC, by we munkwana, your what spokesperson, corporate affairs directors for the entire ministry, and some your ministers, Nankasa, so almost spokespersons.
1: Almost spokespersons. Ah, Adey.
2: Abayin we mungkwa. Job for the boys. Wamu netina.
3: Obi abini di peche.
2: Job for the boys. Wamu netina radio su di atema abayin ba power.
1: Ba power.
2: And the minister no. Ministry no. The whole ministry ni set up no. Wamu esesu wamu kasa ma ministry ni kwa nkasa.
1: Yes.
2: E ye individual boys, party boys na. E didi the ministers nechi. Wamu momna e issue statement. Wamu ne kasa. And o issue statement na. He does not issue the statement on behalf of the minister, or you shouldn't on behalf of the entire ministry.
1: Agric ministry. Me wa agric ministry is PRO. Agric ministry na munis wo PRO. On omu wo
2: kasama fo wo ho.
1: A department a deals with sa issues we.
2: And na bena wo fada obon krata na, eno ho nkomo nko
1: ano. Eno.
2: Na two ministers. Cabinet ministers, one more dear boy, one more con, Adaya, where's the one Miss Cassie? Where's your mamma Miss Cassa? Na ye quote ye true statement. Ye say infanta, right? The West, or you saw press statements in the Mukrano.
1: Abba,
2: a very demeaning
4: infantile propaganda.
2: Infantile propaganda.
1: Level when you do. Level when you do this, yeah.
2: And there is nobody in this government or calling one to order. And you be any by way more, all call his uncle phoning you to order. The chief of staff is sleeping on his job.
1: I mean, anybody know? Mama, I weak.
2: There is no leader. There is no leader.
1: Mama, I weak.
2: I mean, pay you be an who are by way more or call you to order. And now me who said, Minia will be answer.
0: Sinker, a chief of staff, and I said, anybody new.
1: Yes.
2: He was having your Bobby and Sabetra to Facebook, say, it is some fool way I cost you. Can you be nearby anymore? Bet me a call you to order. Say, ceasefire. Masadia, where you bet Danny, a public fighter, yeah, ridicule, and ye are two forces supporters and yaji. Eriko Poku's supporters and yade, and yaji. The move we are my becassa, see you don't get your neighbor buying for. I see you don't get your minister, I will buy with, and no teaching for staff.
1: So disappointed and quiet.
2: There is no leader. I want to meet in the 9AC form. Jesse, how many times in the antenna hanker say, President Mahama, say, who free say, we appointees need to be a presidential ambition. For that reason, one more lose track of the vision and the focus are the by way more. Sack them.
1: You muddy.
2: Reshuffle them. Let them go. One more component nature, one more presidential ambition.
1: That's simple.
2: Now you're interested, say, wouldn't you buy anymore? Popularity, ne. Who free say kita unto bet me a di flag bearer? So bet me a di ampa nankiare. Kwame, if not by virtue of the fact say, who ye minister nti, the people are drawing closer to you because of the office you occupy. Nti ema wo ye e ye wo say wo ye popular. Who will control be wo party ni mu abai ni mu. Ye reshafu una wo ni abai mu biye mu. Ni ya re, say sa wo popularity no, ebe koso atina wa. Instead of say wo be focus ya ye jumadi abu wo man peyi ni nabai no. You are fighting over little things. I am from first wo biya mre wo biya. Mediocrity. concert party in Kwa. Concert in Kwa. Kwame, concert in Kwa. And not Jia Dajia. Ministers who are my 1.6, Oma 1.6, propaganda na woye, woye mischievous. I mean, what is all this? Governance. A memo, this is the level I dear memo drew. Kwame. A memo. Yemu or mine, yen tutuniema, yen seseniema, man for hunto woman. I feel ye reduce the standards of leadership, baby, do this point.
0: Ministry under the same government, too.
2: Wait, you did not
0: collaborate here, Jumabo.
2: My catcher said, President Mahama. I'm finding her and see for ma. Eh? Yes, will be indecisive, right? Won't you mean taking decisions? Yeah. This is the time to take bold decisions. There are certain people who are not bigger than this government. They must go and sit somewhere. Womun call nature more presidential ambitions. Ni and Hadi.
4: In my cancer, I ban we be go and any economy or optics.
2: Yeah, yeah, yes, yes, yo, yeah, first you can't call ministries, no? Because you discard co ministries now. Ministers need to be the best year, Juma, a bit more Jidin, and to Mbenya upper hand, maybe I'm a contested election. I mean, why do we even think like that? Yadin is saying, Yadin so Kwame. Adrenia kitty. Once you have national issues to resolve, problems to solve, by the end of May, Kwame, Ghana's Taxpayer Service, it releases the month to month inflationary report. Just go and have a look at it.
1: They were
2: food items in this country. What for food basket? They were nyani bo air cost losses. And you reduce a memo in your propaganda. Mischief, no concert party in Kwa.
4: Settings
2: in Kwa. Kill net a bind. Pretending some more year, you must be uncle. Kill net in Kwa. Why am I into the uncle? Why? Your time now, so.
4: Anytime be a man penny be too quaint be a no.
2: No confusion. What would they buy not done settings?
4: Settings and quiet. Man penny too quaint a cry 1 week.
2: Because nobody is holding the fort.
4: Yeah, anyway.
2: For the president.
4: Only why you move be a.
2: You move be a. President Mahama, no one just a buy me go.
4: Penny be and will be to my friend Kualano. What's your almost a munya in
2: your. Nasa chief of staff, no be control, woman. Jay Z. Chief of staff, we so Musa Dankwa post, I wore yenina. Chief of staff, we didn't need him work with
1: me.
2: And they rather see themselves as competitors.
1: Omo Wikino.
2: It's already no Wakasa, what control ministers.
1: Omo Wikino, Omo Wikino.
0: So at the end of the day, no, a chief of staff, no, chief of staff, you know, in wedding.
2: I'm paying two and nine Kakrabia.
1: Why, Rick?
2: Not as a confusion.
0: This shouldn't happen.
1: Kwame, me. Okay.
4: My main code of conduct, section 2.3.
1: Yesterday,
4: communication and public announcements. Effective communication with the public is vital and it's a responsibility of the government. Yes, no clear. The content and timing of each public statement regarding a policy or any announcement of the government action, including appointments and agreements, should be coordinated by the responsible minister. The minister responsible for information and the office of the president.
1: Okay.
2: What one kind is our code of conduct?
4: Inti, me person will be said, hunto one man is
2: how to me say, hunto to me say, one trust our statement in the Mirabonti.
4: And be honorable, oh, who ya na?
1: Minister
4: for Agriculture.
1: Oh, no, money is to be. I feel no be a foca.
4: Code of conduct, section 2.3, communication and public announcements.
1: That's it, Yanko, whatever.
4: I say B. B, me say, the content and timing of each public statement regarding a policy.
2: The content and timing.
4: Timing.
1: Of each public statement.
4: Regarding a policy or announcement of the government's action, including appointments, agreements, or whatever, should be coordinated by the responsible minister. The minister responsible for information and the office of the president.
1: Okay, so these are the two offices.
4: The three. The minister. Minister responsible for information. And the office of the president.
1: And the three offices we the authority to making sure that any communication be a effort a buying the information policy be on omon pe and atom kawaza me boa.
4: Yes. And see, the minister must have a public relations officer for the ministry who is responsible for cross-checking content and timing of public statement. Who is that? I say makwa mekan say man peni enim say adie ba ko egu na adu aban was not policy, it was optics negu na adu aban ti man peni campaign in some no kan yin was optics mu disike yo mu ye party di share hin mu church statement
1: o madam read the honey be madam srewa
4: o say the minister must have a public relations officer
1: PR o wa hin fa
4: for the ministry
1: in the agric ministry omni PR
4: who is responsible for cross-checking the content and timing of public statements?
1: A Greek ministry in any PR or
2: a minister or liaison officer.
4: However, in the case of any lapse on behalf of the public relations officer, the minister will bear ultimate responsibility.
2: So the Erukopoku must bear the ultimate responsibility.
1: And the way it means that niya huntoye no Erukopoku yawe.
4: Debbie, or say
2: he must bear the if there's a lapse responsibility.
4: Says, a lapse akoso.
1: And you know, Pacham, so be on no yet immediate liaison. No, Troy Niama and Fakwemo as a minister. Oh, my car, I don't know why.
2: No, I'm just saying,
4: the ministry need PR on no crown. By this time, he should actually release a statement.
1: Or maybe release it,
4: but Sakasa we and yet,
1: one may do what is in every mama and sooner if he intended on Obabeka. Man for bua mano as a PR on wo ministry or man for bua mano.
2: So ministry ni kra no PR ni be kasa as I say coordinate right?
1: Yes
2: as I say ni minister no e approve statement or the
1: exactly or the baba yes and I thought him
2: ni minister ni hwemu wi a to a far extent as I say minister in charge of government communications cry
1: good
2: e hwem because I give him a bad one tie
4: a womb cry,
2: the content and the timing. The content and the
1: timing.
2: The content of the statement must be checked by government communications minister.
1: Must be checked and cross-check.
2: Oh. Yes, you are setting the record straight. All state facts, you know, any the account, but you must be guided. The kind of language
1: exactly
2: you should issue the actual statement, you know.
1: Exactly.
2: Is it something that you needed to even issue a public statement on it? And now where you near maybe and two ministers now bet me
1: either. About resolving
2: it. I resolve it away without even the public.
1: Yes.
4: Knowing. And he had seen a call so at that particular meeting. So omuwe no and when come calls between the minister, the deputy minister and the Greek minister no.
1: And then Kesa come on court, so no. And come up to me, Jinan, so they resolve
4: them. They resolve you.
1: Yes.
4: But when in problem, pa, a man we, ebinya. Ah, omu nya already. Eh, yeah. Boy, it's near you almost a omu year, Juma ma party, no.
1: Yes.
4: Into omu ba, omu ne wasi bibi any omu kasa.
1: Because
4: Nancy, speaker, FIA ba could be. Jandam Yamutu, the statement, no.
2: As I saw, name Yaka, one friend, you mean far hokra.
1: One minkana.
4: Aye. Issue ba, ya.
1: And I saw no, so much raise, and I.
4: Now, which official statement you see certain language, Jandam Yamutu Nadia, where you so Obiso Aquacotra infantile propaganda.
1: Obia, you ought to meet so a D Odiman Penico for a year in at him. Sandy Paw now appointing is a honor ye a week.
2: And no crowd, I mean,
4: against
1: no, as long as Sandy Panankasana, the communication Nankasana, there's gap anytime
2: you
1: obey communication. Yeah,
2: you just have gap, to be responsible with your writing.
4: With your writing. Infantile propaganda against a minister of state, and against a
2: or your propaganda an ministry.
4: No, I mean,
1: oh yeah, Ajidey,
4: I am wrong, absolutely wrong. Now, Adeba ever could be so close. Meaning, so who say on Friday, na reshuffle list be
2: any name? Some say Nyanokre.
4: Who nipa or this statement by saying Nyanokre?
2: Why?
4: Akugan.
1: Now, Akugan, no, or
4: is a party and I clarify government's communication. Oh.
1: Or abemo.
4: Say a party. It me the statement, ba. Say abain ye reshuffle. Is ah.
1: Hey, as a kwam si say idea.
2: The center cannot hold. Abina.
0: Yeah.
2: A young kwa. Uba boy no zwa na.
0: Say no de no
2: answer.
0: Young kwa a. Minim samudi hun komodi anano de course wo a North Industrial Area no.
2: I done a
0: boo, you know. They won't come on.
2: Aye.
0: No, they won't come on. Okay. Tell no so.
2: What is any papa quo?
0: So far, no, they almost say two dead, though.
2: Okay. Mammy, no, ni papa, ni na.
0: Where is dumb guy?
1: Hey, Kwame, what were ye? Kofi Adams.
2: Mammy, try me when you're in graduate. Meba, you have a Kofi Adams. I said, yeah, why? Stay with me, meba. Hello. Remember,

0: minutes to 10. 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Na Abena.
1: Mr. Speaker. Wahumeso. It shock you?
0: It shock me.
1: It shock you.
0: Na. Opinion. Andra me the link be send them. Andra ni an opinion. Sports minister say. Yeko World Cup.
1: Yes, or no, CEO. Yeko. Now, sports minister say Yeko World Cup.
0: Sports minister Neka.
1: Yeko.
0: And you do hook rather than all.
2: And then, ministers there now.
0: Ministers.
2: Weekend we ministers.
0: We can watch your woman now. Sports minister. Yeah, the name is Yeno.
3: Why
0: should be here? And I'll say, or constrain your me any madam.
1: Sapa pepe.
0: Now, what I say, what best them pie bones
1: are. That's all. That's all.
0: And can the papa moa, Missa? Now, what Philadelphia?
1: Philadelphia.
0: Yes.
1: I'm going to Philadelphia.
0: Philadelphia. Minister, I'm going to say. Your last match is your member one was Philadelphia.
1: And one of
0: them. America.
1: And one of them.
0: And so what did you pass?
1: Oh, Pennsylvania, the end of that fight.
0: Oh, did you pass or didn't you see a doom tell you how
1: that's all.
0: And they are what can be
1: Philadelphia to Philadelphia.
0: Never call any. And yes, I'm granny.
1: Philadelphia to Philadelphia.
3: And Ojem Pabo,
0: Ojem Pabo.
1: I am on the Sobolo there.
0: Oze,
1: on the Sobolo.
3: Oh, sir, and son of the
0: air. And the air in Hatan is
3: so.
1: But one just Sobolo Nan came
3: here. Yes, I did. Yes, I had to be so.
2: I had the Hatan.
1: Oh, hi.
0: Minister, you be
1: now the one person who said, oh, gee, so below they come mass sports.
3: Oh, say, Eddie or Betty, but I don't know
0: my cameras.
1: Because never come on to say, so below, and you mama bought socket to a back of pet, and who she in a tea now, on a tea, got a
0: tea, near my way to
1: the
3: right.
2: And then a minister, I'll call him. Akwanche na mo church you know
1: tell me akwanche na eba to public domain
3: you know obere bia kare
2: no moye
3: say no yeah chere say o opinion apia go be say ye dade egu niti adie so ana no de ye egu
1: so me na what dey call no nyame
3: o koluzu ye it say ye egu go be tira
1: o en fo bi dian
3: kokko ehu pa o pa me
1: enyehu
3: okay
1: enyehu
3: nyave egu niti o oh, and yeah, and if you be to me,
1: now we know a Mr. Speaker, when you're the same
0: America, who are more copper,
3: umbacopa, very
0: young quad Jim Piwako America, and young quads who are called America, the debauchery.
1: Oh, and they are saying, Obian in the Nisso, I do know.
3: I'm a Kahinana.
1: Obian in and on to the yeah, nobody. Obian in a Nisso, I do know. Yes,
3: I'm a Kahinana.
1: Yanisso, I don't know to me, yeah. Into me, yeffe, obedient, so he am pieble.
3: I'm also a girl, sir. I don't know, as a regional minister, now bash and through your hospital, I say, oh. Now, one my wife, I'm woe,
2: but I'm square, doctor.
3: I'm square, doctor. I'm square,
1: doctor.
3: I'm
1: square,
3: doctor.
1: I'm
2: square, doctor. I'm square,
1: doctor. I'm square, doctor. I'm square, doctor. I'm square, doctor. I'm
2: sir, no, no, near them.
0: Sir,
1: no, no, no, no, no, no, no, no, no, no, no, no, no, no, no, no, no, no, no,
0: no,
2: no, no, no, no, no, no, no, no, no, no, no, no, no, no, no,
1: no, no, no, no, no, no, no, no, no, no, no, no, no, no,
2: no, no, no, no, no, no, no, no, no, no, no, no, no, no, no, no, no, no, no, no, no,
1: no, no, no, no, no, no, no, no, no, no, no, no, no, no, no, no, no, no, no, no, no, no, no, no, no, no, no, no, no, no, no, no, no, no, no, no, no, no, no, no, no, no, no, no, no, no, no, no, no, no, no, no, no, no, no, no, no, no, no, no, no, no, no, no, no, no, no, no, no, no, no, no, no, no, no, no, no, no, no, no, no, no, no, no, no, no, no, no, no, no, no, no, no, no, no, no, no, no, no, 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
3: Amako Fubia from launching cooperative mining scheme. 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
2: Ah, okay.
3: E na da na mo sa dia sorry.
2: Oh, yeah, members.
0: Yeah, members da da da.
2: Yeah, yeah, members fit it.
0: Oh, dear, so ba gwa ina sorry ko la biya.
1: Omo kwa mo just then. Adumo.
2: One kind of
0: home.
1: I'm not sure. Adumo, wey. 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
0: Macho ya pong, why? Na yenda gana phone ina.
2: Motina radio no such a dunya court.
1: Oba ni mse Ira Ibrahim ama se omo mu free South Africa ba no.
3: Oh yes.
1: Provide 100
3: jobs amomo. Yes.
1: Nam need you ko ka se last week na wasem.
3: But Kwame, me di video bi send o tena be yen wadwuma. Ye di we South Africa ba. Una wo ba ba kacha gana for se yema president ama. Onye we. Onko tetem. Why do you piss out of the camera?
1: And they say, now I don't watch it.
3: Dabu.
2: Nenia Jabro, so
3: okay. Coach, the coach is on the can, as I say.
0: And to me, that was it. Abenanya, Miss Menkwama Bena.
1: Unkwama Bena. Unkwama, so name the why?
0: Menya,
1: sure. I am so near, see.
0: Nana Kwabi, obey. Jenzi. Bodin, Yonkwe.
2: I didn't know about an account. I need to be a account. I need to be a account.
0: AKA loaded fries. AKA shawarma. AKA the Indomie. And a debut.
2: I know.
0: But John Zubo, dear.
3: The frame opening crammy jam.
2: Suman Kwahene. The first.
0: Thank you, gentlemen. I'm grateful for your time. I don't pay any attention. I'm in that Lois Douglas, and I'm in that Benoit, and DJ Bakayoko. I don't play Minda Mugida. Together with you, our dear listener, we appreciate you so much. God bless you. Thank you once again. And Tom Tom Yeni Ochina will be back to serve the nation. Felicia say, Eddie Juma Juma, to us. Enjoy the rest of your day and the rest of your week. Good morning, Ghana.

0: Yadrimo, someone went to cheer. 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
1: Machinchina, Chinchina, Manantia, Nantia, Namansia, Radia, or Jinimi, who are you? 95.1 FM. Yadrimo, Papanapo. 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
2: 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My name is Adam Go Get Him. I told me Adam Go Get Him. And you're listening to Ijuma Juma on Unia 95.1. Let's go get him with my number one lady comedy crush. 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
0: Media, aka the first king, 95.1. Many, many about,
1: please just say,

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Never say one win here. Never say one conquer here. Over conquer, man, you be a one. My name is Zizika, Zika, and I will pay money. I'm blessing. I will try to. Zizika, damn, Nazika, damn, I tears you so. Who is cutting ding ding? Who you almost said that time with that so? Said they will see pronounce your mouth, said, Doom, you know, pepper, also, you want your yabby woo. Bibi a san, you ho. Bibi a san, you ho, why? Tito boise, to boise. Sabali, sabali, now train. Good morning from my side. Coming from the studios of Onua 95.1 FM. Ejuma Juma Suni, you from Felicia say, fine girls, woman in our class prefect. What to me from me? Oh, Philly. Oh, Philly. I'm a Joe Sudi, more thing. The producer and I can be Janem DJ, DJ Baka De Yoko. Yemi and Siakabom the Entertainment April. Yeah, they were so many tears for me at your four. Live and colored with Facebook, Benadaroma. Into a very active on social media. I'm the bread, oh no, no. So, what I say now, a baby, stay strong, stay focused. Maybe, yeah, what I say now, but check right at my home, one step at a time. Now, Brabo, I see a wab of raffle fro. Oh, wab of fra, who's what done a chisa, what done a chisa, die a son. I feel was what me are done in Chimu, or done in Chimu, I feel was a onoa sorry at Nassi. Or Tanassi, or was or Tuano Tato, Tuano Tato. I feel was what I see a warrior. Now, I feel to do that time. Now, we are no crayons or we are nine and notch, and I want until Debbie. But to me, I rear bear 2 weeks and son.

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0: a boss on Tinitika, Nitika."
1: And yes, I want Minka.
0: You.
1: And yes, I want Minka. And Tinidi also, oh yeah, no. Nani kunu no mum peske because on any day that I am fast when you say we buy one for best idea. Why idea? I don't know why and why you need. And she says, "See, I no. The Andrew no. I was so wujai." 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
1: de bia o me se platform eh wi ki de eh madam, my Jimmy D was platform.
0: Papa.
1: Yeah, my Jimmy D young Casa or platform because my you say, I'm a bus school, I'm on Casa.
0: Sat
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3: I say.
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0: Na se ade a ge ye wa o the pejuma mane kunu yi.
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0: yo sho
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0: 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Hello, good morning.
4: Oh, Philip.
0: Sweetie pie.
4: Philip, yes.
0: Eddie.
5: When you're Eddie.
0: Eh, why?
5: Like I can, my friend.
0: Isaac.
5: Very good. Isaac, Tema.
0: Tema, I.
5: Okay, Philip.
0: You, Isaac, me too, so.
5: I'm afraid. What name? Billy Bonnie's mom. We had dang ever back. We had dang, you know, Obano on your boot. Send your sister back on the castle now, and I said, and say, if you are a man, ye 98 to more than four. A beer of mob rock. Let me say, Mr. Mayor, after pass, hopefully, may I hear? Not on one per muta, please, young people cry, everyone, you are the same. Meno, Miss Media, and so on for time be so. And as on cassette, what cost of to be war? Now, so for be a man, a prophet said, the human a barber say, no find a way to me. Now, on can't tell. I believe me, did this or catch and be a bear fight.
0: Ness, oh, you never cast out your other chin, and yes, sir.
5: Oh, sir. Well, as to them, at the end, I make an end say, now you're fair, Billy.
0: Mitch says, you see, I will ask them, maybe say, wow, what's an enemy say?
5: Oh, Billy.
0: Make us and say
5: nine, your bed. So, I'm 20 was it? On Pemu, before yet, then cry, Beman over who last show.
0: You
5: know, I'm French, you know, baby.
0: You,
5: as an American, on Cassap, so for be a man, prophet said, man, wait a minute, and my dear Moody, I'm the convincing mamma. We are a premature, Eddie, mature Rosemont, mature fresh. Mechia body, Mamma Millie attending catcher. Mechia Kube Kube, Black or Brown to Michiano. Feliz Muina.
0: Bye bye. 0556692445. Hello, good morning. Hello.
6: Hello.
0: Good morning.
6: Obviously.
0: Odo.
6: Hakim, you, Bram Bram.
0: I am Casa Odo.
6: Obviously.
0: Hakim.
6: The portion of this is a madam. No, Wauda.
0: Omunyanwe.
6: Omunyanwe.
0: Debbie.
6: No, only a duke. I have washing me. Okay, what the man in can't you know? Send your own work and say, on first, so for the act can be the action. Say, you know. Now, on give a fantasy car and I want to find you. No, on Jan, there for nothing, man.
0: Mm.
6: Okay.
0: Okay. 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
8: 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Already, no matter what you may be now. 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You see, young Koshe, aha. 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So, back on the corner, I stand apart there, that worry, I will go back. I say, also, was on his head.
0: Want me, Uncasa?
8: Then, maybe you know what they may be back with you. No, thank you. It's not my name, kind of queen. The best thing is, say, either for better, you must go on. I'm a new commander, and I could be this cafe
0: on some page, my man, you couldn't. You're not a copper, eh? Uncle Page, my man, you couldn't be a beam.
8: When again,
0: you find the name, yes, sir. Don't say the guy. Now, Bevan, I'm
8: okay, but I would be proud of Namelia.
0: I'm going to be a good day. A commodo, Unya bin sent no mammy no more no papanum. Unya bin chia unyanomus goofies. She says, oh, my friend. Hello,
9: Madam Heath.
0: Hey, fell into a quache.
9: Madam Heath.
0: A hen a walk was shaft in our bus school.
9: Psycho.
0: Akwa aba.
9: Yena. 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
0: Nyami adum na so e.
9: Brave ti age.
0: Ya ti. 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Derek won sa wo me wa. Frɛ me. Hello, good morning.
10: Oh, Philly.
0: Mark up and I'll be a walk.
10: Uncle Pardon, won't wear.
0: Mehoya pa.
10: I've been having a more. We had then now who sent the 50 more than I have now.
0: On Sadia, no, Mamma Simenka, Mamma say,
10: Madame, I've been our king.
0: Yes, I'm on.
10: And your chair, quite fast for who, sir? Brown is his morning. I've been at that February in Tibua, all right. Yet over my son, Pamona, what I bet you. Silly.
0: I'm
10: dating Uncle Fubi on my own room, drew my eye for, sir. Like I don't understand. Yet he can't catch your dad, I say. Sir, come back my 2 minutes. I'm a new woman. Now catch them is say, oh bra, I'm a kunpa. Oh, we are over baby. obisi obetumi age wo nkwa nemu condition ne se age se mene ne da ansa na wa pini min koye ne nyankwa ana min ya wu ne wu ni ba do ba ba ba ga tire wu o ba ga se ja nu no wu nti ade na wa kwa ko pe juma mu obi na wo na odi wa ya ase e ti ki o ejuma no e o be kwa se bi be ma nu so wo ne to kwa o
0: sa sa
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0: be ma na onye adwuma na makopa adwuma mi o die fi aka no
10: all the fear canon. It is my own chain, my bedding, who are sent to bear man and my young faculty on who been to know so any idea in AD. On one influence for now, I am uncle professional counselor. And on one who's here for no moon, chile, chile, moona, sebemani donwa. Fine. Now, on fear, you man, no one says, say, none of you may run it here. No moment, child, after your banner back away, Giano, or no moon per quite before fa. And Conco said it could be after by the time I need to sit and a banner into Church Remono. Many was ya baby after Church Remucra. Obia, Rebecca said, Bia, as long as she's dancing, I said, I didn't kuna kwa for planning, baby. A baby, many was ya calcum, maybe. Also, now I have food for that. The professional counselor. Moon Jim, Namonka, and I want Casaculano, and so we shed a force to call her say, as Obedia Wood and Unconco Numer drew my Aleconquire, Papa Betra Heavy, and my would be a home, my Samuyana. You all need all that to do. It's a patch of Bible City or Catan and Munifuns also on your from. So I'm better about hunting or there. Aji ochire chire but enyo no nku an ejuma no no
0: break up nanti wo ha na ire be kasa achire wa de be che na na mfanche no
10: 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I am mediano. Wakasa ni pediano, the old Mijitu Zeminto. But young Metrian wake if you boost me and Fonchia Babe Fifi. What come at any de mobi for the Eddie Ope? And then they see ya, oh, the year you mamma, may I be me, you man, and your company in the Bacos, where can I am no Metriami? Men, you to me, Conco Page, you mamma, for. I will miss a major party if you are known as NACQ, you man, mammy. This is how we are the one shame you move elsewhere.
0: Joe,
10: and the young Ponce and Cano Press.
0: Jedas,
10: you found my father.
0: Jedas,
10: Michia Big Joe, Michia Ite, Michia Charlotte, Michiana, and Abana with me to be more day. Maybe I'll be Abana Leboyo Sinka, Abana Michia, Namachia, Benasica. Na ma chia akan line the other of ya che because na be mu egu because of ra onya nti me chia mu nyina ma we shi be jo speedy recovery on Charlotte na mu nyina
0: bye bye oya oba na wuti a mpa choti ni yepa and sacrifice ma wo bia unu kunu ho na wonya adwuma enkopa adwuma ma na nye. 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But so we call extra mile. I could dear no, I could keep me a cotus or muck and bonny be so than every mucumania jumayano. What that of my dream whom you know. Dream whom you know. So what's your command? I across a radio soon. Hello? Sweetie Pie, darling.
11: Sweetie
0: Pie, darling.
11: No, madam.
0: No, sure.
11: Hey, who are now? Me last one is in. Last one is here now. Now we defile here now. Hey, Bolashivini.
0: Bolashiva, kwaba, papa, papa, kwaba, kwaba, kwaba.
11: Hey, me aso huye.
0: Me huye pa Bolashiva na oso e.
11: Ah, me so me huye. Like I said, man, this is how I am. We need to call me because what does something cry?
0: That's
11: it. That's it. Radio almost 25 years. Nanka, my name is Mefe Radio. So now I'm going to say, yes, I'm here on radio call.
0: That's it. That's it.
11: Hey, it was the feeling. Same to see your Ghana. And same to see your Ghana. Now, for some events, call about on the kind of things you have. Right to be in court. So like I said, what do I say? Pay my mama. It's never fair. You see, I must say in your family. On the day, so back home, the uncle. I was shocked. When you busy day, you see. For money, dear, why that? It is a okay. Not so bad money, so the better one. But the two are then, when you walk, my son, I walk, my kind, chance, would you be seen? Because they are behind you. If you bunny, they are bunny. Bunny, dear, you're bunny. Especially the donor ordained in the fire. You put some cabbage or some kind of money at the general. The man among all his concerns, dear, and the cowboy and cowboy, you wouldn't say, yeah, the name you call your own as you mean. Now we are why when it's here, only so you say, dear, or credit money, I was say, or qualifying to look at that. Not actually a friend who be nice, and yes, who could say, who are telling you, say, or qualifying to me, then or boss, I'm blaming the air. And if you need it, I'm cool.
0: Joe.
11: You know, I don't pay them now on kind of kind of financial equipment, you be CBI and AC, HS or the BC, because it's an only penal betting the same, all right, by a couple in India. And then the hard is that.
0: Sure.
11: It's in a so media, and the chat class will be. Yeah, about dear, hey, you say you will be a friend as a pa. Now, this means I will afraid to sit down, and I offer.
0: A woman offer.
11: Hey,
0: Annie, a woman offer.
11: I as a pa, I do read you, the woman know. About dear, don't remember Titus.
0: Annie, a simple woman offer.
11: Yeah, but dear, Mitya, hey, this is your woman at you. Papa, you're telling us of an abuaji.
0: Open your abuaji.
11: Open up by my auntie in Carico.
0: You.
11: And it will be our class, my tea bar, it's me good. To win now.
0: Bye bye. 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Hello.
12: Hello, Ophelia.
0: Sweetie pie darling.
12: Good morning. How? Pacho apo me.
0: Me pacho nyame adom na wo so e.
12: Na fi wo papa e fe da me fe me mi e sta viki ni saladura.
0: Saladura ye akwa ba. 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
12: E pacho me wo jume me.
0: Eish, pressure. Mate panya me ma odwa odo.
12: Pacho. Me cha obi a mi mi kita ya madam me nya smartphone. He join the platform. Me do mu ni na.
0: Oh, yes e do pa e do.
12: Oh, if I saw something like that, I have some more. But my foot was a kind of say. If you ask him all, that Bonnie Bia knew I was a one fortune rather than Sanchez. In the system, so one minute will power only come for the journey. Oh, no one slept on the fortune. Say, I will know a yammy pa. Or slept on the fortune, your own pepper, maybe, said on book as a counselor. No one patcho. Some of us are not saying, I make a saw or any bejina, and yet the penas a gua. But I will say, yes, I would do a session in the book every night, so didn't mean me now, what's that game? Ever called me same game. This all was swept on the functional or company room, or no more patcho, no pay muka, number man is still okay. Then again, no bet here we are, or the betcher, but yes, or do a carbon naso. Nti so be man do ne pa efi na ku me ma. Obet me dia che ne. So am fan che nti ne gu a. On forget no move on. Na me de che no. O pe me kana be man so de che na. O ye freedom say. O de be che ne wan ko be hante no.
0: Hello. Tipa, odo.
12: Yes, please.
0: Ya tipa, ye dasi. Ye dasi me do. Ye me ma odwa so.
12: Nyamunyina.
0: Mumba bye.
12: Me chia platform nyina, me chia obi owa obi, me ni mo obi aba me chia obi, me do. Baba,
0: mumba bye. Bye bye, Rick. 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I'm a dad, so near Bado, so catch and so so die. Join your own ring in a year. And I've been out back on so say. Catch and the sale, so for Biaka, same Biachero, you know, so so no juice of the pan. Just a simple crock or kind of sing. Mira, okay. Me no one come a crab, you were a daroma. Send cabbage window a swamp for me, and said, my wee, mini boss, no call die, you know, your father, Juma. And she said, the mean to me in the nebby, and think about why I far page, you must say, you ready. Simple! Hello?
13: Hello, madam.
0: Hey, my phone.
13: I'm going to go to the phone. Any of Fabia, any forever young, any empress. In a movie, did you do?
0: Oh, I'm a Russian,
13: oh, come
0: on, oh, back at chance, I'm a Russian.
13: In a Michelin woman,
0: ah, why I dear, why I mean Judy, me Judy, enjoyment minister, me Judy.
13: Now you should be willing to
0: have a conquer like you. Hey, Marcel,
13: Whether no.
0: Hey, and then 2 days enjoyment period. And no. David. Derek pen a bachelor the womb. Derek pe. Chew one
13: more. Last baby.
0: I. Okasa crutches or last baby. Okasa crutches or last baby.
13: Okasa crutches.
0: Oh, to me or the. Mama just Johnson.
13: Baby,
0: you channel.
13: Bye
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14: Oh, Philly.
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0: Starboy.
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14: Oh, Philly.
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15: filun se mi filo pa.
0: Papa pa.
15: Ejen.
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15: Oh. Ye no anya de
0: o. 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
15: Me touch you pa. And on your suit, if you meet up or five, you do
0: okay.
15: Again, one yard you.
0: One yard you.
15: One yard you. One yard you. Ah. Now, said Ben Money, Yale Ben Kwan, Yalea. Who do you call Kamu B? 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One yard you. One yard
0: you.
15: One yard you. And then just say Ben Money, Yalea, Kofanichi.
0: Ben Money, Yale.
15: Enya onyale
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15: no. 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
0: Oni ni bejai.
15: Oh, one touch.
0: Okay.
15: And then again, can you find what we made you?
0: Then you also want Pemunka, no Pemunka, no one in the Jana or anything.
15: Oh, they be saying it, dear. And so be an instant of fun, as in
0: fact,
15: or ten again. If you are kind of better, say, okay, what come at it? On to me, soon find sending me, and that's Uncle Catcho, on Fem Penny Phoebe, no one can show me, no member catcher, Beman who says, since it's on to me, Catchena. 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
0: Matias.
15: Anti Billy.
0: Matias e pani, Matias e.
15: Matias. 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
0: Ati
15: so better no.
0: Jo. 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
15: Me mechanic. 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We can say house service na we officer. Mi fami no man to job no frame me.
0: Ni e Friday.
15: Okay.
0: Inti Friday now ba ha. Now they are together. Why? Me da si ni. Me da si pa. 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
16: Oh, Fili.
0: Edi akwa ba ma hwewani mu ache.
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16: Fili.
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16: Girl no o. Me bena. Ka me twa na ha mu piano player. 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
0: Papa.
16: Ye di kan. 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
0: Debi, obi an se no.
16: Only Ukuti, Bema.
0: Ah, it didn't come where I am a yas any name. I am a ya. Hello, good morning.
17: Good morning, oh, Philly.
0: Sweetie pie, darling.
17: Now, what do you want, mommy?
0: Fetch me. Now, me bono off head.
17: I'm not going to say, secret to go high, secret to. Secret to go high, and can you do? Well, I'll come back and be done.
0: Sir?
17: And you're my one year, Berman, you were the number of a page, my father. Oh, I can't be done. It's a woman here talking. And he does a woman, he does my lady, we are
0: cutting.
17: And you were more than a woman.
0: Sir?
17: No, can you mean one thing? I could want to have one fat at the case. So, cutting you couldn't is our non preview.
0: Bye bye. Hello?
18: Hello, Philip.
0: Rosemore, my hair anyone chair, your monk.
18: Oh, me dem.
0: Oh, dem.
18: Now I'm swine, she was saying.
0: Matias,
18: yeah. After I come out to watch, no more holidays.
0: Me chanapa, what about the end and I will hope I joke a crack.
18: No. Oh, Philip.
0: Me patch you meet you.
18: Ah, may the imagine, Chan, say. Menina, the one who much magazine say, Papa, now we're in a German. Who knew so I better me pay? Or Tatami. That power payment to no dear German amounts was just a man penny a mana. Obey you, Weddy. And to know your wife, Jane, sir. Tell me, see, don't. Men penny my pan and familiar Hannah Manning. It's my cousin, the place I mean to mean an antenna. It was so obey you, Weddy. See, your wife says, well, you were there, so mean to know where you were. Period.
0: And one, no.
18: Madame, men for cast up a pine any other.
0: David.
18: Men for can run as a panel swap pay me water at time. Say, I will pay your payment to the German amount. And to Miss Mint Minion and Tobam Woku, just as I did as a man penny. Obey it to me, some people say, men plan as my penny, or just play them tender, you're ready to send you and obey you.
0: You were dee, sure.
18: Sure. It's your idea.
0: You.
18: Madame Derek knows why I real. Last week of Frammy.
0: Oh,
18: I'll catch him some in country by me really fear. Derek Mitchell.
0: Odassi.
18: I am on quite sorry, Michiao. Eddie, my feel pa best lame deco. Madame Michia class for Nina. One side, yes, upon Michia Munina. And your Munina.
0: Bye bye. Michia pate pa pate. Pate and a big joke. And our papa de day. And a mamaya. DJ Bakayoko, big shouts to you wherever you are. Meden chake siya pa ene de bro webi ya wubi ya DJ Bakayoko me chiao. Hello, good morning.
19: Hello.
0: Good morning. Good morning.
19: Me pa cho, ya frami, Alice. Me wa ma sama.
0: Yo.
19: Ma frau sa 1 year niye, ene diya ma tom.
0: Ane wo de ma kwa ba pa me dasi so.
19: Me dasi. Me pa cho, Friday, mi hiyam wansu, mi fa mi number 2 ja.
0: Friday.
19: Okay, Friday.
0: Anne.
19: That's it.
0: And your mother, yeah, ready me that's it. Remember Friday, make sure
19: when you.
0: Mr. Power, I said, Medassi.
19: Alice,
0: let me
19: show.
0: Medassi.
19: You.
0: You. You. You. You. You. You. Bye. My family last call and I made a call to no SC. Hello, good morning.
20: Good morning.
0: Pacho Bibi Aboko.
20: Aboko, oh, Philip.
0: Sweetie Pie, darling.
20: Oh, yeah, Gideon.
0: Aye, Akwaba.
20: Hey, where are you? Oh, by the way, Bonnie and Mue Dupau. That means my old one could share the woman and so for your howdy among. I feel that Babon so can say near Okano Jan or the channel.
0: Sir?
20: I'm going to go home.
0: Okay.
20: The tenor said, Wabama, Why
0: I didn't mind you, may I? Sir, I'm a young man, you know, I
20: am so it's me the
0: other.
20: And
0: when
20: you say you wouldn't know,
0: but
20: what you say, you know, I'm a movie. Ah, no, dear. And so, yeah, and said, I'm
0: sir. Okay, sir.
20: And I go feeling when I all could I didn't see alcohol, never mamma's media channel. The name do one function and you, why any eyes or your account?
0: No, I no no. You don't mean that's it. Me that's a papa.
20: That's
0: it. You'll be able to
20: get out of wood in an old day.
0: Fetch me. Me that's
20: it. You'll
0: be able to. A dear me, Bobon, and I mean, also my church room would be on my phone so. Into di be simi tri mu a randomly ma vodi. 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

0: Yasin have a beer. You could try and hook a crack with tea and you there from your DJ, DJ Bakayoko. And I yasin have a teenage movie. I feel now they are two Hanuma, a higher Unia 95.1 FM. Juma dear year, Juma Flish, your say and a tear a cunyan so about 10 I bet them a commence at 12 ever ball. Let me show me United Motuni in a motie and you know a separate tongue on so. 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
0: Yamin, come on, so
2: bye bye.
0: Bye bye. And a brand at the day for took a crab and said, they said, you soon see to tunnel. Soon, so mamma fran. 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I cry 11 years, 10 years now, Osman. So uncle to a sitch them. When yes, it's an eye, then one when yes, it's that. Oh, baby, it's a sitch that would be bay. And stop them when yes, it's them would team what dinner, Bessie. Ah, Monumoya would damn on to moon by some of us. Sorry. Monumoya would dead or do. Hello?
3: Hello?
0: Odo.
3: And oh, my tongue for yummy.
0: Kafra.
3: I be new from
0: Aquaba pa Aquaba.
3: Yeah, new.
0: I fry in Casa.
3: Oh, me, second, or see, Brown is your pen.
0: Aye.
3: Uncle, where? I didn't even see your pen. So, what are you? What do
0: you have, baby? You baby, I could baby crow crap.
3: Simple.
0: Simple.
3: You and to catch on and tell me, see, Uncle.
0: Uncle,
3: yeah, Brown is your pen.
0: Uncle to us, so you.
3: Aye,
0: and one. That's it.
3: Ugly.
0: Odo.
3: Me say, now I'm saying, who need class ya? Yeah? You said your class was your general.
0: Sir?
3: And you need it. You see, we can wait.
0: My Germany.
3: Amelia. And you need it.
0: My baby, she. My baby, she. When you never found her idea.
3: And you know what the gym a window.
0: My baby, she. Na ma chocho ni ni na guo meba ho
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4: That's all.
0: Period.
4: Oh, Philly.
0: Darling girl.
4: Madam, good morning.
0: Good morning.
4: Madam Patron, I'm hot.
0: Nyame adom ye ho ye na oso e.
4: Ah, me so me ho ye o madam.
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4: eh asem na e critical
0: critical critical very critical
4: eh this is your thing to no anya den
0: onko ni krom o so nti oni be bi o be ko
4: oh. And your uncle da be okoda e na
0: uncle da ho no mo a yo
4: uncle da ho
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5: Hello.
0: Good morning.
5: Morning.
0: Derek.
5: Derek, okwa wasi ya na.
0: There been so many cocaine share them.
5: Banabara, I was ready to do. What for won't
0: be? Munti.
5: Yes, now, but it was so shame, but so shame.
0: Did I say? You knew I was sick. It was why? You don't know, I say. Hello?
6: Hello.
0: Good morning.
6: Good morning.
0: Pacho kasa awo chiri.
6: Fine morning.
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0: Big shouts to DJ Bakayoko and Anana Kwame Jan. Ben Adaroma, big shouts to you. See all live and colored on Facebook. I'm here at 10 o'clock prepare for our video to Hano. Never say Shia. 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
3: 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they came they knew what they were up to so omu nim de na omu be den omu be hwehwe inti all of a sudden inti so omu boru a nipa na guy no kra na onu ye mobile money wan kasa no omu bo no tuo e menu 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to me didn't do Winiba, but now pay based on information. I mean, naturally, say he's no more, but that I can't state 100%, but I will still investigate on that. By information, I mean, and it's a second person here, didn't call Winiba, no, he's also no more. And now, dear, on so was to any more so no, on also so now, dear, Rana or to form and Ukraine or by mobile and Omunia Skawamo. Eh eh o se na mo je no e bi kon ne kuku so e na ne nfin eh eh isi se na oni omo struggle kakra based on the money no eh eh ne mo second person dey onu po no na kon no nam ni ba bi but etuo na omo to ye na enu no enu e bi kosra no enye personal say they were bulleting him straightforward but as it was very good inti e bi sra no inti mi ankasa I saw him e ye neti ko aha and it won a kick on. Eh, well, bullet and raw mutu, honestly speaking, looking at this, meaning the machine that people were carrying, it is not just a gun. It wasn't just a gun. It won't make it on, and you took it to a because if you took away what you have, Emma Nepie, a witch,
4: your hunters for
3: a straw assay, Emma container, no society. It would say the kind of machine and make it a woman, a song machine. It's yes, Ramo, we are appealing to the security agencies. You're paying for regional minister, DC. 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
1: Second epicenter. We in contact free more. Oh, the California actually the phone. Na momene ukasai actually the phone to do na ba ye 80-90% as hamba carry for the past 1 month. Oh, be a ye ne ejuma. Be a cost of kama. Enti ye nim de si anu anyumre ba ye 6:34. Na carry phone. Permanent soldier camp no be a war. And from time to time, I'm here the FN will change over. 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All the years I change over, no, or more care, no, you are more a conquantana, ye the afroaba. And see, Omo Baba take you over. 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And I share as I say. Yet, a month for a tutu, a chala for side wall. Now, would we carry now? Maybe a yet chala dominated, no? Or be any ho. Chala phone the almost how much in my at the phone of penna as I am back. In see, or more area honor, a tuto. Ne tuto. Ne tuto. Ah, the banner sign to be a kosha demo. Ye name the sea, ye. In some by a take over no pe, and a soldier for no. Anka sanso ashas is omo tutu nubi. Omo conchanche also omo tutu. Aresa warning short. Etwa round. Inti, by yet 30 minutes or so no. Ena brente yi, Don Thomas. Ah, what film we ni mame mo. Seno, o didi yue ye. Ena ofani phone. 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But etu no tunye na no afidi ye ye ntenenka. Soja phone by ye catch soja phone. Soja phone say no. I'm on to your friend phone. I am call. I'm on friend phone. I am call. I'm a soja phone. It's a di asa. And the obi a kwada and ne a di patchi onba shishano. 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
1: 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But actually, the phone is almost a year by. Is it a lot of side, you know? I'm a dynasty, is a whole, but nipper nimu, and macro and you hope. And see, for the past by 2 months or 3 months, a strategy at telephone amounts in your way and say, open journey fee, Kirino, or what to do on a cotton and concomba phone and channel power. In fact, if you carry at the next time, where your power. And a power no concoma for no doors or ho. In the telephone do donwa ewa power. And I do donwa ewa mukruzu or domi. And it beans walkie. So what they do is a drone na do an omuny opportunity be a no mother hinta hinta. Into we are to the nina we say whoopie and I will call for mukra on the boot you. Nan say omuta yena etabia nan can it be your bom with you the no moon woo. It hasn't going on. 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
1: 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your promise say on be hwe ati nipa bonifo no ye nchi obi aye e na nura to the ni yes kunu. It's a mental work, honestly. So, I consider by some bet naho, and maybe to the needy yakuna, I saw a phone number well, when you have a train, no, which ho. It's Mabuno Maniabre, especially Kiri Mabuno, Bafitianopa, meetings upon meetings. Yakasacho was a money out transfer. The Siano, by 1 month ago, and I saw for get on Michia, almost say a bo. So, your trains and no idea is to me in the next 24 hours. You can see it too officially from the military, from the police and the other security agencies that what would they do? Answer maybe it's in Mabunu in fact. Mama, and you know carry especially actually the form Mabunu more carry no. Omu boy for papa say and consider bang. Let na ho na telephone a kumi and call for 1-1. That be. But yes, I said to omunya butre, na yen shed ye be simo.
0: Ne abrantie no a wo mo kunu no wo wo ba wo wo yire
1: oh mpacho owaba o yue school crunch ye na say last year no yue national service
0: oh
1: o yue national service ejuma se mo kra na enyanka o yue national service a o ko fie na enro ko wu ye
0: oh ya ja ya mpa ibo nyina da ne se bambofo and you want more or more tamu, sans a corner, dear, said the old Canadian, a more thing. Baby, a soldier for post to see a year and in that damn woman. Chala fway, ye too so. I was a quadrant and quenty and a cross one, your bomb pie says from Jabber Bahway. I was here not just a David Soglo, or no, a cassa at the Emma Acho, the community, and a yea, and no, a dinkomwe.
2: Why and some no swear prem to break us here and our Ugusu 8 year old near 95.1 FM so Shannon so say Obekaya won't ever Facebook no so now your name mammy and supper and my comment it like it now 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
3: 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no this building mo but dana drungu prekope them say one pillar na head e bu here to no what here no about down to any security man to about down na and say o person video so to no video no mo na dey them say e dano e bu here to security man no fan say and we don no ka no so o fan say na o ko sia
4: to assure you that this cannot go unpunished. I mean there are things that are natural and God will take care of the supernatural. But for the natural one, we have to take care of it. Look at the iron rods that are used. Look at even the quality of the concrete. We want to appeal to the disassemblies. They need to be up and doing. currently NADMO has identified about 16 buildings within the Greater Accra region that has to come down. We are going to ensure that coming into the week, they will go and get all those buildings down. We are currently doing the evacuations and they must bring all those buildings down.
5: This structure was built before I came to office. And from look of things, I learned it doesn't even have permits. To get permits, we have to make sure the structure you are putting there will not kill anybody tomorrow. So we cannot say, because you know the mayor, within 2 days we can give you permits. When you want permits, make sure you go through the procedure. And when you are done with the procedure, and something like this happens, you can hold the assembly responsible.
6: Let us look it from this angle. Those who sell the blocks that they use to build some of these buildings and all, ask them, what kind of cement are they using? You know, the 32.5 cement, it's a cement that you use it to plaster a building. But a lot of these block sellers, they are using the 32.5 cement. Then they will use the 32.5 cement to cut about 60 pieces of blocks. Instead of them to use the 42, yes, nobody checks
7: 95.1.
6: Them. So if nobody checks them, these are some of the things that we'll see.
8: You can see that this particular building, a lot has been done and it was not done well. And that is what has resulted in this thing. So we hope that if it will spring up again, the same structure, the necessary engineering that is supposed to be advised for them to put up
0: the Tinuano and Penny for Interior Minister Honorable Mutaka Mubarak, Ned Mofon Penny for him, a form penny for your choir, and I want to talk as a North Kaneshua, Malcolm Plas, Ope, Yadam Pong, Elbuago, any Pemian, Rayo, and Yankupon, dear Honorable Dico to Jase, and then 16, and Bedjude Guno, and Nadia Chi, if you are furry, Ewa Manaswa, Banai, Akopi, Honor, and the Akoson, one boy, and more. For you are my fury, my high, baby, I would deny the Akos to be an boy, and more.
9: No, Nana, may what I say, and I agree with you, and I'm about the team, or I say now, but anyhow. 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
10: Mim bondi and gana didn't see and gana we banamino. By June 10th, a year last week, was it Thursday or Wednesday? And yeah, me experience be pa in so far, HD or sad dinner. The coupon been in this year. Even year crossing from us, Mijna. But come on, nation. Ejina, honor, I didn't as the insurance agent, holiness at the agent. So we've been trying to say that if it's near for me, I could not milk. Come from Park, Holina, and I am. I am. And yet, you cry, and my own way. It's me about. Oh, it's a VIP. Oh, yeah, on bus terminal. I mean, so. Oh, Patrick, train your packet cars. I have pavements who are saying, Fanny Papa, packet cars. I buy nation. The young and some moon say, oh, yeah, packet. Ghana, the movie, I would be a diablo, young ones. And I'm just a fast. Language, so after they call a Alajo bridge, not see what I hear. For your cars, normal packing of pavements, why is any paying fast? Any motor, any car. So you are packing cars, one of the big way spraying, almost spray cars on in a mall, one of these on the cars. Pavements, we see any paying fast. Why? Because that why? Ebe nze bia bi nze bia bi wapake ka o pavement so say ni papa so.
9: Anti na ne na na uti ya na tata ni ama no e to de bia na say ya nka say ni pa ni ye de ba. Na ye kwa ba na e tire no e dio how e dia be. Anti u bi sa ye sa say ni pa mi ensa ni enya ni sie say o ma so na na no e won ti e do. E da ne e bi ye ni pa mi ni ne su mo. Le ba ko so ba re tan ho bia. We ba ha say a police for ready omo barricade na ti ti ti ha say ti an adani security zone and an a top and no yes sir e di go no a dan to think say containers a hold been ban so omo nyina ahu aka obi ya say obi kan wadi ani wa ha say in shop no egu amani free security ho no e ya say ti don't win fine e di na go when you say come see ya na omo dem no so omo ho nti ya ni omo be di nkomo na enime ni 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It's
0: safe for a woman, 95.1. Say, see, not just a rescue team, no,
9: Edwin, one my yam and a sea, or my wheel. Oh, almost near, almost a to see, I ever say, yeah, can, yeah. And Yano, and I got piano, and then at the end, to see a woman. So, almost near, you need a woman, which I now see a picture, then I had like a lesser area, the sister. And so, no, good on I, and maybe almost some point near my. And I be a few ways I won't say if I did the move and I say if you are almost on it. You know, you need to be a woman. In fact, you need to be almost in the way of my work. I'm almost in the way of my work. I'm almost in
0: Money a juma fear of furry wow furry. Na trust a wood jina baby pay ya dam pony bugu, you know. Na a cha in swear you rafa. Free me, it's where you are fan can be a dying seni peu. Rena regional minister, so I could ya what?
2: Ah, sir, a beer, a juma way and a free chairman.
0: A dying obubun who award no quadia, and I said, dear juman, where your quadia
2: way and a free chairman.
0: A dear juman or quaya, ya juma way, ya no, any flade ye fancrophone. 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
7: 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Na de na let me know for next. I say I'm not playing cramp. We're not going to go show a dining room. I'm not say one more into here. I go to them when you for buy. Man, never to chew. I'm not going to park here. I'm not going to free dining room. So now we move to me to I'm not pay. Na as I'm a room, we move to say dining back. I'm not one thing. I'm not there. I say when you for try, I'm not going to dine. Okay, and you can say you're doing it for baby. And as I say, I'm about so five. I trust them. Almost as a new video mono, can a back canon, ten to no pamo. To me, form to see one winning every one on say, when would you did any year, nothing one can't be. Then they all bet to me up back. Now to say, I may share to say, a dying on the walls, no one year drilling there, when I said, then who Nanka Tanka Sadia, the one in 10 minutes, and the one said, Uncle Banka, the walls, the fear the walls, now cover on the manner, and look the Julia for cry. This is a child
2: beside ya. It's a child. Any Ghana Fire Service for the Kabaya assessment that I'm a fear and what you see.
7: I'm a bear assessment in the Pierre Munier. And I'm a bear assessment. No, I catch her and it's a one dream dino. So, in dream, not a baby dream. One of the never farmer council. Now, so, and yes, eh. 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
7: 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One more, 9:15, dear. One more, quack, as I said, no, so I won't quite say a triple group of man. You drink gua and no summer bayonetta.
2: Yadassi, Jina, ye, and some kind of Babani, now, and you make a Cassia would do Munadia, but now it's your phone, I shall phone so can you be at you. 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
11: 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the share and she said your best friend of school there not so there you go ya do my Wednesday on a bone there at your chair for what I call so you know best and so I call classroom now what I chair 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
12: The government is ready, you have all been registered, you have we are on database right now, obi ahwehwe adwuma bi an abana ye ready da bobo. It's up to you to pursue it. Because young people cross or bomb or bono. And since I want to inquire if you be a Yama Boa boom there, Ufi South Africa, Bank, you have to make a move. And authorities and some agencies businesses are ready and willing to help. Because you in that one hour by what the skills and what the buy. Yeah, you want to YMP or your data to Aquema, Yabayamo, one health, obey a health screening, while shadow be an impom, our health issues will be an abana ready there. Obashe, Niamo, free national health care, are able to take care of yourself.
13: Yakub Moro.
14: 17 years, I was a student, and after graduating, I started working in the IT field. Personally, I never experienced it during the years that I've been there due to some few lessons that I picked up myself. That is why. So most often, we have to be security conscious. It's not everywhere in South Africa or foreign country that you have to reside. So I use that as my primary security precaution. Hence, by the grace of God, I hasn't been affected during these attacks.
2: And James, just a question. Well, no, I also have a video chat with Shaman on in some swan and any ED can't say, and the attack one. Hey, Abranti, be on with Raman on a bow, my emu. Yeah, watch us. I want to be a school and walk horse or cock open and wedriane. It will say, I'm fire and sank a Canadian and so or rabba with Timu, South Africa power, Tessagana buying Eddie and Nipper B. Banner was so cocoa children, Dino Sambaninchi, Sasakun Turan in Chia and Echo. Say your fufuan, ye do near beddy, a moon, ye do near beddy, a checker, will beddy be a beddy be a beddy be a juma be a. So, betting me, I am so. Or by any prepared person, say, so would say one castle would cromody and tissue would be mine so. Say, was so and she asked one, sir. And Nana, who said, or would you move drop a sour sabanity?
15: Now, sir, as you were searching your doctor,
2: and tissue was I am Anna, one out of
15: Anna, couldn't you remain ya,
2: Nintia and Echo? Into your bachelor or my befie, the other, yes,
15: and I mean, I'm one car, or mobile 2022 Mumudia and Kumbe Jani.
2: And I was so.
15: I was young for yeah to us so now when you had a money sir and they come for not teaching hospital doctors and nurses for one wolf go quiet ye then you know so almost see you now what you tell me no corner no any better just say accident and emergency unit in CEO at the crater abba sir omuny patient for fro it's and say one of my crannies if a patient bese 31 when you 40 and so patients will go on mono omu tremu 16 and just I am pimeni moho it's one my congested any pom one patients go on money drosson and it just said what they report in a buy and I say any omuny patient for frono now go point you want for fear now say any when you accident you see a refer to one of my say do emergency dear now kwa and I'm watching it now and I'm say a swam or my cost strike. Aye, story no one I make kind. I am a fan story in count. Eighty natural sign here, hospital one mono. Nurses need doctors, one mono, papa. A cross strike, sad the idea, Yabakuya Sanya Kumienu. So, Nasa one mono, I congested. Patients, some guanamono, Omunya baby crown food, and two show womu ye. Nasa, ya see entering chance of kakra. Naturally, your found crophonum, CCO, mama suspending a dear. Oh, any, I just say, Minta candle, obey your doctor, Sabay, and nurse, come home. Obey your Juman or hospital, Juman or Monyan, and why and watch. And I'm sire swam as antimantem sua for Dr. Frank, I'm a queen, you watch us, and I know, dear. Why not? Just what you're not also saw near doctor for the nurses for a confounded G. And she would dear, sir, said Debbie and Connor. What kind of saying ye? And what Sabi I live for? And what man for movement? Where the other brew? Casadema battle, and get a DM Cosso, not strike, Nedia, or Montreal Chanso.
16: Some of the issues that have been happening, I spoke with the health minister, and on his direction, then to take steps to see how best we can have these issues resolved. So we came to meet with the union leaders to get their perspective and see how best we'll be able to resolve it. Thankfully, we've reached a resolution. However, they will make the communication themselves. So I'm sure that in the course of time, they will do that communication. Once they do the communication, then we'll carry that from there. But we want to assure the public that Ashanti region is central when it comes to health delivery. But we carry the burden of both the northern, the middle, and the Ashanti itself. So if we have our only tertiary hospital breakdown in this manner, then most definitely it's going to affect us. So we're taking all the steps in making sure that these issues are de-escalated, most importantly. Because once it lingers on, it's the patient that suffer, so that we'll be able to have that. So I want to thank the health minister, the union leaders, for their cooperation in this whole issue, and thank the RCC team for joining us in this resolution. So we'll communicate the resolution to the health minister the union leaders will also come out then as soon as possible we implement the issues thereof.
15: Eti wesei eya sentimentem esua for Dr. Frank Amuakwenye no nishemudie ye koso emu amaneano no. 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E jumandi wabe timia ye, statement na adibenti, jisa wabe tuwaso, edi mawo.
13: Since the decision to go on the strike, was a decision taken by a group, so we presented it to them. And in the course of our discussion to see the next step, we saw a release from the Minister of Health, which of the discussion, in fact, people were angry, and then we had to end the meeting. Yes, so as it stands now, we are still on strike. We are still taking steps to make sure we go back to our people, talk to them, through more discussions and then see how best we come out positively for us as doctors, for patients, and for Ghanaians in general and the people of Ashanti region.
15: I was here for 80 West Say, a teacher and the president, Kofanoche Doctors Association, Dr. Michael Litt, no, and what is our castle, watch yourself, and health minister, more jaw off, papa. Now, Yakwan man, so William Evans, Inkum, Diakoso, our Kofanoche, Jinina, and idiot. Strike in a quasso, and I'm seeming to account of Mayor Jumano, dear Nekoso, William Mahine.
17: Mejoso, Wapa.
15: Eddie and Echo.
17: Strike maybe a Koso, a Koso Nanina, and I said, Doctor Sino, Omochet, and Rada, Omuni Regime Minister Shi. Nomuni Regime Minister, I said, when I just and Kabibia, but a Via, Regime Minister Abu Munkomodat, I said, Bibia, almost so any woman penny for, and I saw more members, no, Edin Komona, if you're only a two men, Komoda, Regime Minister Abu Munch, I said. 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cases are ever a year confano channel. Emergency cases are a year new, sir, and yet critical case are and no more born a galloway. New one, sir, a year new case, grana say a critical idea, and yet doctors, a year dear sir, almost so a bedje no more. Now, Menoka say, yeah, dear sir, a year letter be about one thing, statement be about one thing. Mammy money too, we know a year fresh cry. Senebeya a tier for Susu Ibu, the Ecoso Ewo, Confanoche, Ayar Sabia. We appeal to striking staff to return to duty. Natcha say, a year Doctor Pakoti Ibedua, Samri Wadin San Seme Ewo, Abain Sano, and now also so a catcher, Ninian Mose, Oslo Wara, Omonko, na Omonko, ye a Juma, a Sanse, a Nipa Honkwa. And somebody here come once a month. Doctor Pakosi Bedu, as also I catch any animal say or someone or Munyai a year strike on a or Mungo CU Covenant Teaching Hospital, or Munyai strike on a or Musun Timin Koye a Juma 80 a Honsam Nono.
15: Wey, ma mimi sawo se accident and emergency unit ya konfano chino. 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
15: arrow disaster for one
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2: My name is DJ Willie. 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Yeah, the Ababa. Friday, we are from 7 p.m. to 12 midnight. Saturday, from 7 p.m. to 12 midnight. And Sunday morning, 9 a.m. to 12 midday. All about what? Yeah, yeah, the flavored. A bear special. Bear so. Send your money, bear money, penon. Yeah, the Kasapa, and Nijamrusu, and Nijumpa. Bitch, you say.

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1: 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Ye cano cray, some mention whom I say. Second consenua, at a moony hole, way a year in penny and common. Yan Fashinsi, the Bia Sunyachiwa de, or do many jejumedi ain't he? While warrior and Nasa won't plunge, and yes, and you can yen a net in view. It is yammy, and you numb premeni. Yawa that way, and yawa de beer. A bra abo and you run on cono pepepe. I will only 95.1 FM or so. A bra menema pump for Atsana say, near the old do many jejumedi every war. Now, bet since.
2: Yadrimo, some Amanitia, one year effort, 95.1. 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
2: 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I will Onua Power Worship. Na be yinsira won yet to send ya wetin ada. 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

0: it is a pattern. Same be almost be who mature
1: okay.
0: Until Wednesday again, many guys are to say cast a hell of fun. Again, if you come out, ready no one cocoa. Miss Nicole School is in Uji. Until Casa Wednesday, Thursday, Friday, not getting Ukraine to me.
1: Wow,
0: and or spend it. Friday, Saturday, Sunday.
1: You know your hobby.
0: I'm not calling the band name. I can't hobby. In the year of coin, and I'm also a Yamin Jano. Because again, the way of band that we are forced or the buyer, not even. Indeed, and the coin happened in Missania Guano, made it different.
1: So, in that situation, you know, say, for the sale of Bano, the Queen Ninsea, or Ben, because N. Adrian
0: Ninsem.
1: Oh,
0: because Yana Horn, not now.
1: Intimate forgets, I didn't say intimate.
0: So I forget something. Yana Horn didn't cry because it was no.
1: Okay.
0: Into no na hold and yen adrian cry into the moment I'm missing a boy now cramp friend called on Kyle. One year for Uncle.
1: What was to say obinin no and ya go be a diesel obinanda?
0: Obeka moon, but on Philly say
1: on Kawi Pacro,
0: on Kawi Pacro, as a woman was out in Trizum Bum. Intimidate and Sammy, me, Sanya Bonnie, and me found down for rather. Make us a pivot time cramp on me back by a fair lady in the ground.
1: Victoria, yeah, Mikai, Emmanuel, the other room.
0: Intimate fan are down for because I'm a person who. Impact a bit now on the song.
1: Okay. It was not where I definitely was starting.
0: Exactly. And two people would be busy on tea. Me found down four. Now me in the bunk come off for some time. They say, a hand kakrebi, not dream bear bass like a craft or Tijuana or Buddy in Bonnie Bimu for some time. And so to call him. Until me forgets me say, ah, now wait, dear, send me a powerful dear. See, call me home. First of all, my son, I am not a Juma. I am in Pengo Market because me kind sees and say because most be who say, and no more to me I can see you. Powers are coming to me, baby. One time I mean, compare no matter coin. Dancer, sir, forget name, money come back, name, sign the marketing to me, into me call Batun Coco, Asian's bookshop. Let me call top books. Mito sees and say, book like a sample, a six secret book of Moses.
1: Six secret books of Moses.
0: And yes, it's a book of Moses.
1: Okay.
0: 6, 7, 8, 9, 10, 11.
1: The books secret of, book of Moses.
0: 6 secret books of Moses.
1: Okay. Okay. Six.
0: Secret. Moses etro 11 books. And yeah, omo publish 5 or Bible.
1: Mm-hmm.
0: 6 now can. And it's in secret books.
1: And with this, no, is it biblical? And I say.
0: Okay. Genesis can put on the secret book. Or?
1: Because I always say, what can somewhere in Jonah? Oh, Bible says, I'm sorry. And Bible say, oh yeah, miracles be a. Yantro ewo book
0: exactly.
1: So people believe that the book is not complete. But I always say, and kaina akano diehiano any idea my because even the 12 commandment quantum, I need to medicine. In the ding nama wodigo ede.
0: Apparently, one say Bible nka sa no. Nye hia nya na e wo ho no.
1: Yes.
0: Ehia bi the what sa books mu no. Unya sa expository wa unje Bible ndi.
1: Mhm.
0: In fact, Genesis is the secret book of okay, minka the key of Genesis. So the more you see here, unje Bible.
1: Unje Bible ndi.
0: Because e can send Biblia in the Bible no. Any of the keys of the book. Nti Moses actual Levi books. Book beyond the king. Nti 6 secret book of Moses no yewo. 6 and 7 book of Moses, 8 and 9 book of Moses, 10 and 11 book of Moses, a beyond the king.
1: Okay.
0: It's because of books in our. And I'm a talk.
1: One person.
0: Minkwa.
1: Oh, share the word we have.
0: Oh, me person in human Ukraine. No. And I'm a talk Solomon's wisdom and a Solomon's secret. Because Ohene Solomon no Bible, no. Bible, Sabu's mighty. I say, on your year, yeah, while Marfa Lekeke. On your year, you're only 2 million, even as I scare you, and in the Unadina, on your year, yeah. Until only secret and the only king, because I know so can't home. And I'm taught 18 years absence of Jesus Christ. Is Christ your buyer? I just say, I'm now near 12 years to 30 years now. Sir, 18 years now, not even Hunibium. Yeah, when you call here, yeah, Unya sat to me, no. And it's me for thoughts, I'll book Nibi.
1: Oh, you shed it.
0: Okay.
1: That was a shed it. Because Papa created me, can we?
0: And I'm because I say, occultism, yes, studies and practice.
1: Mm-hmm.
0: Last week, me kind, yeah. Will be occultic. And I say, a group will be individual with my occultic. Because who could swim baby, no practice. And the money pan be your cotton.
1: Ebwa.
0: Oh, Ebwa me drew baby, but enye.
1: The end. Okay, to us, mommy.
0: Intimunya sang my womb in a year. No, we take you a whole 3 months and this swim book. No, and you know, come to a secret of Enoch, meto Mary, the patent, meto Asian's book of Greek, meto books, almost 18 books in a metoy.
1: Because super self practice me
0: person me who no crane and
1: about cottism
0: about a woman

0: nti mi su an sa ne ma ni na ku mi take him 3 months the whole term ni na bi su an sa book no ni vacation na am bi su an book be hun say ah they are more to it because book no baby especially 7 book of Moses page 100 baby ni ki na chese ye wo 9 spirit and who we are say 9 spirit na sa chemu 3 ye wo black ye wo red and ye wo white white ni say mu ye angels no black no mu say mu ye motia ni
1: red na what they are sorry I was about to say I saw in the pong
0: and mu no mu smo ja ni we no bi anti me find out say the medical ko he motia chra kwan
1: because who motia wo ngure
0: me who motia wo ngure now pass a say wo ngume no mama hu say ngume that particular place so kan ya with my books are spirit we inti me sua me kan say part ni we ya ko be me hu say me kind invocations ni we na babe can dismiss and who dismiss and bit na wari mutian mutian ma hodo mi ensa e wona be wari no e woni abe sum no in na wodi be ye juma nti mutia konfo ono sum mutia no
1: okay
0: ye obi a muslim indian muslims ni bi omo ni muslim nam ani ye obi a wa wale no ni nam ondo ngwale kra
1: ondo onware
0: onware kra
1: oni mutia le chempana
0: I just work agreement and say obo wa wale ba kwa kan ni ho
1: okay
0: because much omo ye kra twi for pa
1: I mean kai tie for say I'm live on Facebook oh near 95.1 FM patch of I'm saying na eba ho no making kind amount live on Facebook then say see I share me on Facebook onua 95.1 FM there trust mommy
0: inty me choose say me worry mo tie me
1: o worry no
0: me worry no
1: o be worry no
0: because be a student mean me en som no and I mean me so far ni ko ye adwuma inty me worry mo me hu experience no and the requirement no na ka ho say kakra bi because who hear some man tuntum bi na ni man kan mo no invoke inty invoke na say ba mo tie ni communicate in different ways
1: okay
0: we betime don say to paper so no draw o fingers no no abobo on plain paper no dia homa tuntum ab akere no no invoke spirit na go so we be bi mu na na won person mo ka kere no o ma kere go paper no so inty
1: okay inty Reverend, your life
0: inty me here no here no me feel say me worry ni mum na me na nante
1: okay
0: inty me here process ni na e na requirement no me call class me buy na da me bed so
1: ah let me start with you start afresh
0: okay yet since emotion no omo ni communicate we are beginner omo different with someone become a bit me don't say at paper so plain paper never drawings and not so
1: okay
0: no abobo dia ma tun tun abun na wa invoke spirit no emotion no serious no dey go so na bia wa ja ho some hours I think 11 hours into be bana I read where some people mu na unsa na wa draw gum no rules now be nya sa dia no ya draw eku paper no so motia ti mi sa dwin
1: into wo worry motia
0: into me worry no
1: na wo yere ya motia
0: eh a me hu ne physical or appear fen aku a oba physical because
1: motia Wednesday motia won Wednesday
0: that's the jam nyaaye
1: e dio e dima ono
0: aku
1: a motia
0: into mama me ring a me she ni se person me hu ni person a me yi ring that me be so ma ko dwale me ko ko dwale ayeba na
1: oba da on pa no so
0: o tin pa no so but me have your affair with need in come bibia bibia but me have your affair
1: into no head ma
0: o oboa me because ebi won se make class e ba no now I call Jean Crawford Sardin niama and unfortunately so meet me ndi in the that time me be Jean Crawford at school oh meet me call class ma call Jean Crawford there in last game because ot me ko wear sika blue say me not here in the say obi e magic na say we ko draw not the sabo ko so it of him wa hun say wan cast of him we yam anya obi adia
1: wo tough yes say
0: so bi won say bi otin e magic
1: order
0: say boku so
1: no yi sika e classic unhun bi won kran
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1: abodam na abodam won ni motia na kasa
0: oni ni bi bi kasa
1: okay
0: ntimi won na me kasa sa tell me mom dia e boa me pa because even class na no boa me oh I know the question blue best of you no na ekoyie
1: en seri samtina mo mrewo exam
0: in bambe feel say e ball man because me first say student na me ni motia e nante dia e ball me me pe girlfriend rather and am so mo twi kra like I said earlier intimidating girl na me start earlier no e rules na call back bi me ni start bon combo nti one day me call class by and could dwale ye say me ring 200 man fa me expect say e ba me banner ring ni honum e na e jan note at ho nti me fear no 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
1: again
0: mutia no it means I'm come back to cemetery honam me ko invoke ni bi na honam be che me requirement am here min best and yam, na miss you. 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I be home, sir.
1: Answer now, if you do kiss one or no, my main fat commercial break. I'll be right back.
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5: A tree, dear, say, hey, malaria. And I say, I am Tim. And I say, who person will need in who are dear year. Now, say, Bema, now, person, yeah, Bema, more. Then I tell her by, yeah, a baby drew Juma Kubi, ah, who bet to me the Omo Atos, Wagana, any real say, Afa Babia. Fatinated Malaka mixture, Kutia, a tree, hey, malaria, Yarabia. 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Swenya, I am close to Mac Osa, and I say, indigestion, et etewa. 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
1: All right, so 45 minutes past the hour one, he goes to every tree and come on and chain. I'm a guest almost soon. June 3rd, almost over here, and almost so, it will fear her, Uberti, or Monka. Okay, young Queen, ain't it then?
0: Almost, or so, call back, and to send Penny, I'm not worrying you. Men, may, Mimra, me, tea, ne won't, and Mle won't, tea, or call ye. In the army, Phyllis, I mean, Pibium, because a boring, say, student, I'm in the booty, and I'm,
1: well, I mean,
0: in the honor, me here dismiss, and me could use Kino, a dismissed person in Pibium.
1: Why, no, she?
0: Debbie.
1: Okay.
0: Say a crime or and I see kini here. And to also be on my so I caught Fred home about damoa or invoke ye. But I drew mail a do time myself dismiss her the
1: Okay. Okay.
0: Into me quaint me dismiss and go home book maybe say Moses crampon or Bible now according to book no. To me now, nya ye no. And ye jack and a sawyer. But rather than who could be a seven kids be or baby.
1: That was the book naker.
0: That book naker. And so me be a seven seal now. Who bear to me now Moses in your ear?
1: Hey, I'm Brandy.
0: And I'm very blind, so I'm very blind.
1: But is it from God?
0: Okay, a young woman can't live into me. Come on,
1: okay, so try
0: me. Yeah, yeah.
1: And then you see
0: it taking me 3 months, and I'm this year and maybe be our own. I'm the garden near me here. It's the day I'm bear the nay, Sunday at the Betty Monday. We're here about 9 hours. Better transit, no invoke spirit.
1: Better
0: 9 hours. 9 hours. Better not cannot so.
1: Who meditate?
0: What meditate for 9 hours? Into me, yeah, yeah. Into me, go so ya, preoccupied. Me the mehune see a beam, but never me who ye no. Me could pee a baby fro, crow fro. Ah, creatures be beer to send the pana, but omu be beer be warnum. And I why in a warehouse, we any hornum. And I was just living normal life. I mean, name, near chair, maybe a higher way, we say. And come away, maybe bonk most. I take good baby no. And Nipana or Chem, I said my back will still be now. The new orientation will still be asking. Sunday, I see.
1: Okay.
0: Into you, you know, catcher will say, or catcher me say, and do me see Jack Quine. Now, quaw come, cock of trend on my ear. Son of catcher me tea, what we know. Into you, no, you didn't sign me, no, the mammy Mark or Missa, and it's still there.
1: Mark is still there,
0: or my Mark being or Missa, Marcy.
1: Into a silk
0: corner country dome. And a Sunday, Monday, and I may add, dear, ain't he? Preoccupied, I mean, say, my back, me a back, me want me sound me them horn boom by me damn pastor rather. Mean tell me here invocation by me damn pastor. You say, Munam, me, ya, me red feet, ne could see ye no rather. Inti, me be a don't pay, and I'm sending me motiano, edilna me ma, emotianum, me mancro for me mancro for sardine me landlord money, and my landlord who send me the horn. Now, my lord, examine me the piano, ah, what call for almost a week. Okay, na me say mo me the mother. I say there be what fi fi abeg 1 week.
1: For 1 week.
0: Na me say me da haya. Nti me that me pre ho. E na san yama we no ekipi calendar pa nti. Na me mark me calendar say me ni ho. I'm pamit me call back me room me call here na pa 7 days I be absent. And some bet transfer can say ah na me ye we, me ye we, me ye we. Na ye Monday.
1: Okay.
0: Nti Monday which is 1 week later. Na me call campus. 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campus on ko a Saint Paul Technical School as American 2011
1: and na o be yesu pa so be de
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1: oh, okay nti na o twit them into the occult
0: court ahin into the practice into musu e komu bi at an school never the saint in because you be free saint and you know the word no say okoko cultism you cool into ba ko join into ba my initiate to be ko school park no so mom miss pass the money help pemplum ko into obe say so back at the aba still be abeg jeri sabia me do ko no be jie di into no insure the bar bucket back me pija ko so
1: o no me say into the aba
0: why won't you no bucket
1: into mirak be na here face and I know no yam mirak
0: come first from big I say me na ni insure dan ikusua
1: o me nsu dani kusua
0: yes and there will be anipa bi on bas anipa 29 and na min tourism na mu na mi mu
1: Saint Paul
0: Technical School
1: wow
0: 2011
1: I have record that ho
0: oh videos campus we see last recently I call home come campus teacher ni ba campus abi sam sent me jaya na na me jaya
1: it na o mu ni say you are into that occult
0: no mu ni say ma bin but mo ni mi say kwa mi fa so nya yin di
1: okay mo ni so abia wetin me wonders
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1: wow
0: in the scanner by up no catch me say sky over there me go to me dey me say me go to me dey by console comfort bo be grow bo so so o baby in ten ko je no bin so amfa nka ho
1: e comfort no
0: e comfort no
1: e fancy wa next week he better say free comfort in change but mama nge comment na me bia man ntum reverend
2: yes sir
1: tani so ko sia pa recorded out share
2: Sam, your guest, me and Abba.
1: Abba, yeah. And then let me see my fat time, pa.
2: I'll be fat time. Okay. And then
1: I'll say.
2: And then no problem. Sam, and it's a story where there. I did back one, me pewo, you know, bear my own. And I say, there's a certain consistency.
1: Yeah.
2: When he's sharing the story.
1: Yeah.
2: So what I say?
1: That's right.
2: Fititama, obe fiaha. Atane what dan kitu enu
1: dan kitu enu ya trefe mu no
2: aya ba ba be do ende ya sesa ye table round table o ka say na me hwese obe vie off akoki kan nyo mebi ah on ka pen and now di bibi ba be sheshe ma but he's been consistent.
1: That's right.
2: And therefore, do you know what it is? Mm-hmm. It tells you, say, oh yeah, I dear. Oh yeah, na nyami adauma with him. Now, if you move back, tell us, not when yes, she. So yeah, we.
1: No more practice.
2: So,
1: so be here.
2: Oh boy, if you move back,
1: no, I'll try.
2: If you move back, could be. Out near Yan Tokasi. Sand a fake. Say, Chow, baby, I need to go tree one.
1: Ah, oh. So for
2: mo. I said, I took a tree. Also, I see gold, dear Bonnie, and you're a chin, and you're not chin because of gold. Oh, oh, the way we are it here. I'm not so gold, dear Bonnie. If you are today, you're not chin because of gold. And the idea of Bonnie, oh, yeah, then you shall watch your home.
1: It's simple.
2: Oh, and then yeah, you know about also about also they're not fake, but now I don't know. I say what kwa kwa ye, until now I say utiano. So back at the American, that kwa di nuko wasi en samba numbra. Oh, to me samba. As long as we are on this thing, can we go chero? I call you fast, my young ye to me Johnny Fee Studios or wasi ya. You eh? Kujano, kujano numbra me for nanka sani baga. On the fifth yaba. Could you on Nankasa, on Nankasa and the bag, or dear fifth yabo? Sister Catchens, I will bag now, dear Siwan. But you wash him, studio, ha, and bag in the car, yeah. So I say, on Nanny Bancho. If he has a way, Bancho, what is the car to win to end the Bancho? Because they say, I don't know what. And so now you are true. But looking at Prof, by the grace of God, and then we coach out the Maya, we could PAE, KFM TV, me invite him. The same, the story was so.
1: That's right.
2: And then after so many years, year Ben Aiden Bar.
1: Yeah, actually, that is 2016.
2: 2016, yeah, starting here now. Okay, I say, oh, call baby. And then my son and me say, okay, I saw, call baby. I'm a coach, you know.
1: Yeah, it was a coach.
2: Normally, 70 be a candy all canoe.
1: Now you must
2: be a man, 7,000, correct?
6: 7,000.
2: Yeah, man, 7,000. You discounted train. 1 year, chill near Tatan.
1: That's the station.
2: Echo court in a year, chill no more Tatan. And what? No, Jaffa, you call ya. Go to sell you cocoa pure honey. Are you going? Aha. Oh, but that's a good year, throw a hand. Yeah, you be so because we don't care whose ass is God. Sam, in sema yenia be me akena adie ba ko na mpese mesua wo na ye hinta sema me pese me di tuga na ye sua
1: okay dey me amane
2: me kan no wie pe bie amoma no tum sam e christofo ntie me no mu ntie me ye
1: ntie ni ye listen and listen
2: well. Listen and listen well
1: and a good
2: and listen good or and listen well on tie na tie ni omu tie o ntie omu tie sam a Christopher, you're not discipline. You know why?
1: No.
2: Your funny uncle Pon say, oh yeah, na na na yo yo, oh yeah, na na na. And you know, you must say, you must say, and you say, Christ only for time, and you say, Christ only for discipline, and you say, Christ only for nyamesom, and you say. Look at and some are brandy aircon.
1: Tamunya ye.
2: The discipline level of show your answer na own your 10 cities. What's your money come back? 10 cities for money come back. 9 hours, not a farco. Chiremi Christo no betting your bomb by 9 hours continuous. And then, tell me.
1: You like bad.
2: Tell me.
1: A video.
2: Chiremi Christo no betting your set them 9 days. I own Pierre Cobebia 7 days. I own Pierre Cobebia now. Opia, Nifia Rebecca, and so Yashicho 7 days. You who Chem Christo no betu asa. Chenna Ubia Chem Christo near or didn't the time or so. Say, I see a start. I saw 7 or 7.
1: Be late.
2: Why you late? You are now Baba Trauna. I can't come here for no shenny time. You are indiscipline. And trust me. Trust me, in with this, it is telling me in the occult world, you know, they deal with time and they deal with discipline.
1: That's right.
2: Hey, Christopher, your discipline. The same thing. abrante ba ko me bom pa se nke be se enyo no so aba o kwa kwa ji sikeduro e wo yendi
1: You comfort more send transportation.
2: Correcto. Correcto.
1: Comfort sending transportation.
2: I'm going to call you sick, bro. What fun number? On in a casa casa. No, she only is car. Comfort the catcher, sir. Once I why wipe yourself, I saw Baba Jenny. May send you sick, fa cabra. No, you are no Christo near. Send in your Christo near what Trina.
1: Obuano. If it's Sunday, you so toy, or be cross or also beach napping soap on his own funeral.
2: Ah, then okay. On look at a V8 of my foul.
1: The B. Obey Muffy.
2: Obey Muffy. And I'm going to make a catcher and run and drive around castle, and I'm driving and run on. It's a car, a regular, you know, catch all. Now make a so.
1: Make a sir.
2: Saturday, the BBC men took up, men took up, men to come and be jack on what I'm coffee. And I promise you, my member my friend me share with you on Malam Johnson I am called. But when I said time, I said, no more see you, you know, I am called. Sam, spend a cry in your air funnel.
1: Nah.
2: Not you don't do.
1: I'm not paying you.
2: Spend a cry in your air funnel. And to Sam, in short, the ambassador mechanic say, and Christopher says, see, I see a D. So cry on it, yeah. All the time, eh, you must say, ah. How much more God nyankopon aye som no ti asefo no aye ina twi nim say God works with time and principle yan fa nya adwuma
1: e fa do sumame
2: eh o baba eh prophet kwega awo bibio say principles of the day kingdom me bwa
1: that's right
2: principles of the kingdom na bisa say Christopher ahe no am the kingdom principle eye adwuma yenye It's a Bible say we are seeing macro in the minyan sasin a hindi in the ma. Some say we are seeing no send the time or the time to be ye juma.
1: That's right.
2: Oh Christo no send the time or unfa time ni ye juma. It's the be an eye we are seeing for DAS ye. And so ye papa no or shadi in aso. Oh God, phone a casano.
1: That's it.
6: It's a place of pain.
1: I mean, be a man in tunaminfa, of course, kakra, nafe, me guess. June 3rd, Trump will do more for fear no move ya. Hello, good afternoon.
7: Good afternoon, Sam Sigoni.
1: Bruce Mobia Boko, dear.
7: Boko, now, sir.
1: I do more, but you meet you.
7: I really, dear. I mean, Shran of Pan, yes, see, I near my own power worship. I'm a unit for my dean, I'm saying, and you may cross woo. Send us off for canoe. You're not time, wa sorry. Ya kona tam pam 5 near 20 of her time and she am master of her time my boy itimi spend the pan so person be hu ni so na mi shramo something na mi shramo pan one come on
1: that's it
7: I already sure
1: mama course we enfa course me fa just about 5 course pay na fi ya come to the second program and now 5 minutes out hello good afternoon
8: good afternoon sir
1: yes I'm patcho when here
8: patcho na ya new front ema
1: na ya tema patcho meet you
8: Me ba show, me so the senior my kind, me so know the same thing be o.
1: Where into our court? Oh. Me pa chop Fre. Na ye nyawo number na ye ni nkomo. We need to help you out. Good afternoon.
9: Yeah, Mr. Boni.
1: Yes sir, so far
9: here. Yeah, evangelist Ayeni.
1: So far pa chop me tio.
9: So me ba show bomb to say.
1: Adumo na wo so e.
9: Nyankopon Adam.
1: Amen.
9: So me ho ye. Baba so eyi.
1: That's it.
9: Na se me a be kind of down no. Ama obia o tie o nia eyi. E se su se. Ni a o ru ya o tutu na me e ka di nyina no. E se mo ka. Baby. E se sa. Indian to say, Fedia, as I see so dear, Yeni fire, just so you eat anything, and there were Mampeni, and then the cabinet ministers, MPs, and then I had the no, San, I said, I'm a Canadiano in the spiritual realm. There were moving the breeze. Yeah, but believe I'm a woman, the whole man on the kite at a far. And he can't grab me, and I'll be just to hold everything.
1: I'm poor, what's it?
9: Yeah, no woman is telling me, sir. Obebu Maria Noah yen ekisofo de yesi oye obebu no anya no kre na Roman so da one back on the throne mo nine e ma me wo owo ayesu
10: Ephesians 4 okay was it there Ephesians 4
9: o sa to so tire mu se Mary Magdalene en yo owo ayesu then tena one no a twin pre mu o de nam se what man ta so ko me new friend James Amoa aka
10: na uja to o
9: so what ma se enti your way, a fucking can you know? Oh, Sakataya.
10: That's it. That's it.
9: That's what Tim Kumua once said. No, I'm going to go over there. Of them, they said there is many spirits within the sky, in, I mean, on the earth, in trees. What time are they doing now? But there is only supreme being. I don't know. See, I am that I am.
10: Thank you.
9: Because a woman penny, they were empty. They were a number of seeing in our pumu, but the shark or the whale, I know I can see it. Not say as I see it, so they were more than enough, but as soon as you know, I will be no idea. Then there should be a supremacy in the spiritual realm, Mr. Money.
10: But I see. That means you in some way, no baby, a crowd. Good afternoon. Good
11: afternoon, Mr. Boy.
10: Yes, dear Pacho, when ye?
11: Pacho, at this Grace, you know.
10: Auntie Grace, Pacho, me too.
11: Yami Shabu.
10: We shall
11: suffer. It's in Pacho, you say, what's why the Wasakra?
10: Pacho Wasakra. Wasakra, Nada.
11: It is Yami as you also Christo.
10: Amen.
11: Mr. Sansa may say, some years ago, this husband, a for did pay by. That's why I'm my made the hall, Lawrence War, Timber. After a minute, I'm a Colombian senior house. A banana is scanning my eye off.
10: A cock.
11: They are coming to carry an extreme.
10: Up to now, Moonwee.
11: Oh, some years ago, I said,
10: Prophet Oana.
11: There comes a mercy. And yet, you know, and yet, I see my phobia,
10: who
11: is most in the hand. That's I late. Into your client, and a man who said, ah, my dear, papa.
10: Okay.
11: If you're saying, Uncle Pons, your man, no bind.
10: Amen.
11: No sacra, no ceremony, Patrick.
10: Amen. Yamishrao.
11: Yamishrao, Father, something.
10: Oh, Jesus. Prophecy didn't work on the fire. Ebe hu some of sika da ho pari ginaira. Good afternoon.
12: Good afternoon.
10: Me patch me do ku be ni.
12: Ache e fra me Porsche ka sa fu e bi.
10: Porsche we bi patch me ti o.
12: Ache na me su program no ye ya so dan ti me papen tin so ache na wo nya na asa ni aso.
10: Sa.
12: Se na ye bi e.
10: Se na wo bi e. Eni am patch ya bi ni ntem wai.
12: Pacho
10: Monday to Friday, 1 o'clock, no BA. Why? What show did you do? Namishra. Me father had 2 calls and can home. In fact, 2 calls and can. Let me see me for time panty. I'm fantimative. Miss I'll be line that's to move you for sure. Good afternoon.
13: Good afternoon.
10: Yes, I'm Pacho when ye.
13: No, now you're telling my men I'm the Kambayan.
10: Okay, now, what's the why ye be?
13: Pacho Stone.
10: Stone. Obese,
13: obese uja. Me nko read the book bia, me nko bia so sen.
10: But we are all caught.
13: No. Only me kasa anytime bia.
10: Spirit no kasa.
13: Listen the cry. Even dren me only me kasa.
10: Wow.
13: Emma meet me here. Then no we bia me dem ne ma me ka chen say e do 7 days na so don work am ha. Na na dem me gi me di no ni ho. Am fan so and do 7 days. O ye want a listen the only time.
10: Wow. Wow.
13: Eh, only me blue who am I? Ha, Obi Adi Adams is here.
10: Oh, must have been Tiana.
13: No, David.
10: Okay, in Tibetan they say, "Eh, that must be too jaw. You are afraid. Now you didn't come
13: up."
10: Says spirit no umpe.
13: Eh, I mean, but mean she listen me double. Answer a question and I'm dealing with me kasa.
10: Okay.
13: That is that's in a manegan.
10: Uh-huh.
13: Or Kimba means anytime be
10: manegan. Now no kasa.
13: Yes, but minimum party minimum se bana be ma minimum.
10: Ah, oh, so bana be ma but what is so bad now? No, kasa.
13: Me hunu se shadow.
10: Okay, obi aso hunu.
13: Yeah, me hun anim ye but oba me hun oba. O kasa me te, me se me kasa wote.
14: O wa kasa be.
13: O ka kasa me. Die me meka na no be yima no. Ti se oba, me na me bi san se me ka hwia fine, me ka me kru nkasa nso a. Bia o ni meka.
14: Wo de ni.
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14: Wa san ni from north.
13: Pacha. Pacha.
14: Se bu fi abosumo o.
13: Pacha me o bi o.
14: Okay. Okay. Bacho, you are free me. Why?
13: Pacha. Me da se.
14: Kasi na me shira. We in defend sasa no. And I'm why so where sasa? Family goals need net.
2: We busia no. We can't confirm.
14: Yeah, but eh yes sasa. Eh eh busia bosom. Sorry. I'm from my last caller. I'm for course no NC. We busia bosom. Intinity e chase. Inti for no no. Ono no be kwa onko by egun san egun so.
15: Hello, something. Good afternoon.
14: Patch me do for be ni.
15: Me patcho pate ni efia adesso.
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14: Pate sem.
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14: Thursday afre, let's share with testimony no why.
15: Me pa cho mate. Me da so panto.
14: Ye fa course ni nsia rebe. In fact, cause things you are saying after your guest, your queen, your guest Sophia. But mami Misa, insu ni wedding sa.
2: Insu ben.
14: Insu etu.
2: Aye.
14: Misa insu wedding sa.
2: Sawa sawa na okay.
14: Me ba clago kwano.
2: Eh.
14: Minima do kure share honum. Clago kwano free tete. I'm just saying me kwa sorry. Kwana I say ya up to now still. Now since I got a sibling da honum. Ready. It's not for 40 feet container. Every motorway, sabe tunako, science unum. Up to the sick crash in my own.
2: When I said 40 feet, I know the moon you do.
14: Oh, it's in my womb.
2: And never won so what?
14: Can a crossing soon?
2: That's in Zonafano. Is there a Zonafano? Ah, and then, yes, yes, you are. Abro sign
14: in Zonafano.
2: And that dear womb.
14: It's not fun.
2: Pillars room.
14: It's not fun.
2: But to make color to Obo court is all the dark color. We're down now, so 40 feet of container. Yeah.
14: No, is it? I say Ghana, we are not learning.
2: Ghana?
14: Yeah, because.
2: Mammy, class, I've been through. 1960,
14: mm-hmm.
2: June, there was flood.
14: 1960,
2: June, there was flood.
14: Doesn't mean, say.
2: And now, 2026, June. Flood.
14: I say, do June Biana flood no eba. In this time around,
2: that's a June Bian Shoto.
14: Yeah, in Shoto. Where I know, and make I say, Mrana a year, I got an year, you know. Make I pana, you should say, be toy, a meji, a mek.
2: That's how I can not allow you to flood,
14: yes. And that one, it happens, say, be some tobacco, and I see. But see, I say, it's on your toy, your penis, maybe I am.
2: And you know what? A toy, a cha, a tenth,
14: yes. Na baby ayema
2: 20 minutes na baby ayema
14: eh suban
2: woni ma do kontia
14: baby
2: samson woni ma do kontia
14: baby
2: Ghana me say adekontia nsuo be koso afaye wo man mu eh politics
14: how
2: okay we etso a nka wo say ye nya national plan eh de be solve nsuo mu national plan and your political plan
14: national plan
2: I de be solve nsuo nu nti technocrats we engineers we ni akabo na de aye but opposition na onu be blame ni politician say nipa ni nya de
1: We should not talk blame away.
2: We should President Mama, your tissue is here. Or catch a cool father say we are engineer problem. Or not your position. Or say engineer problem. Or no better you say you're indiscipline. Into the head
1: of your can you imagine this?
2: I'm not buying or say indiscipline. But or two position, not say engineering problem now. Buying a yard yet. See, I will say indiscipline. Into the outcome, and your politics. You see, I will show up on a bench. I'm some barber case. We moon name in Yansa. We super case a indiscipline. We super case a year engineer or nim or nimquia. But thank you for national policy. Say the a year your flood in Wajuma. Yura Henry Corte, one starting Bubu Ramsay site dino.
1: Yes.
2: Obubu do baby then a tono.
1: A semkasipa.
2: And then a tono. So some Nankasani party no solitiano. Abaya your by Lindo Kulu or starting Omubuye. Coco chop to common and echo.
1: Mo, you see than essensium.
2: Essensium.
1: Depending on the same than insum. Nam so was the county.
2: Aboba, a pantine, Abokobi Road no so. In Sony Toy and City TV, Echo Quayer coverage, El Honomo. Guy Baku, you say, yeah, or see, baby, I'm a general crano, a sinsum, maybe Sansa Wadia, or Semia Media, maybe Sansa and Tiabua. Over Cade, I feel no Yano. I feel Jordi or say, how do you say, Buna say, Hubert Toya, what the hell? Oh, what any of them? My young Concobu, or be my quack with Jenchak, I said, oh, some mama, Omububu, my die, on a party for Mekai or Covanda Point.
1: Me, okay, Sene say. Come on, circle. Lebin, yes. Ah, so can say two of my guns.
2: Say, you
1: don't come up. Up to now, circle in so to a year.
2: Still a year.
1: Yeah,
2: still a year, me boy.
1: A year.
2: Nankaba the sena in so air talk. Ne jail tum.
1: Yes.
2: Nancy Bakuya, a Makola, Makola,
1: Makola, Makola police station.
2: Bakuni, Kantama, Makola. In so to ne jail to.
1: When you put in the air buffo. Passes for the air ban woman. Na. Or my year, piper, emergency piano, meet me access to the water.
2: Water hydrant.
1: That's right. Edia Dumuno. On by no amount for the containers as is so.
2: Aha. Would the Fonsaco Cassam be same suit?
1: You.
2: Run a running crown for the veil.
1: Is he?
2: So I say,
1: and so time, we do beach rail.
2: Yeah.
1: Or do I, yeah, I am so common for Kuta Bola.
2: Eh, Babish,
1: Babisha, no so Bola, Kew.
2: Babish, you.
1: On Yuni Pana. Bola no ewa kwa choke ono sune
2: end. 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
1: Yesu bany.
2: 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Especially democracy. 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
1: 50 minutes past the hour 2. Me guess e wo fia saying twan padawo ma ofahwie ejom kwa esiwo emra isukese ye toye eye June 3rd e wo kwamren kuma circle in show any eja ediefra. Na ene me wo two guests e wo fia ha say minim ami mi sam pacho wo ye kasimo me da say wo bepe say ye be show e wo Facebook pacho we okay okay. Inti producer, okay, inti bacho, ome trans mami. 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
16: Okay.
1: That's right. 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
2: 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Some people fall for Pamela.
3: 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We're revalidating some mobile app account. 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
3: nyoma che say we egugu mu
0: nyoma ni secret egugu mu no we have been exposed and my who say this is how dirty we are as a nation that is the point I'm building this is how dirty we are because ko other countries no mu nso ni yiri ya
3: bi say ni
0: bo se nso na ni da ho
3: da ho say wan
0: won hu hwe won hu bottles won hu say inty I was happy when they said from 1st January 2027 make kwa kwa USA news no say all plastic
3: yeah yeah they say yeah we eat yeah
0: na no man fa plastic okay we say all take away
3: yeah
0: all take away bowls no
3: yeah
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1: Wojare, me so wojare.
0: Ain't it that way? 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Na no ye area ho eh so for we am respect in pa pad ne condom ni yin area we pad ni nyina
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2: sa. 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
0: Nyo me pie. 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
2: Wabwauna join your live on Facebook. No na bo wabwauna join your live.
0: Enti ya pesi ehun ene na nsenso ade ba ku esi ni say the exchange rate will expose you know the water will expose you know ene say the rain is exposing every weak structure we have in the country. Minim so what ya say?
2: Sir.
0: The rain is exposing every weak building we have in the country. Un san anu ya dan sabu adent eh me say adenta eh na bu na say industrial area
2: industrial area yes
0: sande nso ya to ya adan sabu ya mebo a
2: sir
0: it is structure bia eh week bia no enso no e to na na kenyan ni e wo ase no no no so a start e won say adan foundation na ye den e shake ba mbe wan say gbain ati obi ani so ena nipa tree asenwi nti June July betwem na nipa sen na ebewu
2: eh
0: we bi sa ho sa question
2: ah
0: we bi sa ho sa question no ebia na wote abronsan so na ye so abronsan na ye solid enso no be expose the weakness of sa abronsan no abronsan na ba ni nua no buye no e we not in industrial area no ba ko na aka no it doesn't look good It's better they bring it down.
2: Yes.
0: It's better they bring any weak structure in this country, you know, we are suggesting to NADMO.
2: Yes.
0: Say, omu unko round, structure bi aye say, minyameto for minyameto for miyano. Omu bubu tuwa. 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
2: Eh?
0: Bang, bang, bang.
2: Ah.
0: Nipa be wu ne dayen be wu no, which one is better?
2: Bra Facebook says yeah, Udia Bra Facebook.
0: So we are appealing to NADMO. And Metropolitan Municipal Assembly is saying, I say, Monko round the whole of this country. Not just Accra. And then be a Luku Shekabu Biano. Go with the engineers and whatever. Yes. Go with the architects, engineers, or the people who are omunim near what dino and then it be wild to me say ye a che
2: a bre a che
0: a jina wa che
2: eh
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2: Bang.
0: A den a moon to me call round penny four. Na a dime beer a ye week. A dime beer a ye week. Our main mubiano,
2: sir.
0: We bring it down. Ni pabe wudi e den mubu.
2: Oh, yes.
0: Me assure se wamwa and sad nine year media no. One major me back. But no cranny ever cope.
2: Bra Facebook se siya se mwa
0: a den to me moon kuni pa 2 weeks ago wa denta. Then some be kumu biwa not in that area. Then if not in that area, I be kumu wa lashibi spenters.
2: Ah, sadly we. So every year be I see you. In so to every year be I in so far every year. Why?
0: But this time I dance you. Bubu.
2: Yes.
0: Bubu kuni pa.
2: Ade.
0: A den bubu kuni pa. And from now to a year, we want the weather forecasters and also to be very up and doing. Me patro mama a credible report. More than my me say say my logo onto their page. Into me who yan maka. When say last make I say so better Saturday and Sunday.
2: Yes,
0: no. Say to ye.
2: Yes, I.
0: Yes, because me want my page in is winter. I mean me. It's just that you should know when it's going to rain. Then more catch rain.
2: Good.
0: About two hour cram. More than one catch rain. Now yenda yeho so.
2: Sir.
0: What you say? Me patro a sorry dine bia uham. Much more dining a week bia no. We see ya check. 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
2: eh risky
0: nya sa ye tiwa nya so omo wa sori dem o ana de dan ni nyina we gbim. Maybe I will make a school. I saw check in.
3: 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Today.
0: So, say school building na a week. I hear there because won't mean to say a da omo school start a wiana and so beto ana bibi sa.
2: Sir.
0: And ti ebesre a dan bi aye week bi ano must be brought down. A dan bi aye week in this country must be brought down. Enya kra hanko a. Ena make say a dan ebe buegu ase kwade ani se nipa be wu no ani edan mungu ense kwa
2: sir
0: weni me so meka krawa e wo the flooding issue no obi ni mba adwen obi su ni menya adwen but omo ye Ghana fo mu tia tax ndi no ma ye mie phone line omo so nka bi news no enye de news aye titi nso to bi enye de
2: yo mo join here live on Facebook on 95.1 FM. Join your live on Facebook na be share videos na etwe go no na world be say dey yeka ne say dia ye bo ye stream na yeka ye nukro chodo na yeka nti bra Facebook sisi a bra Facebook sisi a onua 95.1 FM na e be share videos a etwe go ho a enye asem keto akura ehu papa friends sisi a was 0556692445 0556692445 na also ever count here. I was sir as in will. Hello.
4: Bang bang bang.
2: Bye.
4: Oh, Frankie say.
0: Yay.
4: Where Big Joe? Where the Aji Kotoku?
2: Yo, Big Joe.
0: Big Joe, yeah, Joe.
4: Me ma se me babe Miss Ramo. Madika in Edia Assembly, Edia 2 TV 3. Anyway, they say Kotoku Kwano, a yachi minu. 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
1: only I want
0: more air share our cast seminal. 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
1: 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high court e argument based me my court no based six cases even with 2024 court of appeal case the counsel on the other side let me cite one case simple we base on go book a portion of it and the 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
2: 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Now, man, a boy and Saka, you may say, so do I need to show me I want to hear so. I want to be a swanom. No, yeah, I said, I'm paying for a share. I quite could drill in a dear goo. Yes, I say, I'm person. I know what I would have some way. See, yeah, Ewa Aveno and a Biamu so a sea war a dentanum, a Biamu Ebesim. Now, what shall Dan and our boss, you only said your city. I would hear but a Facebook or so. What do you quote here? You see, Baba, who said your dining city. And then I'm sure I'm paying for a two and a more comes to Debbie. Said your dining city. I pardon you. I done a threat. The threat pan who bought by two others here, warm or honor, warm as so. As I saw woman named then should then deep be a mess. I bet try a dying ye a bedria baba go almost so. I'm a warm or a baba shark when she a bunny beer. And I'm so man penny for movie AMA. Add one money at your mother, honor my sabbing. Warm a share a dream a dino egu. Na mayo. Add my AMA. What your bread and send me a tuja.
3: Now one will sell be beer, measures beer all are taking place. 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Windows, say a louvers. Nasa, Ode, sliding doors, windows, Besha. I say, notify, am I? 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I say, notify, but never when you say the good to my first one. So I'm for you, be my home.
2: Enye ye kwotie ye ye AMA Mayo Michael Aloti enye opeyini wakasa wose emfa ho se woni mu wo hwe na wo dan se die na bosu ositi ani baabi esu na nya dia enye all down na adehia bi nu a wo mo ewa 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
4: Yes, Lopa, because I deny you never to because they were more at me, Bubu. They were more to you at that time, some of it's not an hour. We want to know, and I top and I cry for a buoy. You copy what you finish here, because I will be out of home. Intend no dear better than your good friend, and your copper spars here. I ban a baby for my
5: what should be, yes, Lopa, Sir Babu, number 20, your shrampa. Ah, sir, come here, who said? On by my one, you'll be well fine. Well, I'm catching say the way the own two, you need the best seat. Then you and I will say nearby, yeah, 20 pounds.
6: Meaning, say dangerous, and you say dangerous. Because you'll be any fear at Uncle Mo, because Utim, dear Diana Cassano, not boy, not Diana, dear a week, a Danny a week, and tea. Say my sin and be bunno dear, even yeah gen I say no. It be a bit me a backwine so to cabia obey which be a bit my rain a how.
2: A de share no mubian ye womo et se a bang a dania. E wo was sure and ya was shed dyan over Facebook never head dinum. 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
2: 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One more ya assessment. 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
8: Once they move out, we need to get the engineers to perform an integrity test on the structure. We cannot just take the law into our own hands to demolish until when they give us the green light that the building is not fit for purpose. Then we can only move in to do the demolition. So as you can see, we are doing the demolition without any chaos from any angle. It means that the landlords and the owners of the property have all agreed that indeed the structure is not sound for any human occupation. And so that is why today they've given us the go ahead to do that. And not only this one, we have about 15 of these structures in the region that has already been earmarked for demolition. So from here, we'll continue with the others that are not safe for people to occupy.
9: What do you mean others? Yeah.
8: Yes, in Accra. 15. Yes, we have about 6 at Wejagbari. How we have earmarked. So from after this one, we'll move to Wejagbari and then we'll start to do all those things. And all these structures were being occupied by tenants.
2: And yeah, you quote here, yea, I at Torrentum, Bois for Ping, now one can open Punimantum Hussein. None of the ceremony at here, yea, now answer one more. And yam penny for one more every a yam municipal assemblies are what drawn nothing. Doom judge me a corner in answer at the outsourcing room for him saying, Nayan shame. Nayan to say, I would do a bab boy, Yanka Sayabra bo. Not that shall come up in the PM since you come as Sabbath day. One more safe year with a fornum. Send your pack with a sit down. I said, there would be so dino. A near my a bab boy, a papa. Now that she be a damn beam bandage and fangu and call for a show.
0: Here I am calling some food from an iron copy more ever. Aveno, Questia day, any yanity, yes, sir. Dine be a dree, a guonum, yaka say, Nipa, me and Sana, and I'm so much one an anum, I won't see it. Na names you could peer more ever honor my 1 year woman, and yammy a dear more for feeling woman a to me, Cassia, one more to the say, and dino a dree goo yano, and yan unquan a toffem, and Nayakitoa now a more a bang bang, sad danke see, a yadier be a dree goo, so I yaka say. 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so One ya one more and some will be one corner one wash or more. 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
1: 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Almost so, your registration behind you from somewhere that I won't let you. 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Almost like a human soire. Sanko for a training woman, your dear Mao, your best friend. Operative mining, a yadia, young Kay Humbum, Timon Fokitom Humbum, no Munya, young Cassia, but did your foreigners.
0: Any of our pain, I hear quite seeing, I know do Essamine. And they are one in the China Muakasa, you want no AMDs to constituency organize a lion, Anson, Wolfum. Now, so one of my bium, Penny Bacon, also no account of more mutual momento, Aya Frank, Amua, and yea, your friend, bravo. One also Jebre, and his and Chef Wakasa, as a share. One more bravo, papa, one more china and chichina.
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0: yo, where they are yet church, and when they are covered with a belly, and you have a son. A question saying, Emma Bunny, one mama crying, Emma, a year, or painting a codini juma.
3: Minia, any tear word terminal, Minia, or mama crying, Emma, or penny, a year minister, Emmanuel, Amma Kofi Bua, 18 ye. Eba and the medium in art me by so as some dream every year with the Bosha or the show must say. A member as a momokan yina say cooperative mining omunimono anka a ye timemufu and a yes edumano. Nemumu or monsusha muka crow my ye no HSA. A yen penny for by ye bestati jumedino. 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No, almost and famra, quan so, and what you crano, a year consequence executives, Uncle Mususu Senka, buying woe, or my buying number, Uncle Anya Bia, yet the performance, as so now, Sabby, almost so 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
0: Minia, meet me near be grading common. 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Na or much me, Abba, by your mochini, na or more ashe. 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
1: 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One mo product a who join every ho na would they a do with Juma am I ya sa any what ye and so I ya wo dia na wo pe bebia Medimosis who be who wa mo echina kwine dia yan kwa santimantemu a ya and him kwa ben abon ten esho who be who wa mo ewa honom a shaman a jay kwajo. One more any a school of death, no, and then ye a dear and shepherd, and you're not quite cra. Now, what about Ankara House, our crime ministries? One more etua, a Ghana Highway Authority, one more yard, muha, and can I have no one more baby mew? One more sour dental barrier, and also one more traffic light, no, and a dear and share a one of them. Who bet to me, I fell one more, and one home at true for a so 0244-0684-47 and I say 0503-494885. A Medimosis Prostrate and Herbal Hospital. One more say one more ya sort of boy. What don't hope about one more any idea so we'll quote talk about Ebeka Sro da. My India will soon a young quad echo bank if one so and cratua and for Embra.
2: Hello. My name is Wakadri, and I'm a man of many voices. Some people fall for Pamela.
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9: Distinguished ladies and gentlemen, permit me to share Ghana's economic story briefly. When my administration assumed office in January 2025, we inherited an economy with significant challenges. We therefore embarked on a comprehensive program of economic stabilization, fiscal discipline, and structural transformation. Today, the results are visible for all to see. Inflation has fallen dramatically from above 54% in 2023 to 3.4% in 2026. Our international reserves have strengthened considerably
10: from
9: $3.6 billion in 2024 to $13.9 billion in 2025. The cedi has stabilized and indeed it appreciated in 2025 at 46% against major trading currencies. Interest rates have declined significantly, and investor confidence has returned. Our economy recorded strong growth of above 6% in 2025, and Ghana's gross domestic product has surpassed 100 billion. Indeed, it is put at 114 billion, which makes Ghana the eighth largest economy in Africa. Our international credit outlook has improved, reflecting renewed confidence in Ghana's economic and fiscal management. Most importantly, businesses now operate within a more predictable macroeconomic environment.
8: Amani Mahama na wote se wo kase kwache.
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3: Yo, Charlie, we be the Gen Zs. Yeah, me Gen Z for no. We dey play by our own rules. Nobody dey like we. We get on our own codes and we dey live by our own terms. People know they understand we all. It be we pair with the understand one body. Only I from the year they are brain.
4: 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It's an insult.
3: Why the cancer? Who did the matamu? Yeah, but can be BRB, whether it be politics, entertainment, or even social issues. We did that song.
5: Talking of the betting, see, Obia or betting industry, be a betting, I say.
3: A betting your industry, oh.
5: Yeah, who my betting, I say. I'm Matthew.
3: Ain't he coming home every Sunday, yeah. When they meh, I'm not coming your being. Then my pundits, we go sit down and discuss every single issue.
4: 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I don't understand.
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7: Crawford Hansel, no credit, say yet your Mosiana. At some energy, a BBA Yaka and Crawford Hansel, no credit, say yet your Mosiana. A daintina in plan and our real woman, it's me essay. A daintina in Kita, who dear, it's me essay. A daintina no creation baby, a yent me a nymphy. Nisenti, Onia FM 95.1. Yes, she should do my dear effort on Tom Ebro. I yet to need they say. So many jay, I'm part of the initial woman cassa, and so on. So, what don't we are? A best she said to the bay. A young penny in common, a wood dog, yet cannot cry, some mention, I say. Second concern, you are at a morning, way a year in penny in common. Your question is here, let me be a son yet you are there. Or do many jay do my dear auntie? What worry, and ask a one planching, and yes, and you can hear a net interview. It is yam me, and you know, remain me. You want that way, any year what there be a brand about, and you run on. Pepepe, I will only 95.1 FM so. A brahmin name a pound for at Nase. Near the old Dumani Jejume day every war. Now Obet Sense, Ubisia, now Ubenya or Dosache. 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
3: Yo, Charlie, we be the Gen Zs. Yeah, me Gen Z for no. We dey play by our own rules. Nobody dey like we. We get on our own codes and we dey live by our own terms. People know they understand we all. It be we pair with the understand one body. Only I from the year they are brain.
4: The Oma Bemeska and Atemu. It's an insult.
3: Why the cancer? Who did it in my time? Yeah, but can be BRB, whether it be politics, entertainment, or even social issues. We did that song.
5: Talking of the betting, see, Obia or betting industry, be a betting, I say.
3: A betting your industry, oh.
5: Yeah, who my betting, I say. I'm Matthew.
3: Ain't he coming home every Sunday, yeah. When they meh, I'm not coming your being. Then my pundits, we go sit down and discuss every single issue.
4: You're trying to tell me, say, I'm sorry, yeah, pa, I'm betting, I was say. More implemented betting tax. I don't understand.
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8: My expectation is. It's simple. I know Ghana have a lot of respect. In our minds, we don't want to go to a competition and be just participants. We want to make impact. With the respect that Ghana have on the continent and the world as a whole, we're expecting to go out there and do well. The important thing is we are in a group that we know a lot. Apart from Panama, I think we know we are very much aware with Croatia, much aware with England, Panama. I know a lot of people are writing them off, but for me, they will be the most important opponent in their lives, because when you look at the Sabian team. We've known them. We know them playing across the world. We've seen them over and over again. Same as the English team. We see them every week in, week out. But the Panama team, they are players that we are unaware. So they will be torn in the flesh. I know people will see them as underdogs, but for me, I think they will be most difficult opponent for us. I believe we have to make sure we go out of the group stage. Where I'm standing, I'm not expecting us to just go there and be part of the competition, but at least go out of the group stage and get into the knockout.
2: For me, I think, first of all, it's a very big blow for us because he's such an important figure at the back. You know, when you talk about experienced players at our back line, I think he's one of them. And it's going to be a very big blow for us. But then again, we should all understand that injuries are part of the job. You know, no one wish you get injured at this time. But you know, when it gets to this situation, this moment, the World Cup, bigger stage, every player is anxious to be there. So it's a little bit worrying when, as a player going into games, you are being careful, you're thinking about not getting injured to be fit to get to the most important competition in the world. So I think that's what is going through their minds. And sometimes when you overthink too much, that's when you get stressed out and then you go into games and then you are not 100% focused. That's when injuries comes in. So my advice to the current going to be a very big blow for us. But then again, we should all understand that injuries are part of the job. You know, no one wish you get injured at this time. But you know, when it gets to this situation, this moment, the World Cup, bigger stage, every player is anxious to be there. So it's a little bit worrying when, as a player going into games, you are being careful, you're thinking about not getting injured to be fit to get to the most important competition in the world. So I think that's what is going through their minds. And sometimes when you overthink too much, that's when you get stressed out and then you go into games and then you are not 100% focused. That's when injuries come in. So my advice to the current players, they should just relax

0: for kwa ba di ba oni 95.1 FM Brasom se oni aspo santa juma die no ye de e ba be so me fi sabre yi e ko se non kru be bo ha gudie mu nsem e na ye de ba ne e de de tie sey ochina bukuada na fe ye wada and a 2026 FIFA World Cup no e be sha se e wo Mexico hop e na opening ceremony ni nyina betimi akoso se no so ba me se matches no yeah, she da modo duo el Mexico. 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To see Asante Kotoko. Any new sporting director over here. Now we're teaming up with Asante Asante Kotoko technical team. 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
0: yeah African countries no mko no mko bomb home odi kakre betimi akoy ni mo
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0: what are in favor am no funo heat na oh no
1: heat no
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0: na say no mu tin ye
1: e nyo mu sa work up
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0: so me
1: say
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1: enti ya na no no ye sha say free 1934 first time Africa for Eco World Cup Egypt and the bar the next time Africa Eco World Cup 1970 and America say 1966 Africa for boy court World Cup qualification because some say he slot na the mom no on pe mo mo slots omo pe mo ni Asia ko for come pe mo slot and America say anka Ghana be ko World Cup pa na sa amre no because na jina na super that time
0: and of course
1: ya jiji 1963 65 you know 78 na ya jiji sa period no point sa World Cup na Africa

0: Jordan AB our born ball over the premiership. Inaki Williams and him Bilbao. Oh my, can I say I'm going to share the
1: minimum, Musa?
0: It's the coaches in the very difficult
1: 2010. 2010, me wo GFE. That time, the journalism ye di mwa kutine pa GFE. Ena, omo be conclude se, yen star player, Mike Lysian.
0: On Kobe.
1: Enti, Milovan Rivac. E yen se, obe sasa, nkolana, omo kwa under 20, 2009.
0: Ekwa G World Cup.
1: Na sa tournament no.
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0: 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African Cup of Nations.
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0: 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Na senior players ne nosso.
1: 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Steve Napier kwa na ne ho keka. Yes. And then under 24 no mu winning like 2009 na onko. Enti e ho na yekọ ji edin. Enti World Cup no usual no say yekọ na ya star players dey free Musa na. E magan opportunity. Edin e ni endi e chi say ya star players wo. Enti e ban na say na e ma omo a omo nji edin. Ana zo mu aye ni mo papa. Ba o hona mo so omo mo omo mo so
0: enu ti na make say Ghana for
1: you welcome yenye sa
0: Ghana for you
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Ghana, Yanko, Black Stars, Yanko, Sigma Appliances, Specialty, Black Stars, Inaye, Ewa World Cup, Akensi, Sun World Cup, Breed, a free air conditioners, fridges, any freezers, Dikosi TVs, washing machines, any Fidian Ketuaso, Sigma Waninina, Shakensi, Bia was Sigma TV, any sound bar, so Nenyasa Stadium Atenkano, Mema Deusa, and it says to any what the wholesalers no empower, go 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

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I'm a wife. I'm Pedro Funya and a doctor about your mama. And I share arthritis.

0: Epa cho ye nuanom o mo asasa bro. 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Dr. Yusuf Khalifu Ewoch about orthopedic and herbal center. Ye be call Dr. Honum Teo. Na ye de yonkomo no ashisha so. Make I will say onua 95.1 FM ena utie. Baby, I will be a miss. So, oh, call a bear for 10 times. I'm on for your demo live. Anna, I ain't sure about quite a bear for 10 times. 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Oh, Jimmy Patcho, send me a yen or no. 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Me pa cho, ene de me sere o. O like na o share. 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So she a crowd that oh, warm me the man across the Debbie. Me patcho sa and come away and yeah, Baba Trishina sa. A ye a yare ya na a tie a cow dumpy. I'm afraid to me or moana. And that's a senior nimono and penny for any ane yom. Dr. Yusuf Khalifu Watsona say, na Dr. Chakwino a war, Chaba orthopedic and herbal center. Miss Row. Why a crowd don't you meet the person? So, why a crowd? Doc, me patcho, Boko. A dera, yes, a quabble so. Okay. Doc, yen share arthritis. And qualia ne como. You can't arthritis no cry, dear.
1: Arthritis area attach in crow four joints.
0: Okay.
1: It is a who are you being as a Yare no actual joint, not a man who joins here. We are and I say, and my joint don't hono hono. And I say joint new year warmer. Always be afraid of arthritis. But I also arthritis who arthritis where umbrella term. And yeah, you're back home and arthritis. You're real different, more than 100. And that's how umbrella and I afraid of arthritis. No. And it's also arthritis. So maybe I would say, what type of arthritis?
0: What type?
1: No, I should. Okay. And see, any condition be I affect your joints. No. Maybe two bones, everything together. Dicks and I say cartilage, what if you know? Sire, really afraid of arthritis.
0: Okay.
1: Now, arthritis, no, so I say, they say inflammatory joint.
0: That's a horn of necrobia, baho.
1: A crow, abaho, aho,
0: no. Okay. Doc, now, send your okay, a yam on penny phone, quan, as the sire, and collars with me,
1: oh, a obia, a tie and penny for the acrophony, abra for a tie on par, but a young collasso.
0: Okay.
1: Your arthritis will be why a friend, juvenile idiopathic arthritis.
0: Oh.
1: I don't know, I don't know, 16 years and below.
0: Juvenile?
1: Idiopathic arthritis.
0: Okay.
1: Because, idiopathic because of my name there.
0: My name, yeah.
1: Mm-hmm. Indeed, arthritis via etaha and kolapa, especially so, wakola, I mean, I say, or surround up and I saw to be 90 years, mm-hmm. Or 90 years, I say, Olympic. I cry on to be nini. Mm-hmm. All of the peers, no, I want you to know. I know, complaining, say, or class, or one year, ye. Sometimes no juvenile idiopathic arthritis dey obun sir.
0: Okay.
1: Nti e chi nkola so. It be chi.
0: Okay. Doc na so na work kan ye share the types of arthritis na work kan. E bet me obon kakra ne ahwe the common ones na ye nimu no. Ana say common ones ye hear Ghana ha say ya. Ne eta ESC. Ye say arthritis no wo mo a esoso wa te say me me say. Eh, tanya yem pa mbapa si wata complaining ni kutuji and say mia me kasa me yes squat ne to da me kutu be 20 minute yeah 15 ne 10 na fi maka and then say keka ba oh
1: sa
0: enye ho nko ba bia me yade ti da ke hwe arthritis no types na bi ne say which ones are the commonest ones in Ghana.
1: Okay, inti and the make common ones
0: no say common ones ne yeah common ones
1: inti arthritis no you were common one be what friend osteoarthritis
0: can be so
1: osteoarthritis arthritis be ita ye in ba ni be ma ba ye mba pa che mba ma
0: sa
1: yeah because of in ba ye more industrious omo ye juma din chain African men What they say, into omo use omo joints no too much because so use joints no too much. That's a cartilage, no. Gbegbe na wo hono shase se ewe pe. Ero che se wanya osteoarthritis.
0: Oh, okay.
1: Osteoarthritis che se gbegbe no a shase se ewe. Bo, into say we na say don't pay, be see don't pay so. Na say nka se shase se se train ka say. Eh, ero che se wanya osteoarthritis. Na osteoarthritis no omo omo ye juma din e na omo tanya pa.
0: Okay.
1: Omo omo 90. Omo kochima. And I saw more mujina hoche. And I saw more mujmano mutina mano is such that they sit for longer
0: yeah,
1: hours.
0: Yeah, it's a driver for.
1: Driver for.
0: A police for.
1: Police for. Journalist for to some. Yes.
0: Enye easy.
1: Enye easy. Then I bet me wanya osteoarthritis. And I saw be a wanya accident that.
0: Okay.
1: So when you accident, and I say, one treatment, ye be after the injury, no go for a painkiller be my pains, no call ain't he? Forgetting, sir. Sa trauma na ba joint mo no e bet me develop later into osteo arthritis.
0: Okay.
1: Inti these are some of the causes of osteoarthritis.
0: Okay.
1: Now I don't so it me here obi a. So when osteoarthritis are ma it affect your joints, your knees, your
0: kotodwe. Yeah, ka say me nu shia no.
1: Yes. It affect your kotodwe pa any your shoulders.
0: Mm, e na wonsa wonsa
1: say. Yes, your wrist.
0: Mm.
1: Inti se un se unya knee pains, and I say shoulder pains, and I say wrist pains. Those joints are also try to set affect pa because that I use those joints no pa.
0: No, because I no say Emma, and I'm say, yeah, Juma, yeah, na ye no, eh, ding, eh, chain, man,

0: Accra, Kosina say in Kaseno.
1: Is it Kaseno?
0: Yes. That one we have to manage the pain. We have to treat it in such a way say pain will be lessened. So the bear, I don't know. There was something new. Every now and then there was some phoebe.
1: No,
0: no, no, no. And just say painkillers.
1: Okay.
0: And just say para and all the other ones. No, we natural supplements. I will be adding. Ah, it's me inflammation buffer. In the inflammation they cause pain. No, in the inflammation no buffer pain. We won't say pain. We pain free.
1: Doc, we be all no man. I hear now man they dream pain pain. So, what you mean? The formation of the leg, you know. As we nipa na ni straight, but aya ye bow leg.
0: Yeah, knock knee scrapple. It's me a bow leg.
1: No.
0: So, but I try to be remua because our bow leg and your healthy leg, so
1: yeah,
0: those days for me, I used to envy those more bow legs,
1: and then in any
0: fair, yeah, but your healthy legs, cry.
1: Oh, I see.
0: Oh, bow legs, and Chebia who drew 40s to Mukwa.
1: Now, go back,
0: yes. Now, I try that. I say, no, ain't see, by the time I'm 55 to 60, no, now I am more bold. Whoa, now a musu or why I'm more straight legs to say, no, but I try it to be say, or more no. Osteoarthritis. Emma, knock knees, Alanta. Boom. Hey, now, your arthritis is a friend of spondylosis.
1: Okay.
0: And on a count of spinal cord. A count of spinal. It's arthritis, it has to do with your spinal, your friend of spondylosis.
1: Spondylosis, okay.
0: Now, spondylosis, too, your DIA affects your con, your neck. And your friend of cervical spondylosis.
1: Okay.
0: Your DIA affects your chi, your friend of thoracic spondylosis.
1: Okay.
0: And your DIA affects your waist.
1: Okay.
0: And your friend on lumbar spondylosis. Cervical spondylosis, it means say with this no.
1: Are we?
0: And I say, I don't know, you have very bulging discs. And I say the content of the discs, so the word discs, you know, apply about out. The friend radiated discs. And I say, kasiyan kiting kiting bi fifi wong kasiyan ho vertebrae brano ho.
1: Now say, yeah, cancerous.
0: Maybe we are different from cancer. Yes, but cancer has to be cheap bone here. But we are different from cancer. I go back on sana. Now say a chi wukonwa. It's mima uti payo. The mima uti payo pa. Apart from that, so it's mima unsa ye very very numb. As I say, achi unsa. Apart from that, the mima wukonu ye stiff. Na aye we ya. I say last night I wukon die and once we under ye.
1: Okay.
0: Boom. Now say ye unsa. Now say a brew 1 week. That's all for painkiller. Now say pains now unkwa. Then you should know say cervical spondylosis.
1: Doc, cervical spondylosis, yeah, working. Scoliosis, you say, and also, so I can't arthritis, no, be a
0: scoliosis, yeah, and no attaching colapa, but it's a year in painful. So,
1: is it part, so I would say, arthritis, no umbrella, and so
0: it's part,
1: a canoe, now gout,
0: gout, so can,
1: and also can't,
0: you know, gout,
1: naturally, and easy,
0: yes, gout, so can. In the soldier thoracic spondylosis, which here we are, only lumbar spondylosis, which is where we are. Oh, 90, I say, pain be irradiated from your waist through your buttocks into your thighs. Now, we'll stretch your chin.
1: And no, no, no, I'm not saying I'm
0: sciatica is also part of arthritis.
1: Oh,
0: it is, so you still bear your sciatica. It means anybody has spondylosis. I'm an ebono. Maybe a disc, no,
1: a rear cacaseno.
0: Maybe I've got compressive. But disc, so I can see it. And I say the content of the disc will appear. I'm a compressive against the sciatic nerve.
1: Okay,
0: sciatic nerve, they're running from your waist. Through your thighs, into your calf. Boom. And it's a pressure code, that's why I'm going to move from you. In the 90s, I'm going to say, spondylosis. And I graduated to sciatica.
1: It's to me, a core stage, sir.
0: Yes. And I graduated to sciatica. It is a one, sir. Now, I am Steve. Now, I say, yes, the paper, Astra, and I want. It's just a war, lumbar spondylosis, sir. I graduated into sciatica. Root nerve compressions are involved. Unless you don't come to Chaba. There are certain supplements who combine here with the treating nipa with specialized massage. Nipa no crab, a woman here was a surgery. So, what was surgery crab? I bet you are treating no amman why come up? Surgery crab or your beam. And then your gout. Gout no bua mu pe bie pa no, o mu ta nya gout pa.
1: A question re bie wo, papa no
0: e bie. E bie openam.
1: My child, yeah, man, you coffee on the wood. That I'll grab a video. But it says, when you need.
0: Yeah.
1: And I think, say, Jumadin.
0: Gout, did you hear Jumadin?
1: It's arthritis, no?
0: Maybe I did your osteoarthritis.
1: Osteoarthritis.

0: It is now mm-hmm. okay. Nana gout in there, I'm just asking.
1: Okay.
0: Say, signs and symptoms in mm-hmm. Since we are talking about it, you know, I have read a little bit about astritis, you know, and I mean who say a hanum no, a kaho, we can but I just wanted us to mm-hmm. I mean yen to mean canin and
1: okay.
0: to me.
1: Touch in the gout, you know, or more beer, or one pe protein rich food, say kosia beans, and fish, or one more deep protein, beta pano. Or one so di beta sana, a co system no more. The system will be breaking you down into the effect of purine. Mm. Purine also will be broken down further. Now, your byproduct will be effect of uric crystals and that's uric acid. Mm. Uric acid, no, it's saying chine with pointed and sharp edges. Mm. Into the bamboja no more because of the density, no, heavier than the bojano. Mm-hmm. Into the bojano circulates, I won't say now those crystals, no, or what got deposited in your joints. No, back across this year, obrunifer irritation, ecru, and I say inflammation in the joint, then the pains. So, on your enoa, won't mean that, and I draw what that bears say. 132 no na anya ne o won't be in debut even fan crapo won't be in that fan as here even so one guy saw best shit touch you to crapo you cannot stand it now it might affected joint no it tie any joint but yeah nine go chromo ticket here no our toe our big toe no yeah no a it be man no na yeah red to say mo judge him na won't be in fan 90 crapo in the this be we so be so you cannot do anything a bad first time not all your symptoms now. Oh, yeah, baby, one who fed rebels, me uncle, who fed those who are, or more, I'm not going to ever form. Then, not, sir, I might up Pedan who's beam. Say Pedan who beam the air and the stubborn chain first one, crapple. In the girl that man asked a bet me at sell with joints. A bet me a crystallize it, not a form a port in your joints. Your friend Tofi. At me say joints, no crap. And also near your papa.
0: Doc, all these things, they're hereditary.
1: Yo, I try to do it with a hereditary. Yo, I be so with a hereditary okay. Lifestyle.
0: Hereditary.
1: Inti, I try to say rheumatoid arthritis.
0: Okay.
1: Rheumatoid arthritis, arthritis. I don't know. Young cancer, your immune system, no. And attack your joints, no. And say your joints, no.
0: Okay.
1: Inti, yo, in grophobi with there is some gene B27 antigen.
0: And you come on, no.
1: Yes. In grophobi tiny B. And you obia what's the gene beyond your rheumatoid arthritis, but do not know how many rheumatoid arthritis.
0: Okay.
1: Now, say, only rheumatoid arthritis are more than three joints will be aching at the same time.
0: Wow.
1: We see, yeah, we are, go to the yeah, we are, we come, yeah, we are, until we tree.
0: And you
1: are cobum. See, I am cold, the abbey, dear. And yeah, easy cry.
0: I see.
1: And see, I don't see a common. Rheumatoid arthritis is very, very common. And another arthritis are a common, pani, sciatica, say I can't sciatica once. Yeah, well, infectious arthritis. Any infection, any type of infection, if you urinary tract infection. So, one treatment, that's a bacteria, no, a ramuja no more. Muja no more carry bacteria to any part of the body.
0: Okay.
1: And, say bacteria, no, got one joint more. A best one multiply with whole, not shas, yes, every joint. No. And those best one create arthritis, I have no infectious arthritis. Now, that arthritis was a chihuahua. We joins here, we are. We joins here, Steve. We joins no. At the same time, no. I was to do.
0: I what do?
1: Yes, with headache.
0: Okay.
1: And it's someone say, oh, have you joint pains? At the same time, no. Oh, I what do? At the same time with headache, then you should know say, maybe I could be an infectious arthritis.
0: Mm-hmm. Okay. Now, doc, yeah, share. Quite bad now. Yeah, because as individuals, you bet me, I share na say a we near. And yet naturally caused na near yet lifestyle no I think gout and I was a lifestyle rheumatoid no and no
1: I don't the immune system
0: immune system no ne, but is it a way I bet to me I prevent and I bet to me I saw no the one I'm talking about the one caused by the immune system no is there a way and I know so na it's true lifestyle
1: there is a way unse so say wo family no more food researcher should say aduani beti me reprogram your DNA
0: oh
1: and he say mo ebusu no no robot that tried this for her aduani am pe ebusu no no I was say
0: ocho one century
1: a free side dry no because more the say aduani over the centuries are altered with your DNA. I'm not one of your friend rheumatoid arthritis. And it means you have to seek and look out for healthy foods. And you come on, and then I was saying, you have to cleansing therapy. or some clean cell system, now we need a fee any amount from the system. No, if you need a mind, it's me call a riot immune system, no more, a riot tissues, a riot cells. No, into once you get rid of the waste, no, bones and cells no, will start correcting. Boom, ain't he? I know, come so yes, I know, rheumatoid arthritis, unyebi.
0: Okay. Mm-hmm. Dok, miyeshe, kwen be na mi hun se, mi koto jwe eye mi ya, anan se mi nai, ibi ya meda benya neno, edi mi hiu esi foma, one particular leg mi Philippine pa wo mi hiu ho, ibi ya mi koto jwe eye mi ya, ibi ya mabasa, mi pejamin se eye mi ya, how do I understand or know se, this pain I am feeling, eye normal pain, anan se eye arthritis?
1: Arthritis, yeah. Once you start feeling pains in your joint, you know, arthritis. It means the inflammation about joint, you know. If it's okay, yeah, exercise. Now say, whoever you see with joint, you know. Now say, developing pain. Now say, one straight year, we're developing to arthritis easily. And the once the pain has to do with your joints, you know, I don't just say, arthritis are setting in. And sometimes arthritis, say, who are in your early 30s, you know, and I say mid 30s now. Only say that right is bad. Pain remember her cry. Nako. The woman. So that woman may draw an hour. Sometimes I woman may draw one of the Makasako. Nina, a warning session will say inflammation be a bad joint. I
0: will
1: say, we are now so we be an idea because they were near and promoting inflammation.
0: Okay.
1: They were near and promoting inflammation. Into our son's fiance, Sanya Mano. No one said, we are new. We say, media, we say sugar, say, a promoting inflammation. Pa. What I try that all this sugar. A bear worse. Who are trying to do a bank quine cutting quine a bear worse because of the oil? No, who are trying to do some idea and it's a bread, cake, meat pie, a bear worse. In so I tried to say, I was all named Adriania, let me flare inflammation. Then you stay away from those foods. Now, where the Adrianity say alkaline fruits and vegetables are among all my inflammation, but from there are juices,
0: fresh she said
1: ginger,
0: okay.
1: Ginger juice, turmeric. Teas.
0: Yeah, the natural ones.
1: Almost any natural inflammation, but from we are now. I tried this soon, and to me, pay is too better to me. Abba, but I am back as here.
0: Dog, come here, be sir, say, be any more drew. But okay, so today, whenever you feel any pain, be anna, a arthritis in their bone, kaya, menya, me say, if you say, we can see, definitely,
1: yeah,
0: or joints, no
1: pressure,
0: pressure, it to me, a course. All right, Ebusia, Uche, it's ye. Pump to say we're 95.1 FM. But your Facebook corner, no, Munya dear cry, and then I am, yes, Mun corner, moon like it, and I'm going to say, dear, ya can't say, and Pemwa grown and Kaya can't come. We need to bring our questions near way a life and death. In fact, yes, ya dear, and you bet me a boy, Ama, and you ma, I touch him all, you need to pay your money to me at night, and no one come more, and I did in patch up. Would ya wound ya, share my own near be now, Niano into me ancient ye be. Na on fa emone bra. Okay, yeah, ne Dr. Khalifu Yusuf, War Orthopedic and Herbal Center, Chaba Orthopedic and Herbal Center, and a etchery and common common. So I etchery and in arthritis, numpimu, yare, joint, and common and a etchery and no. Doc, but your risk na a war arthritis, mono. It been the same.
1: So share rheumatoid arthritis here. Inflammation cause rheumatoid arthritis. So inflammation no, it means me borrow wakumim. Ebow wakumim mwa, it means me distorti valves na ebow wakumim, especially the aortic valve no. So it's distorting na, it means distorti the shape of your heart so. Na ma wakuma no enye juma ye, it means me lead to stroke. One day, most people are more rheumatoid arthritis no. Heart problems are lead to stroke and ekumo. Arthritis too, but me around with him, especially in Croatia, the juvenile idiopathic arthritis, and I say, rheumatoid arthritis.
0: When you go see,
1: yes, it's me, Remo, I'm a problem, you're going to be afraid of uveitis.
0: Okay.
1: Now, sir, I know better, I'm a wafra crapple. Into there are people are wafra as a result of arthritis.
0: Okay.
1: Arthritis inflammation, no, to me, call your lungs more. Now, say, call lungs more, and my lungs, no, a critic scar, a crew. If you know lung fibrosis, now I'm in so agina lungs. No, a cobano sana, oh, whom you want to be ye. Now, boa, when no medusa, one uncle, a arthritis, and yes, sir. Arthritis inflammation to be my gum disease. But old brasha na
0: moja,
1: moja, a few gums, no gums to yawya, want to be numb crabble. Boo, I tried it, mima, yenya sa problem because of the inflammation. No, ebo raho. I tried it, scrapple to mima, microfonia type 2 diabetes. Because inflammation no lead to the effect of insulin resistance. The cells be inflamed that they don't respond to insulin anymore. Into the adrenia, I won't say insulin to me, in fact, it's that sugar no from the blood to the cells because all the cells are inflamed. Now, from that stage, no, I be called type 2 diabetes. From type 2 diabetes, so I manage the type 1 base 18 and a woo question or one.
0: Doc, and you any be all no more, send your walk a bit me. I mean, at least a bit me as a son or a young conco drew type 1.
1: And see, I was say, I've been quite cutting one once in a 180. And since I've been in Libya, in Libya, once in every week, and once every 2 weeks, to whenever it be. Your peas, I need a shower, my name, my name, my name, on occasions. There are people like every day, or one or that, because they can afford it.
0: Okay, pizza, no.
1: Pizza, I need shower, my name, my name, at least once in a while, no. Now, if your birthday be, I don't say festive day be, now, what or that be, no way, I don't know how they say, or more mooding, they be, no. And then, or more sugar pass, sugar is poison, oh. Refined sugar is poison. But unfortunately, nobody thinks about that. City, yeah. So I feel obia is sugar. And sugar is a cocaine. It's addictive.
0: Very.
1: In this, you're addicted to sugar. Oh, dear, right now, sugar don't grab out to me.
0: Doc, what can sugar say me? Can you change another? What's the correct English word for it?
1: I didn't even replace the sugar.
0: Yes. Can you replace date powder with sugar?
1: Yeah, always may replace date powder with sugar, but I don't know. My inflammation to say sugar.
0: Emma.
1: My inflammation to say sugar. But so what diabetes are? I always my sugar and cholesterol.
0: Yeah, date no.
1: Yes.
0: Oh, okay.
1: In the sugar, better. Plant sugar, plant based sugar. Better. Your friend of stevia.
0: Stevia, yeah.
1: Yes. Stevia. So the my sugar and cholesterol.
0: No. Is it not refined?
1: Leaves too. Yes, I want dry no. And I want grinding into powdered form. Who call health shops are? I want to go with them.
0: Okay.
1: They have some there. I see. Who call us also pay raw stevia?
0: Raw stevia, now we
1: know.
0: Okay.
1: They are refined no crap on them. I'm sugar and cholesterol.
0: Emmanuel.
1: They say white no.
0: Yeah.
1: Because I don't. Who best be answer sabibri? Answer no best. Yes. But so you so plant nanga sanga now a sweet bitter, a sweet address is a healthy bitterness. And I was so useful.
0: Okay.
1: And you better I don't know about my inflammation about form. I'm more sugar soon cholesterol.
0: Okay.
1: Boom.
0: Okay.
1: Mm-hmm.
0: All right, abusia won pom to say and then come on I the papa pa me di say we su sue ade mami mi a homa no fantum now so

0: King. Oh!
1: Fire! Fire!
2: 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My man, and I was the man, Papa, and Raunia 95.1 FM. A patrol and a Juada day on the 8th day of the month of June 2026. Well, to me, Kebia and a Mimua Quaba about Unia 95.1 FM. As a for our TNK, a Breaking Yoke Ministries International, and this is the principles of the kingdom. I de bro a Juada and Rabia, a nondu, a cosin nondu bacon, Mitch 10 to 11. Remember that so you will fear her say a yet and numer 5 to 6 p.m. Once we'll be teen, I'll be in Shrapa. As a for Breaking Yoke, your clag on NDC, a one Nguane, a Shama Quantum Ponosum. But the training is a finishing the stress, so a prophet, Dr. Kwame Pigan Tamaklu, me patro, and ne and Miamia Kua Palme. Some fans and panel and rare on your 84. I'm Jimmy Passawa would terminal obey in Shrapa. Me patro, Moha, Nami Pesame Kai, or Nama, who say, as a Breaking Yoke, a year a branda I yet watching at Tuesday. No, there was so my attorney spiritual checkup service every Tuesday. Biana, a year soon soon in Hushimu, a year purely prophetic healing, prayer, and the word of God every Tuesday. 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Midi for MMI communion wine. Now, feel a fever oil. No, what when you be sooner or Emma would be. Friday, 8 p.m. na Sunday, no, yes, no, I started at past 7 a.m. I say, I didn't think in a Uhia would defo ewo wabra boom. Timmy, would defo piano or yem tem geneni, emma, a nipa, and in yamen, until a prophet piano, a ye mediator, ujina in yamen, and nipan temu, into what if free nipa ho, now they are my yamen, and that's what if yanko pongo, a catcher in nipa. And now, different class said, that's say the loss, send yanko pong essay. Memo being cancho said, defo winya, and I'm say, emra na is drive for a kwa unyemu. Oh, the land of Egypt, you know. They were teachers there, they were apostles, they were the prophets, but God sought after the prophet. The reason being that is the prophet who can hear him when he wants to give direction or he wants to speak. Not a Yodi from the bit matanika. Now say, now Pharaoh was not ready for any message. Now Pharaoh ain't ready, say the American send pancha no one says. But what Pharaoh was looking for, power to power, action to action. Into Nyakopon's ma Moses in the land of Egypt. And the Bible can send you or say, I the Lord will do nothing unless I speak through my servant, the prophet. Okay, Uzziah 12:13 now, or say, by the prophet, God brought Israel out of Egypt by the prophet. Egypt is a land of tribulation. So you may be in Ghana, but your Egypt can be sickness. You may be in Ghana, your Egypt can be poverty. Your Egypt can be tormenting. Your Egypt can be childbearing. Egypt is a land of agony, land of tribulation, land of trouble. In Tame Faudi from the court G Israel for a free asasia na any asasi papa. Mame, minim asasia what is so. Nam de wukum. Nam no hawa eda was so. But when you have an encounter with the true man of God, just like Udifu Pigantamakua, Name Emma will advance the and on Tiname to Mensa for say what na aye soon soon to shimu a spiritual checkup service, yeah? Obi any ska any anotam. And until Otahona say, Ebia 2 months, Bia was in the check up or call hospital. I'm my fee funeral. I'm money new. I'm an a one day and samba 100% good. But the question is, in the realms of the spirit, you know, why a check up? And now the best see a woman in Biano, a see a woman soon, and to be aware, need me whom was say, as soon as see the way we any nine and penny panel, and I'm say soon soon, no penny way we. And I'm asking you, say, oh, qua obey, soon soon bend me who say. Awa na wo kono e ya ware papa eni bene se akontu na wutunu e akontu papa obi tu fa ye dinifu ne bai obi su tu ko e wodi ye adentra dina sunsun masem dina wunya ni pa onim sunsun masem na wa hwe wo destiny na wa kira wo se this is what God is saying nto kina ye kina me di fo e ya spiritual checkup service e ya edi sun e prophecy prophecy prophecy and upon nonson don't miss it for anything afa nya me di fo has a message for the nation Ghana and then we'll pay some 1 or 2 testimonies. Mama Homes Waha, Nafe, Yemkuti, a message, Nayanfa Adansidino, Embra.
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4: You are the head and not the pain. You will be the leader of your family. Without you, your family will lack.

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They followed them to Jerusalem.

0: And so
1: he talk about faithful people.
0: People
1: who are sincere. People who want to have an encounter with God. They don't just worship God and say, God, thank you, and go home.

0: And then,
1: but those who are not sincere,
0: one name didn't clear fear come
1: no. It means in the church there are sincere people. They do everything from their heart. They do it sincerely. God watch such people. They are worshiping God.
0: One
1: so you cannot worship God without sacrifice. Tell someone, you can't worship God without sacrifice.

0: people, when they worship God finish, they put good sacrifice on the
1: altar.
0: Verse number 17. Hallelujah.
1: Amen.
0: Verse 17. The Bible said, this strengthened the kingdom of Judah. So when sincere people are giving sacrifice, it strengthened the kingdom of breaking yoke. And for 3 years, they supported Rehoboam, son of Solomon. For during those years, they faithfully follow in the footsteps of David and Solomon.
1: So
0: why David and why Solomon?
1: Solomon and David, I didn't hear.
0: David discovered the vision of building.
1: Now David who said was here dying.
0: And he decided to build a temple to honor God.
1: No, but so see, sorry, dancing, I mean,
0: he bought the land in Jerusalem.
1: Jerusalem.
0: He started preparing the materials for the building. And God visited him and said, your hand have shed many blood. But allow your servant, your son Solomon, to build a temple.

0: fathers, they were faithful in the area of giving sacrifice. For the work of God to be strengthened. So if all of us here know how to give, breaking yoke will become a very powerful kingdom. Go forward. The only way the kingdom will go forward and become so powerful is when sincere people worship in the temple and they know how to give. They are not stingy people. When they go to church and they go out and God honor them, they must not be told before they come back and say, God, you have favored me with 10 billion. I am here to honor you with 3 billion.
1: What
0: comes out of the worship? They used to honor God. Now this is the key. Say amen.
1: Amen.
0: Proverbs chapter 18 verse number 16. Let's take the NIV first. Say amen.
1: Amen.
0: And write all this point. The giver, hallelujah, the giver never forced a door to open.
1: Now, Obia won't maybe.

Then he praised the Lord. This is NIV. He said, a gift opens the way for the giver. And usher him into the presence of the great. And so you don't force yourself for a door to open.

0: If you are a giver, it opens those doors automatically. That is NIV. In this scripture, we are going to read almost seven versions of the Bible, which all have different blessings and revelation. That is the NIV.
1: Where your NIV?
0: So we are moving to the Message Bible.
1: Yako Message Bible.
0: Point two, a gift gets attention of eminent

0: person, when they see a prominent person, not a person ni pano ohunu, not or yen ye maybe say ni pano in hunu, unima for the boy you hu.
1: You correct.
0: For the bar who bano and the man and penny for a titling for a
1: hunu.
0: It means that sacrifice put light of favor on you.
1: And for the bar, every canine with theater also.
0: I see a gift get attention, it buys the attention of eminent people.
1: Not just a trick, any particular form of hunu.
0: I want to see the president. I want to see this big man. Unim affordable. Unim affordable. Unim how to honor God. You will not look for them. Your sacrifice will put light on you. And they will come and look for you.
1: Unim said the airport for the air. Once you show up, one can say what for the body can never too so. Mama, you show it's happening.
0: Hallelujah. Then we are moving to the ERV infection.
1: ERV.
0: It opens many doors. Not one door, many doors. Or see, gift can open many doors and help you meet important people. We are still in the area of sacrifice.
1: For the body,
0: how say? Now so on my for the open.
1: When you see a poor person and you are asking to give, you thought maybe you are looking for their money.
0: Onim says onim affordable a pundu of her MBA.
1: If you don't know how to give, some certain doors will not open.
0: Many of you are here today before we end the service. Many doors are going to open at once by force.
1: Amen.
0: Gift can open many doors and help you meet important people.
1: Now at certain behavior upon their mom wishing the petition for.
0: Oh my brother,
1: you look at your life.
0: Important people.
1: Those who meet all are not important people.
0: You
1: only meet receivers. They receive from you, sir.
2: Yes.
0: Hallelujah.
1: Amen.
0: Praise the Lord.
1: Hallelujah.
0: The same verse, you know, after you call good news, it makes

0: an important person,
1: who person shall be petitia na,
0: take a gift
1: and a father dear
0: to the altar of God,
1: and it will
0: be easy.
1: Never call from the amount of
0: wow, wow, oh my, hallelujah. But you will be a winner for the bono. Maybe I want to one hour.
1: Those who don't know how to give, where you are, you stay there forever. You can never go forward.
0: What you carry in your hand will make things easy for you. It also means it will make life very easy. As things are hard for people.
1: The person
0: is struggling. Because you will carry something to the altar. They be no afraid kojo, no afraid way, no afraid way. Or ba sorry ya, on ma for there. Say ni pano, ni mamu ya dem mano. Abrabani ni easy mano.
1: The person, such a person will struggle in life because the person don't know how to give.
0: I pray a year by this time.
1: After sending you.
0: If I be a prophet,
1: professor,
0: I prophesy over all here. Dear yet dem ma won ba me no papa no. Wo sadia ne e be mere dia ma o.
1: Amen.
0: Ana mo afford the bounty. Dear yet dem ma members in your family no. All the members in your family they will come to you and ask you say now you are saying
1: how did you do it?
0: E bu san we ya ya obi an tu kwenda obi an ye yeda. Na wo fa hin fa na wa ka che ne say me ko breaking yoke altar. E ko ba for there. Na me ne God of beggar enya empu ni mpo. Hallelujah.
1: Praise God.
0: I have a young called English Standard Bible. Easy Bible.
1: That's Easy Bible.
0: It connects you to new business partners. It always connects you to new people. Amen. See, a gift will give you a chance to meet new people in life. New business partners. For the bond,
1: cause of sacrifice.
0: Yes, amen.
1: Say amen.
0: For the bond, not just anybody.
1: But
0: new people, important people, may become your friends. Important people.
1: Who is your friend? Who is a great man in your life as a friend?
0: Who shall we say Kona? Ni party tribe na yewadamfo. Who shall we phone nuswa?
1: Check your phones.
0: Ni party tribe na yewadamfo. Ah, oho chiro wa oti na freno.
1: No correct.
0: Aya for the bow. Nyamesumpa no. For the bow no. 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Who shall swiya? Oma abrimpong. 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
1: Amen.
0: After you do one of the powerful version, a good power.
1: Powerful version.
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0: You don't know how to give but you know all the mountains.
1: Oh see, a gift does wonders.
0: Achete ye awonwade
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0: A ye awonwade,
1: and it will bring you before men of importance.
0: Enu beba etitiri efo anim
1: be bompire the man ewade ma wadwuma no nyam wonders la.
0: Amen.
1: Free here, Neno.
0: Before you leave here,
1: now maybe some alcohol.
0: They will ask you, where did you go?
1: What
0: did you do over there?
1: And our life in our wonder, sir.
0: In your life, all our soul.
1: May your marriage become a wonderful marriage.
0: What do you know? What do you want?
1: Oh, amen. It's Salah. Men put the way our OG are jealous. May the anointing of signs and wonders enter your destiny. Osebre, be a wonderful destiny.
0: Osebre, be a wonwa.
1: Let me take it very smooth for you. What you put on the altar determines the kind of miracle that comes into your destiny. If you don't know how to put anything on the destiny, you will see people and say, wow. And nobody will see anything in your life and say, wow.
0: Amen.
1: But all of us here, with one mind, with one heart, before we finish the service, something that will change your life, that is called miracle signs and wonders, may God push them into your destiny. Amen. Amen. Gift does wonders. Affordable, it does wonders. It does wonders. Can all of you put your two hands on your head for me? You know wonders? Wonders. A young one, my dear. After the boy, young one, my dear.
0: Yeah, I want my dear.
1: Obama Oboni Wunta.
0: Yes.
1: A man obia obre of your brim. After the boy, young one, my dear. And my idea, Ebe
0: Kuno.
1: Yavani Betoyera.
0: Toyera by force.
1: A young one, my dear. After the boy, young one, my dear. Unexpected accident. You supposed to die. The car will somersault 100 times. But when they come to the car, nothing has happened to you. Oh, Shadakaba. Nay, ya for the be out the two altar soon. Umoja be out the two altar no so. And to your numu moja, and ye do moja bafodia,
0: and ye,
1: and the car nibbing accident. Car nibber say, Bawodia, unsaida.
0: Amen.
1: Unsaida.
0: You will never be destroyed.
1: Umba bomba for the unsaida.
0: Those who give their offering never be destroyed.
1: Only your money, my we separate Saita.
0: They will do all their things.
1: But what are you in Saita?
0: Your marriage will not
1: destroy. But you are in Saita.
0: Your job is over.
1: Oh, that change, Saita.
0: You never
1: sin enough.
0: Your destiny.
1: And they are miracle destiny.
0: Some a miracle destiny.
1: Because of your sacrifice.
0: Oh, son, and say, for the Bob in tea.
1: Yes. One money. For the Bob. Hallelujah. Receive that miracle. Idea for the bottom, you know, last one,
0: okay.
1: Yanka say amen.
2: Oh, yeah,
1: praise the Lord.
0: Hallelujah.
1: It gives you access to win powerful people on earth.
0: Now, emawa kwenya no ma unye ni petit soufobi awa braponim.
1: Like Elon Musk.
0: Akwe say Elon Musk.
1: Hallelujah.
0: Amen.
1: Oh, Baba Brahu Shanida.
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0: Because o dada nyame ma e how ni amane e ba ofie. 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
1: amen.
0: Wave your two hands and give thanks to God for his word that has come to us. La dojia alekon jibatua lekotimbundi bariataya. 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We worship you. We give you all the adoration. There is none like you, Lord. In the name of Jesus, we worship you. 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Afi ma wonsan kosro na ye mom pa ye bi wa ha. Yen kasa
2: amen.
0: Kasa ma ye nshira.
1: Ma ye nshira.
0: O kan e kase ye.
1: Ma ye nshira.
0: Kan e kase ye.
1: Ma ye nshira.
0: Okay, Matthew 25 verse 24. Nka sa
1: amen. Amen.
0: Na me no ebe ko nyame asem mabɔ empire dangerous bi. Praise the Lord.
1: Hallelujah.
0: Na se nyankopon e shira wa. I was a wuti ase.
1: Wuti ase.
0: Let's read together. What is then the man who has received one talent came. Master, he said, I knew that you are a hard man, harvesting where you have not sown and gathering where you have not scattered.
1: Those who don't have some, you're telling them to give offering. They thought the man of God is looking for their money.
0: Now, sir, around here, we have the first person.
1: Yes, what they did before they have increased. For this young man was insulting the master. So he gave him money to go and invest and work.
0: So whatever God gives you, he wants you to have in benefit of what he has given you. So that when you come, see, when every day God is here. Yeah, the other man,
1: what he gave you.
0: I was about your account, the man.
1: You have to account to him.
0: Yes. Now you want more, your account, the man, your coupon, and I'm gifting now when you are quick, Juma. Now, Juma, now you know, when you're fast, when you're fast, when you're fast, may you feed the list. Now, may you cross through. Then I say, amen.
1: Amen.
0: And I ran away there.
1: For this young man,
0: he must have known Emma Baku 5, Emma Baku 2. Only your man one.
1: They gave him only one.
0: I was saying, come on, find your Juma.
1: For him to invest.
0: Not your bad, sorry, yeah.
1: When you come to
0: the church, also one.
1: The little one you have.
0: And also, ain't me more for the enemy.
1: You can also give.
0: Verse 25.
1: Verse 25.
0: Praise the Lord. So I was afraid and went out and hide your talent in the ground. There are people, when they are giving, they will hide the small they have.
1: I
0: was on for my for the
1: you can give as an offering, no?
0: A big one, you go to me. Ohun ise bia abofo du ha ebe is kana fini botom kwa no otumi yi ni shu na odi ni ofre no e dia shem na wati aso.
1: Some people can even take off their money from their pocket and put it straight into their shoe.
0: O dia o se mebu a man is there in source mu no afori a wodi fifi ba ye do odi a shed in source mu shed in shoe mu hu ye ne den wati aso ofri ha. Hallelujah.
1: Amen.
0: Di nyangopon e ba se o se shira ne ma no. Oh, said, "Are there who did you know
1: where's yours?
0: Who me man? Say, I know you a carpenter.
1: I gave you a carpenter.
0: And the Juma made the man.
1: That's the work I gave you.
0: I a small work there.
1: It's a small work.
0: But for you, I was so young fast.
1: If you invest, you get a lot of money.
0: I was so young fast. No, I'm from Brandyfi.
1: No correct.
0: Now, na kwa na oyo di for no. I'm from fast. No, I'm from Nyende Juma. If I saw him,
1: there's no any profit on it.
0: It is the man or no?
1: So the way they gave it to you,
0: was that by the master name change?
1: You came to your master.
0: Said you man, and
1: now this is what you gave me. So the here is it.
0: My name for sure.
1: I did not have any profit. Oh,
0: here is what belongs to you.
1: When they are the here, what there?
0: Hey, Papa, carpentry work, and when you me nyah.
1: This is the carpentry work. I didn't get anything.
0: Hallelujah.
1: Amen.
0: I've share. I did my duty here, and here. So what kakra?
1: If you have the little,
0: about for the
1: and you are giving the house of God.
0: Nyah man who?
1: It is God who gave it to you.
0: Now one man.
1: And you don't give.
0: Next verse 26.
1: 26.
0: His master replied.
1: Who done the say?
0: Wicked and lazy servant. So those who are lazy in the church don't work.
1: What are you called for? When you
0: about your TV is on.
1: What television?
0: I want to say you are a man.
2: Oh, yeah.
1: You destroy the work of God.
0: Into a wicked member.
1: Oh, yeah. To a different member.
0: Or a lazy member.
1: Sounds like a quadruple.
0: You are going to be in
1: God can never use you for anything good.
0: You wicked.

0: servant. Who is the servant of God here?
1: You are not useful for the kingdom.
0: You
1: can't use you for anything in the kingdom.
0: You are wicked.
1: Let you alone, the work of God will be destroyed. But you are still in the house of God.
0: Then
1: you can smile.
0: But
1: your head.
0: Lazy servant. So you knew that I harvest where I have not sown and gather where I have not scattered seed. Prophet Debbie are there, or just on the end here, on the intimate thing, on the piano, or say on Gidia.
1: You want to take what
0: are you sure?
1: Yes.
0: Are you sure? Oh dear, yeah, prophet 1 year here, dear, yeah, prophet 1 year. Ne manipa tena, almost here day, ne one pie mamma, so bet me under wooden one.
2: Oh, near fair.
0: Oh dear, nipa ten. Oh dear, man. Me ni ka 20 o ni pa 20 a mu fie ye den a abosumo mu fie a o mo ante ye o mo anka ye o mo na wo ye se wo bom pa ya ji wo mo ho no bo won se se se obi o sofo a o so fa respect any would need die and fam man no bom so yesu wa se
1: put your hands together for God.
3: Breaking your prophet Taga is my spiritual father. Me did in an adwa dankan. Madan Sidin. 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Beye 5 years. 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
0: 5 years. 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
2: uncle
3: of our quatra, and Missy Debbie. I dear, we're in a minco. 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
0: Catch.
3: Would you cry, and your middle?
0: I ya will catch them, and no.
3: Me the trail, no.
0: And I'm see your bobo was
3: soon soon. Nanyami cried, though, and uncle be woo. Me must see me. Say. A dear me feels a crumb for now, boomia, a prammy, son, I had the cassimon. A dear Nancasa, I you were honorable. Then there, Minamiwana, me the call hospital, I'm the county general, what the me too, a drosso. No more mammy dates. Namiko,
0: data, on the bed,
3: operation,
0: on my operation,
3: Namiko, your operation.
0: No, almost 2 idea, no,
3: I'm waiting to idea.
0: Trust him.
3: Papa, we are then, I didn't know ye. After you get me your operation, you will bear 2 months. Na dena se pija ye kesi asin.
0: Adena ye pompo wo etrimu ho no. Doctor fo ekotwa ade no eye operation. 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
3: Enti afi adena ye mi yachi kan na na mi nyo operation no kra no. 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School junction. 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
1: I didn't know. Chef, if you
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1: We.
0: Son, your first one, I'm the best.
1: Oh, two man.
0: And I didn't mean a tennis seminal.
1: A 2 years yet, not to crew bedao.
0: A bedao, okay, yeah, we cramp with you, you see. Say 3 weeks. 2 weeks in the end.
1: Enti ade na si
0: e ko ne wu.
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0: 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It's a doctor, Nancy, I see a crown, also means I'm come, Ramin, call, not dear chair, Miss Amra, dear chair, ma'am, caught me by sorry, not Miss Alcoy. 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
0: Breaking yo.
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0: 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And the prophet said that before I go to my seat, my husband will call me.
1: Mo kai mami we.
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0: Immediately I went to my seat. 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
1: Hallelujah. Are you seeing the power I am talking about? Can you rise up and give it to the God of Pegai? Allah Fasu. Le Boko Tubrianda. 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
0: As I'm talking now, my husband came to me.
1: Ah. But we say my Yeshua. Yeah? Tuesday I came with Yahoo. And I'll be there draw a Jiru Kunifin in seven. And I bear my name to a quarter of a chain. And I'm in the catch and say, if I be a prophet, your husband is going to call you. And say, before you sit on your seat, your husband is going to call you. And then your husband was calling. I could check your phone now, 15 missed call. Mika say, the husband has come home. Ah, somebody here, give it to God of Begala. Avalakado. Hey, a few words here. I know you're doing. Somebody jump 3 times and say, I receive my deliverance.
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1: Jesus. So your husband has come home.
0: Yes.
1: Go ahead.
0: And he came back in the following morning. He wake up early in the morning and he called me, my wife, I'm sorry, please forgive me. And he's crying.
1: Say, he was crying. Your husband was crying. But we say, my Yeshua. Jesus.
0: He was crying and begging me, please forgive me. It will not happen again. I don't know what came over me. So please forgive me.
1: Michelle ya mi hu ye na sister we aware. Na oba bi akoji eduro e dia fa. 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Okwa oba ba no na de oba twa ye no. Na mami na wo. 2 years. Now I saw it now, no, I say channel, no, I sang him on the call. And take a bundle home and away, home and away, home and away. And I'm going to say, you're dropping and obedient you soon. And I'm saying, in the name of Jesus, as God has revealed to me, a drone a control, a drone ash. And once you go to your seat, your husband will call you. Alabado Shabaha. Tell you. But if one will be our Kasa na Bim, Tia Dancia na Evan, ye kanya me to me, I was in social media. Ye kanya me to me, I was in social media. Tia Dancia na Evan. So your husband was crying.
0: Yes, he was crying.
1: And was begging you. Yes. So now he's in the house now.
2: Only oh, yeah. Ever.
0: He has gone. But I bring him here on Sunday.
1: Ah, last Sunday?
0: Yes.
1: He was in church?
0: Yes.
1: So where has he gone to now?
0: Bando.
1: He's going to do what?
0: He's there working there.
1: He's, so he's working there.
0: Yes.
1: But finally he has come home.
0: Yes.
1: He has come to beg you now.
0: Yes.
1: So now your husband has come home.
0: Yes.
1: Clap for Jesus here. Oh, but we say my Jesus. Obana, what cap channel no? We free Obana ho. Say say our befiel. Rabbi ho. Nyamu tumiti ase. Go ahead.
0: And what prophet said that if he come to me, he will do for me. Immediately he entered my room.
1: And what was that?
0: He hugged me.
1: He hugged who? He hugged.
0: And put his head on my shoulder.
1: Ah, yeah, can watch him.
3: Now they will soon fly.
2: Oh,
3: the fly here demonstrate here. Say fly here na two. Na say the fly here no. Ni kunu suba sa pepe no be here no. Inti ni kunu suba first day na sa pepe no here no.
1: Hey. Me say, me fa different man aye direction. Ben mano a drone tina obe fia. Ma fly away fan. And I'm a man odin ti a two man men so. And I'm said ya why no. Ben man ba, the same thing is going to do for you. He did the same thing, eh?
0: Yes.
1: Wow. Go ahead.
0: And I told him that we are coming to the church. I want him to see my prophet. And he said that I'm not going anywhere. I said, you will not go anywhere. Okay. You wait and see. I remember our prophet gave us some honey. I took the honey. I said, yes, there is a power in this honey. So I will use this honey and talk to my husband. And he will listen to me.
1: So what did you do with the honey?
0: I took the honey and I said, God of Pega, I call you this morning. Please come and talk to me. And I want you to talk to this man to hear my voice. Then I link the honey. I go to him. I said, Sunday, we are going to church. And he said, yes, my wife, I will follow you.
1: Yes, my love. Oh, Jesus.
2: UFM.
1: Wow.
0: He is a building engineer. So they call him that he should draw something for somebody. His hand is shaking. He can't even hold the pen and draw the thing. I go to the honey. I took the honey, I give him some
1: cash
0: on his palm.
1: Woman,
0: I said, husband, rub it
1: in
0: hold your pen and you will draw. Immediately I give him the honey and he rub it. Prophet, as I'm talking now, my husband hold the pen and draw everything and send to the person.
1: Now your husband is home now.
0: Yes.
1: Okay. What advice would you give to people who don't believe in a prophet? That is a beautiful language.
0: Amen.
4: breaking all the God of pagan. Papa, this your daughter. Her daughter was convulsing, and then she brought the daughter here, and you prayed for her. Since then, the child has been healed. The convulsion has never come back again. Celebrate Jesus. Herself, she's having a medical report here. She was having a problem with her kidney. After the prayer of the prophet, she went back to check, and now her kidneys are normal.
1: What's your seminar question? Hallelujah. A dear doctor for say omun to me nyeno. Your boy Yesu din a kidney na ese nyina nyina arrest. But we say my God of pagan. And your mess you hand there, I'm near you. Your boy Yesu din pe ya die bi a kura wo. We ye my dear ese your boy Yesu din a eye ye. We juma I say your boy Yesu din a ebe ye ye. Break your sorry.
4: Break your the God of Pega. Papa, God will bless you so much. This woman was suffering from lumbar spondylosis for two months. So anytime that she come to church and they are doing a praise and worship, she'll be complaining. Her back, her nerves, things are not going on well.
1: 2 months or so, 2 years?
4: Please, for 2 months.
1: Okay.
4: And she even complained to the husband. And the husband encouraged her that God of Pega will heal her. She shouldn't worry. So she was lucky that one Tuesday she was sitting somewhere on my left side there. Then you approach her and God revealed to you that somebody has used a stick to strike their back. So due to that, she's going to have some numbness in her system. But you gave her direction to do instantly. You asked her to hit the shoulder, the left side 3 times, the right side 3 times. And instantly she felt like something has come out of the body. And ever since up to now, she's free. Now she can turn the neck, she can turn her body. Everything in the body is now okay. She was there, and this is a second testimony also. She traveled to the hometown for a funeral, and within the funeral, she felt like half of her head was just aching her, and with this migraine. So she was there, then she felt like something also was coming out of her nose. It was very severe. Then she applied the oil. When she applied the oil, by God's grace, the thing also has left her and she's free. And her third testimony also, we have been coming here, we've been praying for the family members, praying for the family members. We have a brother who normally rides Okada in the village. So she took seed and prayed on the money. They interceded for the brother. And something happened that the brother had a terrible accident, and it was God who saved the brother. And when he heard that the brother had survived, she took another money again to thank God and the life of the brother. That God of Pega has done it again for the brother. So this is a testimony what God of Pega is doing in life. Put your hands together for the Lord.
1: Fire! Fire! Fire!
5: Yeah, yeah, yeah, yeah, yeah, yeah. Now, I'm going to say now, I'm going to a message, and I'm going to say a prayer, and the testimonies are fire. Pengini edware we insu asa ewe jaye. It's me for me and count. Me can say to an amount my insha. Ya mad my patch or watching out. What's not your wood? Yadia chimpe or chin and patch of my insha and obey insha pa. As I for breaking yoke, your brono if an o'clock on NDC, ewe nungwane, ashama quantum ponosum. On a walk coming from my circle, and put him in a no patch or umbra a ye Kwame Nkrumah Circle, a year or donor, an answer or brass sports. Na efa a shaman, nungwa ka, ka e nam nungwa e kwa a shaman. Kache meti ni se, un siu ewa Klagon NDC. Obe siu ewa asono, ye bay board asipe, Klagon NDC bus stop, and a brick yoke junction. Also, who was spin test road kwantempono soa, someone was spin test road, akra moshiashi, madina, achimotan, la pass in nane pacho, faka enam spin test road, echo a shaman. Na uswesi, ewo Klagon NDC, break yoke junction. Afei, on the motorway, me pacho, fa a shaman ka, anase temaka, kache meti ni se, on siu ewo a shaman under bridge. Can be see ewa sorry no ye bayboard asipe bayboard no ebe director we see a shaman and a bridge but no afa car echo a yes spinters and I say a shaman car no ebe see ewa Klagon NDC bus stop ye bayboard 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
2: e
5: fa wo call boom koso boom koso boom koso boom te o se e pro no e bebie koso nipa e wo inside wo be pacho ya meka no abe na mebu obi e jina so na ne kasa nti o freno so wanfa koso fre fre te o se o e peke wo call e ye 0243 218023 0243 378021 0243 378021 95.1 FM Memeneda 5 to 6 I'll be here live. Don't miss it for anything. Let's meet God willing tomorrow morning. I will break yoke and then the afternoon listen to me on Unia FM on a program Unia Power Worship at 1. God bless you. I love you. Bye-bye.
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0: Ebe wadi asi ene anadwi Ede ma wabrabo Adum ni mburu hunua Ono urade di adumu ye Ede biye kase You are not in mortuary, you are in sanctuary. 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What a mighty God we serve. We did the apostle of Olazikapia and a Monday. 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It is going to be a powerful service. God bless you tonight, wherever you are watching me. A night of turning point. Nyami win shrow, mountain and in shrow. Baby out here and kebby out here. Praise God and God bless you. Anagi Yesu Yachiao, ever ready Yesu Christo Dinimo, baby out here and kebbyara. Ah, don't sleep. Don't sleep. Don't sleep. Don't sleep. Please wake up. Yabasiya. Of a Joshua Mobe Shasia, Mamud Bompire, a Casa said the Abaya, a wind, the realms of the spirit, you know, and Pai Bo, Abaya Juma, Yami Unshrau, and a G. Baby, I will hear Biara. TikTok, Apostle Nobola Zigapia. Facebook, Apostle Nobola Zigapia. YouTube, Apostle Nobola Zigapia. What a mighty God we serve. Musumi wei, Eradi Simen Kanchiro. No more delay. No more delay. No more delay. Makachiro sa abraboni yachim, abraboni yachim yansa. Morning time, afternoon time, and evening time. If you see somebody suffering in life, hey. Be an morning, no, and you may be called wrong. Or afternoon, you may be called wrong. Delay can catch you in marital side. Hey, yeah. No more delay in the name of Jesus Christ of Nazareth. If you believe it, shout amen.
1: Amen.
0: Everything you are doing in life, there is a delay in ministry, delay in marriage, delay in travel, delay in building, delay likapahatusa. Sickness can delay your life. Yadiebetumia delay your life. Sickness can delay your life. Wasting your time in hospital so that you'll be delayed. Adiabaku will be between me a few days. When you are going through delay, and my friend said, delay, the spirit of delay, no? A fighty tianko foa, they are ready to move in life. If you are not going to anywhere, delay cannot come into your life. It's the spirit that is fighting against people. Be the boss, very true. I'm telling you. Delay, the spirit of delay are fighting against those who have a career, vision, aim, purpose. Now who will be a medical school supposed to be 7 years or con 14 years? Delay. So what delay, Abrahamo? Tonight, receive a miracle by fire.
1: I receive it.
0: And receive speed by fire.
1: I receive it.
0: When you are made speed,
1: amen.
0: Somebody say, God, give me speed.
1: God, give me speed.
0: Give me speed.
1: Give me speed.
0: In every area of my life.
1: In every area of my life.
0: Any delay.
1: Any delay.
0: Over my life.
1: Over my life.
0: Tonight.
1: Tonight.
0: Catch fire.
1: Catch fire.
0: Destroy my fire.
1: Destroy my fire.
0: In the name of Jesus.
1: In the name of Jesus.
0: Every delay.
1: Every delay.
0: Over my life.
1: Over my life.
0: My marriage.
1: My marriage.
0: My destiny.
1: My destiny.
0: My ministry.
1: My ministry.
0: My career.
1: My career.
0: My dreams.
1: My dreams.
0: My purpose.
1: My purpose.
0: Every delay.
1: Every delay.
0: Destroy.
1: Destroy.
0: By fire.
1: By fire.
0: Scatter by fire.
1: Scatter by fire.
0: Oh God.
1: Oh God.
0: Give me speed.
1: Give me speed.
0: Spirit of delay. No more delay. There's what we call Apostle Paul making statement. 1 Corinthians 16 verse 9. I pray for you, but be our team in Canada. Where demons or witchcraft can cause delay into your life, and they can make sure, say, at the end now, but you may have a simple, no, it will take you many years. What's he saying?
2: 1 Corinthians 16 verse 9.
0: Uh-huh.
2: For a great door.
0: For a great door.
2: And effectual. Is opened unto
0: is
2: me.
0: Is open unto me.
2: And there are many adversaries.
0: And there are many adversaries. Adversaries. Can you give me another translation? Quencifor. Great door and effectual has opened unto me. And there are many adversaries. God encounter with Mama Sarah. It took Mama Sarah gave birth as a prophetically. And the Bible said, Sarah never saw his children, grandchildren. Well, who did not know? Come say not them, but there may be a delay. Adivia mo delay wa brabum obi sit down back four bedrooms are taking it for 20 years. This is called delay. 20 years. Obi atena koshi pumu for 10 years. Afibia mushe date. Afibia mushe date. That is called delay. will be a try pursue two coin or start to pursue two coin. Nessemi Pacrono or if any say 23 years and then 50 years. This is delay. Ofurisi, thank you, Apostle, for your word. Enyamiasem. Also say, other translations say what?
2: 1 Corinthians chapter 16 verse 9.
0: Uh-huh.
2: It says that there is a wide open door.
0: There is a wide open door.
2: For a great work here.
0: For a great work is here.
2: Although many oppose me.
0: Although many oppose me. Opposition. Awurade se me nka nkyerɛ w'anadwee menim baabi a wotie me firi but no more delay.
1: Amen.
0: Shout no more delay.
1: No more delay.
0: Every delay in my life.
1: Every delay in my life.
0: Oh God.
1: Oh God.
0: Set me free.
1: Set me free.
0: Give me speed.
1: Give me speed.
0: Oh Joshua, if you read Deuteronomy chapter 1, verse 2, obi a delay wa womb, many will be deen combo, or say, she married the age of 24 years, and over 50 years on water. Was a man of God that have done IVF 6 times. Just imagine, sir. Yenye na ba kubia odi emen famra from 40,000 times what? Times
2: six.
1: Yes, it was so.
0: Say
2: 240,000.
0: 240,000 amfa. The sun come to us. So we hear me ready also. What do baby as a say worry, but do that so up a perfume? You are coming out in the name of Jesus.
1: Amen.
0: Somebody shout, I am coming out.
1: I am coming out.
0: Inti Osenka Fosi, it's time for everything. Everything, there is a time. Time no power, actually say, you have been delayed. I decree to declare into the realms of the spirit. Contra tibia wohiha yet delay wono. Receive it in the name of Jesus.
1: I receive it.
0: Dosubia sese bie ay muatono. That door is open.
1: Amen.
0: I said that door is open.
1: Amen.
0: I said that door is open.
1: Amen.
0: I said that door is open.
1: Amen.
0: Deuteronomy chapter what?
2: 1 verse 2.
0: Uh-huh.
2: Normally. It takes only 11 days.
0: It takes only 11 days
2: to travel.
0: Oh, can you live in translation?
2: Yes, sir.
0: Or see, normally, maybe because I know catch you say normally, that or can't so much now. Or just say, Irish. Yes, sir.
2: Usually.
0: Usually. Irish. A dead do back. And the sister would they enter into the gate of entrance of the promised land. Ayreswa. Acha. Nkatete yesi di ene senka wo wari yasi. Wache kuranu. But people are in 40, 45. Without having a husband, without having a child. This is the delay I'm talking about. At least 35 in here, you have to give birth.

0: and married as a believer. God is about to give you speed.
1: Yes.
0: To see normally.
1: It takes only 11 days.
0: It takes only 11 days
1: to travel from Mount Sinai. To Kadesh Barnea. Going by the way of Mount
0: Seir.
1: Mount Seir.
0: Mount Seir.
1: But 40 years. Moses addressed the people. Telling them everything the Lord.
0: The Lord has commanded him to say to them.
1: This took place after he had defeated King Sihon of the Amorites, who had ruled in Heshbon, and King Og of Bashan, who had ruled in Ashtaroth, east of the Jordan River. Moses carefully explained the Lord's instructions as follows. When we were at Mount Sinai, the Lord our God said to us, you have stayed at this mountain.
0: At this mountain enough. Nyango bongwe uzengo vona che. Mesudi agora delay bituma what na faako adane principal of that place. Ube principality of that place. You can't move forward. You can't do anything. You become a movable believer. You don't have anything to show. I just say, you don't go forward. That is why in life, God will never allow anybody to walk, and you are walking with your back, which is error. It is our banging symbol, so many cono. None man's need do no more here. As I said, pressure, a bit tall barn, so pressure, a bit tall bush, so I didn't hear or barn a time or so, but on way, let's just say, BB a delay. No, so delay it is somebody who caused delay for people's life. We've been the cause of delay, and we need to be a babble. So, ni mamma in Kamonte. Until the Lord gave them instruction. And I agree, may the instruction be now. May say, receive speed in Jesus' name.
2: I receive it.
0: I say, receive speed in the name of Jesus.
2: I receive it.
0: Every delay in your life.
1: Jesus.
0: Somebody say, I receive speed.
2: I receive speed.
0: In the name of Jesus.
2: In the name of Jesus.
0: In my ministry.
2: In my ministry.
0: I receive speed.
2: I receive speed.
0: In my marriage.
2: In my marriage.
0: I receive speed.
2: I receive speed.
0: The pregnancy.
2: The pregnancy.
0: I am waiting for.
2: I am waiting for.
0: I receive.
2: I receive.
0: Speed.
2: Speed.
0: Ministry speed.
2: Ministry speed.
0: Travel speed.
2: Travel speed.
0: Contrast speed. Contrast speed. Contrast speed. Contrast biara. Will be an adjun so di be mame. Ah, on fa mame. Speedy biba. This is speedy biba. This is speedy biba. This is speedy biba. A radis machawa. King James says that you have been compassing this place for long times. Ezekiel chapter 12 verse 28 New Living Translation. Na ma me shen koma gun kofo so. I thought that be abrabo. Udi agora ahohomone be mo delay wa abrabo. Na be catchy. Ube catchy. Na be delay. Life be tough in every area. Now life be difficult in every area. Ube use a dear being who are we are. Utimu se utumpon. Uma brabo delay ubi me wari wom. We juma sem ni me delay. E then I use a delay. A projector, we need that so a person will achieve a delay in every side of your life. Everything has been delayed. kina omo a oyi aban dwuma kura no a ye free bi se pension. You need to come to pension. Pension no ba ni e wo harvest ye. Aniema udua ye no. Afi o ba fi aban enjoy. But people came to the pension. They came and died. Sana dwi wo di wa so feme. Now tia se se. Ezekiel chapter 12 verse 28 New Living Translation.
1: Therefore
0: tell them
1: this is what the sovereign Lord says.
0: This is the what the sovereign Lord is saying.
1: No more delay.
0: Kachunia said no more delay. Bien chulo sa scripture ni. Ezekiel chapter 12 verse 28. Was he waiting as a for this year? Catch it up, Mose. No more delay. Catch it up. Prophesy to them. Okay? Say, if you see a believer, now I discourager. A delay. Delay can cause somebody to backslide from God. And a manipa, abem bu, a winyaminjain. Baby, you more corner. A 40. Bible say 11 days. It caused them to 40 years. So they were confused and worried and disturbed because they thought that God has neglected them and God has rejected them and God has thrown them away. So uchawa abrabo mwa ujidi ebafun. Tuwasi kachira wamose. Say na sefrua this year. Catcher almost said, no more delay. But the unction and the prophetic grace over my life, and as an apostle of the gospel, every angle of your life will delay. No? Receive speed in the name of Jesus.
2: I receive it.
0: I say, receive speed in the name of Jesus.
2: I receive it.
0: Speed is coming to your life.
2: Amen.
0: Speed is coming to your life.
2: I receive it.
0: The life of your children.
2: I receive it.
0: Your business.
2: I receive
0: your
2: it.
0: Career.
2: I receive
0: your ministry.
2: I receive
0: your dreams.
2: I receive
0: your vision.
2: I receive,
0: receive speed.
2: I receive it.
0: Receive speed.
2: I receive it.
0: Receive speed.
2: I receive it.
0: Say, I receive it.
2: I receive it.
0: Every delay.
2: Every delay.
0: Every delay.
2: Every delay.
0: Stagnation.
2: Stagnation.
0: Rejection.
2: Rejection.
0: Over my life.
2: Over my life.
0: This month.
2: This month.
0: A month of June.
2: A month of June.
0: Destroy.
2: Destroy.
0: Destroy.
2: Destroy.
0: Destroy.
2: Destroy.
0: By fire.
2: By fire.
0: I said destroy.
2: Destroy.
0: Shall destroy.
2: Destroy.
0: Every spirit of delay.
2: Every spirit of delay.
0: Over my life.
2: Over my life.
0: The word of God.

0: Mammy speed. 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Me tell TikTok. Me hear speed. Me hear. Now, dear, yes, yeah, na sa sanity. You need speed in Jesus' mighty name.
1: Amen.
0: I say you need speed in the name of Jesus.
1: Amen.
0: Everywhere you are listening to me. You are building a temple for God. You need speed. You are doing a certain business. You need speed. You are submitting your documents in a certain embassy. You need speed. Speed. Father, give it to me. Father, give it to me.
2: I need speed.
0: I decree to declare.
2: I receive it.
0: By tomorrow, by this time,
2: Jesus.
0: On this turning point, testimony will cut across.
1: Amen.
0: If you believe, shall fire.
1: Fire.
0: One.
1: Fire.
0: Number two.
1: Fire.
0: Number three.
1: Fire.
0: Number four.
1: Fire.
0: Number five.
1: Fire.
0: Number six.
1: Fire.
0: Number seven.
1: Fire.
0: Number eight.
1: Fire.
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0: Kasa mami speed.
2: Se
0: abeifua hodu destiny. I loose you in the name of Jesus.
1: Amen.
0: I loose your destiny in the name of Jesus.
1: Amen.
0: I loose your courage.
1: Amen.
0: Receive open doors.
1: I receive it.
0: Receive open doors.
1: I receive it.
0: Receive open doors.
1: I receive it.
0: Any power that has banned your destiny, I speak as a man of God. May the Lord set you free in Jesus' name.
1: Amen.
0: From today, I lose your marriage.
2: Amen.
0: I say I lose your marriage.
1: Amen.
0: I lose that contract.
1: Amen.
0: I lose that travel.
1: Amen.
0: I lose that womb.
1: Amen.
0: I lose your marriage.
1: Amen.
0: Receive it.
1: I receive it.
0: Receive it.
1: I receive it.
0: I say receive it.
1: I receive it.
0: Shut. I take it.
1: I take it.
0: When you read John chapter 5. There was a man, when you read verse 3, the man was in that place for 38 years. Is it there?
2: Yes, sir. It says that, John chapter 5 verse 3, in this lay a great multitude
0: of
2: impotent folk, of blind, halt,
0: withered,
2: waiting for the moving of
0: Read New Living Translation. Crowd of sick people,
2: blind,
0: lame,
2: or paralyzed.
0: Lay on the porches,
2: waiting for a certain movement For an angel of the Lord, came down from time and stirred up the water, And the first person,
0: who stepped in
2: after the water was stirred, yes, sir. Was healed of
0: the person will be healed, whatever disease you have.
2: One of the men
0: lying there
2: had been sick for 38 years.
0: Go ahead.
2: When Jesus saw him and knew he had been,
0: and he knew that the man has been there for a long time,
2: he asked him, would you like to get well?
0: We did the apostle Nobola Zegapi Anadji. When is Anopa? We are standing on the feet washing. What a mighty God. Baba Joshua, I mean, a fridge name, you know, I mean, that's who were delaying him. Now, Medin Komo, Nama Brikinima. Oha, Utim or TikTok, and also. Anything that you are going through about delay, just call. I want to pray for you. Tomorrow is a Tuesday, Wednesday morning, Broadcasting Junction. We are going to be having the service from exactly 7 o'clock to 12. It's going to be a full of feet washing. Feet washing. I want you to be here because prophetically, we are going to use the salt and wash people. people's feet.

0: we are going to use a salt to wash a people's feet. Because God will give you a establishment, speed, the catch them. A deep you are, as we end them. Radish Yamam in Tem, what? Utie mi radio no soa location ye broadcasting junction Malam Kasua Highway adie bia baby a what delay in every area no tell me I want to pray with you. Hello, good evening sir.
1: Good evening.
0: Yes sir, me pa jo frost and now free free minia
1: acha yo fry me hali me free fi America.
0: Yes sir. Yes, sir.
1: The your transfer sent me the baba from Missouri to California. The moon on me said that me be fear the sleep with your phone as I continue the transfer.
0: What you want? Yeah.
1: Me buy a transfer no so no. I hear the all.
0: My God.
1: And I do more for four so I must apply and no so no money me can ya for the year we do. The person I was say yes starting. And also, no, almost had the a different thing.
0: Oh, God.
1: The appointee said, you know, be as you see, I apply the piano. The cock will interview, you know, all right, but at the end of the day, and then
0: I can't change it. Let me know, Mompire, where your friend witchcraft stagnation, they are putting you into one place. But I decree to declare. Any evil wind that has slandered your destiny, I decree to declare, may God deliver you. May you come out from that situation in the name that is above every other name. From tonight, go forward. Go and receive your miracle and go and receive your testimony. Any door that has been closed, be opening and be opening. Says the Lord. Amen. Testimony will be yours from tonight. Get ready. Tomorrow you testify in the name of the Lord. Amen. Bye-bye. Yes, sir. In every area now, when you're stagnation and now when you're delay, no, tell me, I want to pray. Say the inu yana kaya, no. Obaswa no matiunga. Hello, good evening. Hello, good evening. Hello. Hello. Okay. Obasua, in every area, no, when you ask a delay, no, let me know. Hello, good evening. Hello, good evening. And then, like, you watch Jimmy Anna. Hello, good evening. Hello. Okay. Where is Anopa? Oh, Messi, our house. Hello, good evening.
2: Hello. Good evening, Daddy. What's your Daniel from Dubai?
0: Daniel. A DNA area and our person be bought Empire Mount.
2: Daddy, so you must say we finance and say, you may move a color. Every month, be an army boss or a friend.
0: Hey.
2: I say what it is so. I'm a last Friday in the club bomb pay my me about six seminars was our frame here and now what they can crack up. You see, let him miss me. Young five balls.
0: Daniel Michel come to so and a G. Anything that you are going through, may God set you free.
3: Amen.
0: Receive favor and speed. May you go forward. Backwards never. Rejection and disappointment. Ya doming with Yesu demo. May you receive favor and open doors. Amen. And one on a testimony abba. Uber Freddy Adansi. Yen tusika subim. Yen tusika subim. Demons is a very dangerous people. If you are not careful, omeme we are siafunu. Good evening, ma'am. Onyame ma grace enye kese wo so na omfa favor enhye wo atade ye omma establishment and speed o quick over testimony fabra ade bi ye dine bi ye ye firi kwan mu favor e ye wo de ya osoro eta wachi Obedia dance. Hello, good evening. Hello.
1: I'm Fifi. Sammy, Fifi Holland.
0: Oh, Sammy. Sammy, area been a busy me bomb by a mom.
1: My project be an amaya. Say, I can't see same one to me. Me to me, go home, grab you.
0: A radi mouse speed. A DBA causes delay in your life. I cancel it. Nyami o favor nipa unfavor o this time. A bra mak shen koma tusi a punone bi no be tuma in ye. Inshira ayodia. Amen.
1: Amen.
0: And one on a call. A simbia may come her be a raditi. Now you see a ministry. You see a greatness. Hello, good evening.
3: Hello, good evening. Your family. I've had the room because I feel Kumasi.
0: Mommy, meet you.
3: Okay, I'm a sure. Maybe I'm in the world. You see, I'm in the UK. I want to share my name about Nancy. Maintaining car. Cry on
0: free,
3: me testing on
0: the ship
3: on
0: that
3: line is a crying thing.
0: Or no,
3: the
0: work while Anna. Okay, may bomb pyamon. A radim for favor and torso. A dear beara, a cut out in Shiraso. A tenor when he jesu, a tenor on century in the sun. We open doors. I speak prophetically into your life. May you see wonders and testimony in Jesus' mighty name. Amen. 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And empire me bone die me di empire cancel near manti u osua no adwon ye. Me for the obasu. Hello, good evening. 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Okay. Area Ben, I'm busy. 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
0: Ewadi ayo Joseph. in your mother's house. Atamfo ani atwa ho ahie nyina mebo ani fira to omso. Afi 2026 Awurade be mo a lift you. O had desire e be accomplish. Bi shira o sense uye. Safo ya wariye safo akwantu Awurade mfa ni nyina anhye wonsem. 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Ewo Yesu din mo. Amen. To Wednesday in Bacho me here. Important pa. Why? Broadcasting junction. Let me show.
3: I were ready then and I will come. May your confirmation kakra wa hasi.
0: Kasa.
3: Bacho 2024 ni muna. 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Nadam fubi se so fubi wo. Enzi man tino.
0: Okay.
3: I feel all of a sudden I don't know what is going on.
0: What's this?
3: Meaning I want to say, maybe we could tell some business indeed. If I turn in the question, no one saw anything. What's this? I saw the catch him say, and the winning say, yes, it made him. Made him, but I said, me. No, I won't do that. Since our aim will be a family to conquer from that. Apart from who? And then I was saying, oh, go. Papa, I said, I know all you will feel, not a suture me.
0: And I have no.
3: So for the past, yes, 12 years, I'm in any worry. Me complaining, mammy, and now. Madame Fukurada. But any man, I know you have a name. Nay, I can see, and I'm complaining. And mammy, and mammy friend. And mammy friend, and Miss Alcatch, and mammy say, on all coins, the mamma Bible. So for Bano, who's sunny.
0: Seriously, we are a big, great woman at the Mao generation, and a two. Erade ebe ye bibi e de adomo a obe move to the China ni ade nyina na besi mishia na bomba ye ma na ni udin ko mo bi na o hwe o huni ya mishira o Wednesday. Ha, devil is a liar. I'm in for the opposite. Hello, good evening.
4: Good evening.
0: Good evening. Bacho, you're frozen. You're free, me free, me near bar.
4: I'm
0: a family, it's a free time. Mammy, meet you. Area Ben, I'm a person, who didn't say? Bacho, you're
4: from a Porsche.
0: Porsche.
4: I'm a bonfire,
0: but where are you? Porsche, I'm a but you see the Udi Kuno. Okay. Apart from She ne brofo kakasa ben. Apart from tree ne brofo kakasa ben.
4: Latinifante.
0: Oye latini. I want to see you personally. Aden America, sir, I see a great people. Ah, moba unche, but BB Pamuom. Great people are approaching to you, but BB Pamuom. Now, I want to pray for you because we are great woman. And if you're who you na far home to Yamasuye. When is there an opa? Feet washing a baby from 7 to 12 near upon Oponzoa. Many a time to speak to you for maybe 10 minutes to discuss something with you. I rather lift it, Portia. Didn't he obey? We are no. That prophecy will come to pass.
5: Amen.
0: In Jesus' mighty name, amen. Henry the Abba was my father and my prophet. Mesiudi Agura, demons beat my more delay over time. Hello, good evening. Hello, good evening. Hello, good evening. About your fraud, then you free me free him. Asinam. Asinam, dear, now person me bohom by ma. Oye Juma. Mesra wunyami favor. A dear be amo wa chewa brabum. A radimal change. No more speed. In the name that is above every other name. Thank you, Lord. Amen. Yamisha. Daddy, please. The devil is a liar. And Jekura na me tama naso. Yang group on ye adomwa, when is the anopa? Ube so fre me number line, no so abit ma fre 0201174322. Mua mo radio no so no. O fre be jo so 0201174322. 0201-784-2272 Abrabo Frasisi I had the spirit which is called delay. Apart from the TikTok, no, let me call them. Obi a person from me, UT Radio so. OT Radio so 0244-362849. May Fanny Pa 5 pe Namashian Koma 2 Moso Namapon 0244-362849. 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And I say 055-788-1871. 0244-362849. 0244-362849. yewo broadcasting junction malam nikaso highway kwantimpono so echina yewo long journey to fly ntichina ye be start in tem ntichina obeban tem na wo shia yen. God is about to do a miracle, a testimony over your life. 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Me nfa de oba so yi. Hello, good evening.
5: Hello, papa.
0: Yes, sir.
5: Papa, che mi dindi chasa dey. So for chat, mati.
0: Yes, sir.
5: Papa, mi hia speed pa ena. Mi hia
0: me bompa ye ma chas ade. Adie bi e fighti wo, amu wa delay wa brabo no. I cancel it. Chas ade, receive speed.
5: Amen.
0: And destiny helpers.
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0: 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Amen.
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0: 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Hello, good evening.
6: Evening.
0: Yes, I'm Bajo Frim Frim, minu ya.
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0: 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Amen. 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Akatrekos. Hello, good evening. Hello, good evening. Hello, good evening. Hello, good evening. Bantimi. Hello. Hello.
7: Good evening.
0: Good evening. But you free me free me now.
7: So, what's your reason?
0: Aha. A frost and then I pass me bo home pie mao. What's it?
7: I'm from Shadrach.
0: What's your day?
7: I'm from Shadrach.
0: Shadrach, dear, na pesa me bo home pa yamo wa nyumari.
7: Bato, I am not my sister. My young man, 29 years. Time was.
0: Why yale? Usu wa yade?
7: I am 29 years. So much me.
0: Uh-huh.
7: Me 30 years.
0: Uh-huh.
7: I am 100 million.
0: Na uye juma. 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Ewe Yesu dimo. Amen. I don't know, but I'm seeing the angel of the Lord is doing something on this program, what I'm doing here. Hello, good evening. 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Okay, and next thing I meet you. I didn't have a person born by now. Nyami osa yadiye. Onsa yadiye. Any chronic disease in your system, the Lord said, I am the Lord thy healer. May the Lord heal you and deliver you from the hands of the wicked. In Jesus' mighty name. Amen. I come call no me no name Tamasu. Hello, good evening. If I joy offer free him.
8: I shall assist you once.
0: A Diana opens me bohom pie mao. A Diana opens me bohom pie mao.
8: Then it's